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1: Good morning and welcome to another beautiful day. With you, the beautiful early morning clubbers. I'm just going to give you, if you're just getting out of bed, if you're in the car this morning, wherever you're listening, there's a huge round of applause for you. You show up every morning without fail. You are chef's kiss. Wonderful. I love you so much. Happy Tuesday, y'all. Let's kick this off. Niall's not here today. I have a new friend. His name is Carly. He's going to be joining me after 7 o'clock right now. Kicking off Tuesday morning, Adela and Ain't in LA. Happy Tuesday.

0: you, it's the latest track from The Wonderful Ray, and it's called Joy. On a Tuesday morning. It is the 29th of September. I'm show. Got to tell you, those Alex Warren tickets are up for grabs yet again today. Another chance for you to head and see him in Malahide Castle next summer. Kind of mad that we're talking about next summer already, but with all the kind of, I suppose, hype around Oasis tickets and that's next September. Yeah, we're planning ahead, lads. We're planning ahead. Alex Warren tickets to go after 8 o'clock this morning. He's playing Malahide Castle on June the 22nd of next year. On the way, let's have some crack in the chat. And up next, it's Dermot Kennedy and Turnstile. Don't go anywhere.
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0: Happy Tuesday. Happy. Sometimes people say it's Monday in disguise. I don't believe that. You and I, the beautiful early morning clubbers, we are just happy out on this Tuesday morning. I actually wanted to ask for your help and advice, right? Have you ever had a hobby or something that you do that you know is really good for you and that you really enjoy doing? You really enjoy how it makes you feel. And then for some reason, it just slips away and you stop doing it and you need to get your mojo, your motivation back. So I'm just going to be really honest with you, because you're my beautiful early morning clubbers and you're my friends, and tell you that I haven't been sea swimming for a number of weeks. And I'm kind of disappointed in myself and annoyed with myself, because that wouldn't be like me. And I used to be out every weekend to Kirklow and in the sea and making myself feel better. And now I just haven't done it and I feel really bad. So I need your motivation. And if there is something that you are in a similar situation with, I don't know, maybe it's the gym, maybe it's a dance class, maybe it's, I don't know, it can be anything. It doesn't even have to be an exercise thing. It can be anything that you do. Go for a walk with your friend every week or whatever it is. Are you in the same boat as me where you just need somebody to come along and go, come on now, show. Get back out there. Get back out and make it happen. Because I just feel like, I haven't even said this to Tom. I'm saying it to you. I'm just coming to you. And I'm asking you to motivate me. And then I'll do the same. Because yesterday when I asked you for an emoji, you were brilliant. And I sent you back an emoji. So can you send me some motivation this morning? And then I will reply to you with some motivation if you need it. I think we can help each other. Like, just build a little bit of a group here that's going to support each other. Whatever it is that you've been putting off, that you think, I want to get back to that. Even if it's just cooking. Do you know what I mean? Just something around the house. It can be anything at all that you just need a little bit of a lift with. Can you just send me a voice note to 085 1029 103? Or just send me a WhatsApp message and I'll reply and I'll do the same for you. And that's what we've got here. Our beautiful early morning clubbers helping each other out. Thank you so much in advance. 085 1029 103 right now. This is Dasha and Austin on Beat. Good morning.

0: Swift, I knew what I knew yet, and I knew you, the beautiful early morning clubbers. I'm going to come back to the motivation very soon. Thank you so much. I knew I could rely on you. I love you so much. Right, on the way. Not long till we're joined by the lovely Carl, who's going to be on the show with me today. Very excited about that. And up next, it's TV Teaser, everybody. I've got a good one for you. It's a cracker after Tame Impala. Loser on the way next. Stay where you are.
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0: It is Tuesday morning. It's Gaga. It's Beyonce. And it's called Telephone Plays on Beat Breakfast for the early part of the show. And standby yesterday wasn't great now, lads. Wasn't great. TV teaser didn't go down a storm, to be honest with you. Wasn't great at all. And I had to think about myself and have a good, hard, long look at myself and see what I was going to bring back today and see what I was going to give you. And this is what I've come up with. And look it, you know me, I get very easily excited about stuff, but I am buzzing to share a TV teaser with you this morning. All you've got to do, the beautiful early morning clubber, show Carl now ahead of his joining us on the show. Show him how good you are now at this game. Come on now, we've only been playing it 2 weeks. Get your answers in. Tell me what is the TV show today. I'm very excited. I'm very excited.
1: Away from me! No, you don't rule my life. You're not going to Spain, and that's that.
2: Why not?
1: Because I said so, all right?
2: And I have to do everything you say, do I?
1: No! You can't tell me what to do! You ain't my mother! Yes, I am!
0: Round of applause for my clip this morning. Right, come on you. What is it? 085 1029 103. TV teaser clip. We will pick a winner after seven. Right now, Femi and the Kid Leroy. This is Noble. You're on

0: High Hopes 3000 on a Tuesday morning across the southeast, right? You were good this morning. You got this. You understood the assignment. TV teaser. This was your clip.
1: Away from me! No. You don't rule my life. You're not going to Spain unless that.
2: Why not?
1: Because I said so, all right?
2: And I have to do everything you say, do I?
1: No! You can't tell me what to do! You ain't my mother! Yes, I am!
0: Dun, dun, dun, dun, dun. Well done. It was EastEnders. I kind of gave it to you on a plate this morning, didn't I? Right, let's do this. Carl's here. Let's have the crack. He's no idea what he's in for. He's just going to strap himself in. He is here for Tuesday morning's Beat Breakfast, which involves plot in a pop song. The game that we introduced a few weeks ago on the show, it wrecks your head, but you kind of love it. We're on the way next, exactly where you are.
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9: Good morning, I'm Aoife. The main parties involved in the parading dispute in Northern Ireland remain at a standstill amid calls for an independent mediator to be appointed. Members of the Orange Order are still seeking permission to march along the nationalist Garvahi Road in Portadown. The Northern Ireland Secretary has appealed for calm and urged political and community representatives to work towards a compromise. Around 400 people gathered on the Garvahi Road last night, where Brendan McKenna of the Garvahi Road Residents Coalition addressed the crowd.
10: It should be the British government going and recruiting a mediator without the help of ourselves or the Orange Order. Someone from outside Ireland or Britain, someone that has no connection here and therefore is completely independent of any decision they reach.
9: Meta boss Mark Zuckerberg and his wife Priscilla Chan have reportedly donated €150,000 to GAA clubs close to Strancally Castle in West Waterford. The Waterford News and Star reports the pair donated to three clubs in the locality, Shamrocks, Tallow and Lismore. The paper reports each club will receive €50,000 each. It follows the news the American tech giants bought a property in the locality in recent weeks. And 11 million people registered their interest for Oasis tickets for their tour next year. The band has sold out 42 dates, including two shows in Slane next September. They'll play 12 nights at the Etihad in Manchester, but they could have sold it out 179 times, according to the Sun newspaper. The latest news updates are on our website, beat102103.com.
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9: All-Ireland champions Cork dominate the 2026 Camogie All-Star nominations with 14 players on the list. Runners-up Galway have 10 nominees. Semi-finalists Kilkenny have 6 and Tipperary have 4, while Clare and Waterford have 1 nominee each. Cork's Laura Hayes and Circa McCartan and Galway's Carrie Dolan make up the nominees for Camogie Senior Player of the Year. To soccer, and the Republic of Ireland under-21s are in action this evening as they continue their European Championship qualification journey. Jim Crawford's team take on Kazakhstan at Turner's Cross in Cork tonight at 7. And in darts, the World Grand Prix darts continues this evening with Willie O'Connor in action. Yesterday, defending champion Luke Littler suffered a shock first round exit against Luke Woodhouse.
12: Yeah, we know what you're thinking. 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Turns out, pretty good. Subject to availability, hash brown served until 11 a.m. Lighter roast available from 8th of September 2026.
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9: Wet and windy today with strong gusty southeasterly winds. Top temperatures 16 to 18 degrees. I'm Aoife, more in an hour.
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0: Okay, first check of the morning in Waterford. Those roadworks are happening today. Capoquin to Lismore Road until this evening. Also in Waterford, Knockboy Road and Ballygunner. Roadworks for drainage upgrades continuing throughout this week. And in Wexford this morning, that stop-go system is in place from Horswood to Campile Village until Friday, the 2nd of October. We'll get another check for you in an hour. Welcome, my beautiful early morning clubbers. Well, you're there. I see you there. You entered TV teasers like you've never entered it before, even though it's only been running for a week and a half. But the good news is this morning, I've got a new boy in my life. Sorry, I shouldn't call you a boy. I should call you a man. I've got a new man in my life.
13: Call me whatever you want to call me, Shane.
0: That is the attitude, babe. That is the attitude. We tentatively introduced you to the show yesterday.
13: Yes, I heard. Niall sent me on the 5 minutes... The amount of the voice notes as well was great.
0: We wanted you to have like a little bit of an insight into what the beautiful early morning clubbers are like, and we wanted you to give them, we wanted them to give you the best advice possible. So you were armed going into today.
13: I did, and I felt that way. And the best advice that I can take out of it was the voice note that said that Niall only came alive at about 8:30.
0: Yep.
13: So I said to Niall yesterday, I'm only going to put the effort in from about 8:30 this morning.
0: No, I need you before that.
13: Okay.
0: I'm already after taking off my cardigan. It's hot in here, lads. It's hot in here. Welcome to the show, Carl
13: Thank
0: Dawson.
13: You.
0: It's
13: so, Thank you so
0: very
13: much.
0: Flashy car you have outside there.
13: I'd appreciate it,
0: The broadcast centre, Beat HQ, has never seen the likes of it. What is it?
13: It's just a blue car.
0: Ah, no, come here. It's a blue BMW.
13: It's a nice BMW,
0: BMW. He's come down from Kildare with his BMW. Come here to me. You have a job this morning, and it was... do you know what? You were surprised, weren't you, at the response at this hour of the morning?
13: The level of messages that came in.
0: That's how good they are. Now, you need to say...
13: So many people up early.
0: You need to say hello to the beautiful early morning clubbers.
13: And a very good morning. The beautiful early morning clubbers.
0: I love the way you're showing them respect. You see, Niall, sometimes he goes, hello, beautiful early morning clubbers.
13: And I've had the honour of meeting a couple of them at the Daily Dilemma.
0: You did?
13: Live.
0: Yes,
13: I did.
0: You've been there on stage with us, of course. So they know you already.
13: And lovely people.
0: Yeah. Well, they know you in, well, but they wouldn't
13: they
0: know.
13: They know me in another capacity. Yeah.
0: Will we keep them guessing?
13: Maybe for
0: yeah,
13: a little
0: okay.
13: while.
0: Go on, pick a winner there. TV right, teaser this one. Who's won it?
13: Now the person who texted and said probably one of the most iconic scenes, along with the Mitchell Brothers kung fu fighting dance, and that came in from Claire in Waterford. Her answer for EastEnders.
0: Claire is one of the what is she, Carl? Now get
13: early morning clovers.
0: Oh, you forgot the first word.
13: Did I? What? I'm only in the door show.
0: No,
13: do you know
0: no,
13: what I mean?
0: No, no, no. You need to be taking
13: now.
0: Notes. What are they?
13: Beautiful.
0: Thank you.
13: Early
0: thank you. There we go.
13: Gorgeous.
0: I'm a hard taskmaster, aren't
13: that's okay.
0: I?
13: That's okay.
0: We are so excited to have you here. Carl is here until 10 o'clock this morning. All I said to him was he needs to strap himself in, right?
13: Because
0: you know what it's like with me. Well, you don't, but you will. I wrote you a note and...
13: You've forgotten what it says.
0: Well, I wrote myself a note on a post-it, right? Just a couple of things that Niall told me I had to do. And then at the end... I wrote, tell Carl about, and I can't make
13: it. We'll figure it out if something comes up and you say to yourself, oh, I should have told him about that.
0: It's something, send something, but I have no idea what it is. Okay. Anyway, on the way, I can tell you now, I want Carl to experience in all its glory the Daily Dilemma, and today involves a toilet door. Okay, that's all I'm saying for now. But up next, we are going to play. We're very excited, Carl, because you're going to play your first round of Plotting a Pop Song.
13: I'm so excited. So excited.
0: Welcome to the show, darling. This is Pink Panther, Zara Larson kicking us off. Happy Tuesday.

0: Pink Panther is Sarah Larson at Stateside on Tuesday mornings at Beat Breakfast. And if you're just joining us, beautiful early morning clubbers, it is important for you to know that Niall's not here. He's in the, well, he's en route. He got the train at 6 o'clock this morning and he said that he was getting the red eye.
1: The red eye, oh yes, of course. How metropolitan.
0: Yeah, I know. Aoife's joined us this morning. Aoife, we've welcomed Carl to the show. The beautiful early morning clubbers have already figured out who you are.
2: Oh, have
0: yes.
2: they? Okay, all right.
0: They know you.
2: I'm Marty Guilfoyle. I'm in disguise. That's who I am.
0: Can I just say, Andre from Faraway listens from Faraway and he says, keep Carl on. He respects us so much more than Niall does.
2: I do. and you're all
1: shots
2: beautiful.
1: Fired. Yeah.
0: There are shots fired already. Yeah. Now, this is the level of what we're playing with here, right? You just need to know that no matter how much they love and adore us, they will always bring us back down to earth, right?
2: Right.
0: So this is Mark and Mark is a regular and Mark's message goes like this. Wait, hold on. Who's your man?
2: Oh, Mark. Look, I'm. Do you know what? I'm a decent fella. I'll be all right. We'll make friends. In the course of the morning, we'll be buddies.
0: You have the next 2 hours and 48 minutes to impress him, all right? No pressure. No pressure. You can do it. I believe in you. Mark, be kind.
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0: Okay. Last couple of weeks has seen us introduce some wonderful new games to this part of the show. And today, I'm going to have to rob my pen back. I feel like Niall when I have a pen in my hand because Niall is very much like...
2: Really?
1: It's writes like everything down.
0: Writes everything down. Makes notes of everything. I just like a pen because it gives me a sense of
2: authority.
0: Do you
2: think he's on the train now taking notes about how we're doing?
0: God, no. He's listening to Kylie Minogue. Right. Are you ready for this? This is... Oh. Suzanne's been on now. This is what I'm talking about.
2: Right.
0: Nobody replaces my Niall. So she's Niall's bestie, right?
2: So we have one Niall, and then how many for me so far?
0: You've got one.
2: Okay,
0: yeah, so it's one all.
2: All.
0: It's
2: yeah,
0: one
2: okay.
0: all. Okay.
2: One all.
0: Right. This is plot in a pop song, right? And basically what plot in a pop song is, Carl, Aoife has played this before. She finds it hard. And the listeners find it hard as well.
1: Admit, you have to concentrate, that's why. And it's early.
2: It's not
1: so,
2: something
1: you know.
2: I do very well.
0: Okay, well, I believe in you. I'm going to let Aoife go first just so you can see how it runs, okay? So plot in a pop song is basically where I give you five well-known pop songs. And in them, you should be able to tell me what movie they are linked to, right? So it basically gives the plot.
2: I am a movie guy.
0: Okay.
2: Yeah.
0: Right, let's do this. Aoife, your movie this morning. Are you ready?
1: Okay.
0: Your first song, plot in a pop song, is Lord Royals. Okay? So, listen carefully. The lead character is about to step into the spotlight for a big event, but she's hiding a secret. Okay? Put that in your back pocket.
1: Okay.
0: Let it sit. Let it simmer as if it was soup. All right? Song number two, Will Young, Leave Right Now. Okay? So a secret gets out, everything goes wrong, and the lead character runs away. Carl looks so confused. I wish we could.
2: This is going to be like an audio thing. Like you're going to play clips.
0: No. You don't need audio.
2: Right.
0: And Mark has been back on. He's giving you a clean slate, Carl.
2: Thanks,
0: okay?
2: Mark. Appreciate it. Yeah. See, we're pals already. Yeah.
0: So, Leave Right Now, Will Young. Your next song is Wherever You Will Go by The Calling. So basically, there is a search.
1: What's that song? Go on, sing it.
0: Wherever you will go. No. I'll go.
2: It just sounds like you have an upset stomach.
0: Do you know?
2: Yeah.
0: You can sing. You know the calling. I'll go wherever you will go.
1: Yeah.
0: Way up high, down low. Okay, randomly, they played the Crown in Wexford a few years ago.
1: Yes.
0: Yeah.
1: That's the only reason I know them.
0: No. Carl, get used to the fact that I would throw a lot of random stuff
2: at
0: you.
2: That's fine. It's okay. Yeah. I'm just trying to process what this game is.
0: Okay. So your next song in plot and pop song, I Knew You Were Trouble by Taylor Swift. There is a handsome man involved.
1: Ooh.
0: But the charming love interest turns out to be not what he seems. And finally, your last song in plot and pop song, has anybody got it on? Nope. Okay. Bruno Mars, Count On Me. So the two family members realise that the only person they can rely on is each other and their love saves the day. So I'm going to give you those again.
1: Okay, I'm going to go again. Yeah.
0: Lord Royals. So huge event. Massive secret from the lead character. Leave Right Now, Will Young. The lead character thinks she needs to get out of there because she can't handle...
2: Is this my one too?
0: No. This is all Aoife.
2: Okay, Grant.
0: The Calling, Wherever You Will Go, We Won't Sing Again. There's a search happening for one family member. She's gone off because she's too upset. Taylor Swift, I Knew You Were Trouble. There's a man involved. He's not what he seems. Don't fall for him. Count On Me, Bruno Mars. The two lead family members realise all they need and all they have is each other.
1: Okay, I'm just going to name.
0: One person has it on WhatsApp.
1: Princess Diaries. The Prince and Me.
2: 50 Shades of Grey. I have no idea. What is it?
1: The Prince and Me. The Princess Diaries 2.
0: No, no. But you're kind of in the right sphere, but like, no, there's actually...
1: Are there actual royals in it?
0: Kind of. They are kind of in a royal family, but not in the sense that you think. They are living in a royal world. WhatsApp is flying. They have it.
1: Oh, no.
0: Will I give it to you? Yes.
1: Crazy Rich Asians.
0: No.
2: What? Royals.
1: Yeah, but they're basically like royal. So rich that they're royal.
0: Carl can't guess on this because he has seen the WhatsApp.
2: I get my own one.
0: No, you've seen the WhatsApp.
2: I haven't looked
0: down. Oh, you haven't looked
2: in? I haven't looked
0: down. Okay, they all have it on WhatsApp, unfortunately.
1: Royals? What?
0: I have to reveal it.
1: Okay, go on.
0: It's frozen, everybody. It's frozen.
2: Let it go, Aoife.
0: Yeah, okay, it's time to move swiftly on. That didn't go well for Aoife, but Beautiful Early Morning Clubbers, you are on top. Someone said they were thinking of Princess.
2: Are all those songs in this movie?
0: No, babe. No, this is a game we came up with.
2: You need to be more clear, show. I have no idea what's going on here.
1: Yeah, it's basically whatever the theme is.
2: I guess. No, I get it. I get it. It's fine.
0: Okay.
2: All right. I'm on radio. I'm not that clever. I'm fine.
0: You're doing really well. It's a lot to throw at you. It's a lot.
1: I just didn't get it.
0: Okay, here we go.
2: Right.
0: Are you ready? Okay, yeah. Let's cut the music. Let's just get straight down to business. Five pop songs which kind of tell the plot of this movie, right?
2: Okay.
0: Song number one, One Direction, What Makes You Beautiful. The female lead character finds someone that will help her in her job. Okay?
2: Okay.
0: Song number two, Beyoncé, Crazy in Love. The other male lead is really confident and she could potentially fall for him, but she can't.
2: Right.
0: Song number three, don't look at your WhatsApp because they will get this.
2: Okay.
0: Song number three, oh, well done, and he turned the screen around. Good.
2: I don't like being cheated.
0: Yeah. Song number three, you've gone up in the estimation of the Beautiful Early Morning Clubbers. Song number three, Oops, I Did It Again by Britney Spears. Both the lead characters are playing tricks on each other for their job. Song number four, Complicated by Avril Lavigne. A bit like this game.
2: Is it The Devil Wears Prada?
0: No, you're not a million miles off. Okay, I'll keep going. Complicated by Avril Lavigne. Things get complicated when the two of them realise that there is something more going on and they're both secretly playing a game with each other. And your last song this morning.
2: I know it.
0: Yes.
2: Is it Wicked?
0: No.
2: Oh. Sorry. Okay.
0: Okay, your last song.
2: I really thought I was doing
0: well. Yeah, no, I really like your enthusiasm and you're really passionate about your guest there.
2: Thank you.
0: Your last song this morning is This Love by Maroon 5. Eventually, the truth comes out. They're furious with each other. This is the lead characters. But despite all the chaos, they realise they have fallen for one another. Good night and God bless. I believe everybody will get this. Come on now, come on.
2: Do I get another hint because I'm new?
0: So they're both working and they're using each other in terms of what will further them in the job, and they both realise that at the end that they've been both playing the same trick on each other.
1: Can I have something? Is there an iconic yellow dress?
2: An iconic yellow dress.
0: Yeah, there's a yellow dress at the end and there's a lot of diamonds. Okay, two people have it on WhatsApp.
2: It's a Crazy Rich Asians. I don't know. Like, you said that a second ago. Yeah. That could be that.
0: No, do you know what it is?
2: Beauty and the Beast.
0: No.
2: Oh, okay.
1: Well, there is a yellow dress in that.
0: Okay. Okay. Do you want to reveal?
1: How to Lose a Guy in 10 Days.
2: I was never going to get that.
0: Do you not like a rom-com?
1: No.
2: Well, I mean, Love Actually.
0: Okay, let's all just sit down. Okay, round two on the way.
1: Oh,
0: this is Alex Warren, Emerald Eye.

0: latest from Alex Warren. It's called Emerald Eyes, plays on Tuesday's Beat Breakfast. Your chance to win Alex Warren tickets after 8 o'clock this morning. He's playing Malahide Castle next June. They could be yours. Okay, everybody just take a... and out.
1: Wake up! Come on, get on up!
2: Lovely. Start your day with Niall and Show on Beat.
0: Lovely stuff. Okay, this is round two, people. Strap yourselves in. That's what I'm going to say to you all
3: I'm
0: morning.
3: I'm strapped in. I'm nearing to go. I still don't know what that other film
0: do you
3: was.
0: Do you want to read out Brian?
3: Yeah, do you know what? The best message that's just come in this morning, it says, Carl, don't worry about it. We're all listening ears and we still don't know what's going on this morning.
0: See, I told you they're brutally honest.
3: Thank
0: Carl,
3: you,
0: they're brutally honest. Okay, this is round two of Plot in a Pop Song. And Aoife, we're back to you, girl. Okay, here we go. Everybody ready? Let's do this thing. It's five songs. You've got to tell us what the movie is based on these. Song number one in Platinum Pop Song is actually Ordinary by the aforementioned Alex Warren. So basically, the lead character is just an ordinary guy living a quiet, normal life. He has a normal job, good friends around him. What's not to love? Okay?
4: That sounds like a great film and life
0: yeah,
4: to me.
0: Yeah. Your next song this morning is... Carl's like, that sounds a bit boring to me, doesn't it?
3: No. We'll get to the explosions. If it doesn't blow up in the film, I don't want to watch it.
0: Oh, God, you're going to be sorely disappointed.
3: Okay.
0: Right, you're just going to have to come back. I wasn't on that. I have to tell you, then that's not my vibe.
3: Is it not?
0: I'm very...
3: I'll take a musical as well. Or a comedy.
4: Frozen's a musical.
0: Exactly.
3: Yeah.
4: It is.
0: It is.
3: I know, but it's done. Anyway.
0: Okay, your second song this morning is Beautiful Things by Benson Boone. So suddenly...
4: want you, I need you, oh God.
0: Now, you see, there's your musical aid. You were looking for a little bit.
4: I really like Benson Boone.
0: Yeah. And he can do cartwheels, can't he?
4: And front flips and things.
0: Something incredible happens in his world and walks into his life basically unexpected on a random Tuesday, Wednesday, whatever day of the week it is.
3: Spider-Man?
0: No.
4: Something or someone?
0: Someone. Okay. And he doesn't expect it and it just happens. Song number three, Stargazing by Miles Smith. This lead character falls for someone who is completely out of his world. Not out of his league, just out of his world. Like they don't, their worlds are not.
3: Could be E.T., could it? I don't know. I mean,
0: I love that movie.
3: That's what I'm getting so far.
0: Okay. Oh, no.
3: That was terrifying.
4: I didn't know where that was coming
3: from. Don't ever do that again.
0: I'm not allowed to do that on the show because Niall hates it so much. So I just did it because he's not here.
4: Don't ever do it again.
0: I didn't see your mouth moving.
4: And I looked across and I didn't know where the noise was coming from. Okay.
0: Stargazing. Too Sweet, Hozier. Their different lifestyles and worlds start to cause problems and realise that actually being together might not be possible. Nobody's got it on WhatsApp. So off you go, lovey.
4: I'm going to guess The Notebook.
0: No, but very good guess. Strong guess. Okay,
3: is it that film where they're communicating through the letterbox through time? What's it called?
4: Letterbox?
0: I've never seen that.
4: You've
3: temporal postbox. I don't know what it's called.
0: Not
3: You know where he puts the letter in and she gets it in the future or vice
0: About
3: versa?
0: Time. Is that the one with Rachel McAdams?
3: It's not that one, is it?
0: No.
3: Okay.
0: Someone said Enchanted. No, good guess, but it's not that. The last song this morning is Iris, the Goo Goo Dolls. A fabulous song. The lead character wants her to see how deeply he feels about her. How can I say this? There's a great emotional finale in this film which involves like a chase.
3: Shrek.
4: A chase?
0: Well, not a chase, but like
4: I'm running to
3: it's
4: you.
3: It's a Pretty Woman.
0: No, good guess.
4: Cinderella story.
0: No. It's like at the end he realises, I've got to get to her.
4: When Harry Met Sally.
0: No.
3: Go on, list off another 10
4: They're not
3: 10
4: really
3: there,
4: from different worlds, to be fair.
0: Different worlds. She's at one end and he's at the other. And then he realises, actually, I could be part of her world. Why not? And then
4: Enchanted is a good guess.
0: Yeah,
4: then.
0: He gets in the car and he goes to...
3: 2 weeks' notice.
0: No.
4: Is it the new one on Netflix?
0: He's literally named every single
3: rom-com. We have, because...
0: Somebody said Lizzie McGuire, Hitch, Enchanted, Avatar.
3: I think we just
4: okay, go on, Shona, you just have to tell us. I did really bad this morning, but anyway, go on.
0: Notting Hill.
3: Notting Hill. Well, we were close with Hugh Grant. He was in 2 weeks' notice. So does she get half a point for
0: No,
3: him?
0: There's nothing. No?
4: I love Notting Hill, but I don't know.
0: Did I not explain it well? Feedback is always welcome.
4: I think something about her being a star.
3: Showed so disappointed right now.
0: I said she was from
4: movie.
0: Another world. I couldn't say that, Aoife. That's handing a tea on a plate.
4: Okay.
0: All right. Okay, Carl, we move on to you. Okay, Aoife, don't be hard on yourself, darling. Okay. Okay, you've had a busy weekend being engaged and you're in party and you're just be kind to yourself.
4: Okay, right? Thank you.
3: You can come to therapy with me later.
4: I'm doing a first aid course today and I can't wait. Anyway, go on.
0: Okay. Your second movie, Carl, here we go. Strap yourselves in, everybody. Your first song is Flowers by Miley Cyrus. The lead character is separated from everything he knows and has to leave home to start a completely new life, and he's doing it on his own. Okay? Second song, As It Was, Harry Styles. He arrives in a very strange place where everything is different from what he is used to. There's traffic, there's travel, there's trains. It's all very busy, and he's come into this world that he is completely not used to. Your next song, Messy by Loli Young. His presence causes a whole lot of unexpected mess and mayhem for the new family that he is living with. So he is taken in by this lovely family when he arrives at this place. Bad Idea Right is song number four by Olivia Rodrigo. Meanwhile, a rather sinister woman becomes determined to get her hands on the lead character. She wants him for herself. And the last song in Plot in a Pop Song is You've Got a Friend in Me from Toy Story, where friendship turns into family and they save the lead character. I can do no more.
3: Is it a family film?
0: Yes, very much so. One of my favourite movies. Come on.
3: One more hint. Can he arrive
0: at the place.
3: Can you tell me what year it is?
0: Well, I'd say it's only in the last 15 years. Is it even less, maybe? Okay. More?
4: I don't know.
0: Oh, you don't know what it is. Somebody's got it on.
4: Is it a superhero movie?
0: No, but it is a children's family movie, and it's like the lead character comes into the world. Yeah.
3: Animated.
0: He is animated.
3: Is it Paddington?
0: Yes!
3: Is it Paddington?
0: Yes!
3: Is it Paddington?
4: I love Paddington.
3: Stop it!
0: Yay!
3: Did I get it? Yay! I figured it out.
0: I could cry with
3: it. It is Paddington, is it?
0: It's Paddington.
4: Isn't Louis Partridge in that? Olivia Rodrigo's ex. He's one of the children. Isn't he?
3: Isn't he the voice of Paddington? No?
4: Oh, I don't know.
0: Let's do a little Google search. Let's not forget that we've had a successful
3: round here. Do I get a prize,
0: here.
3: Do I win tickets to Alex Warren?
0: I can give you a Beat air freshener. Congratulations,
3: that'll do for my new car. Thank you very much.
0: Successfully completed. Platinum Pop Song is back next Tuesday. That was amazing.

0: I did with life.
1: Carl was here like 5 minutes and we threw that at him and I think like, you know,
2: success.
1: Like standing ovation,
2: thank
1: round
2: you.
1: Of applause.
2: Appreciate
1: you did exceptionally well.
0: I love my ear freshener. Thank you so much.
1: Yeah, yeah, you're very well. Now, very strong smell. I'd recommend only pulling the thing
0: a
1: down slightly.
0: I just take it all out.
1: Oh,
0: yeah. I do.
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0: Today's Beat Breakfast, very best in play Irish. It's Amble and the Swell. Okay, there is some news. If you weren't with us yesterday, you might not be aware of the fact that there is €312,000 in the Beat Cash Machine. It is up for grabs on Friday, the 9th of October. Carl is here today in replace of Niall. And to be honest with you, there's only one question that I have to ask Carl. And I did say this to him before we came on this morning. I do have a little... Is it a secret crush? Probably not a secret.
1: Oh, you did say that. Yeah.
0: I have a little grow for Barry Dunn, and I just like, would you be good pals?
1: Baz.
0: Yeah.
1: Baz. He is the nicest human being ever, and he just carries around buckets of money.
0: Yeah,
1: that's all he does.
0: That's what he does.
1: He carries around buckets of money, and he gives it out to people. Never to me, but
0: he's really sweet. Yeah.
1: Do you know, he's the best. Okay. He is such a lovely fellow.
0: Yeah. I've met him twice, but like I couldn't get the words out.
1: And he's, do you know, he sounds like Barry Dunn.
0: He does.
1: Doesn't he?
0: Barry Dunn sounds exactly like him. Barry Dunn is going to call somebody in Friday week, and there are two ways that you can enter and get involved. 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
1: You've got till 3 o'clock Friday, the 9th of October, to get your entry in before the lines close, and the cash machine will randomly pick one entry, and it could be yours that Barry is calling. 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
0: And you could be talking to Baz next Friday. Yeah. Just dream big, people.
1: You can't call him Baz, sure. It's only a thing.
0: Okay, thanks.
1: Sorry.
0: Thanks.
2: BEAST Cash Machine.

0: Carpenter taste on Tuesday's Beat Breakfast. Let's do this.
1: All the gossip.
2: Right on the sauce, yeah.
3: Yeah, that's it.
4: Give me the goss on Beat.
1: All the gossip.
4: The fix.
0: Okay, here's the goss this morning. Niall's not here, right? And I decided that I was going to ring Carl yesterday to kind of, I suppose, warn him of what was to come on the show and tell him to strap himself in and, you know, get excited, but like just be prepared for all eventualities, basically. I think you've already seen we're 47 minutes in. What's your kind of take on Beat Breakfast?
5: I've never stood for this long in a studio before because you do the show standing up.
0: Yeah, we do.
5: I've never done it standing up.
0: I think because we came into the studio four years ago, and I think Niall met some radio consultant along the way and said if you stand, it gives you energy.
5: Yeah.
0: And
5: do you know Steve Kay from Spin stands?
0: Okay.
5: He stands.
0: We're in good company then.
5: Yeah.
0: How do you feel? Like?
5: Yeah, good. I mean, I can't feel my legs, but that's fine.
0: Yeah.
5: It's fine. And I was very impressed with you this morning because when I came in, the show's been up since what time? 4:15?
0: 4:20, yeah.
5: And you have a full face of makeup
0: I know. I love my makeup.
5: I've been on Breakfast Radio before in other stations as well. And even when I go in, I'm like the crypt keeper in the morning. Honestly, like people look rough.
0: I'm an annoying morning person.
5: No, I wouldn't say
0: I
5: that.
0: I am. Niall says it takes a while for Niall to kind of thaw to me. But anyway, he's getting used to it five years later. He comes into his own. Anyway, one of the things that I noticed ahead of ringing Carl yesterday, I added him on WhatsApp. Niall gave me the number. And then I noticed on his status on WhatsApp, you know, the way sometimes you can have like a little, a bio or, you know, like a little tagline kind of.
5: Yeah.
0: So Carl's tagline was, urgent calls only. And so I was like, geez, what am I supposed to do now? I want to tell him about the show, but I can't ring him because I wouldn't say it was urgent.
5: I would, yeah.
0: But I know that you would pre-approve my call.
5: Of course.
0: But I wanted to ask you about answering the phone just off the cuff, like somebody ringing you willy-nilly, with no warning.
5: I think the best thing as well now is that if somebody has your number but you don't have theirs, it sends them to voicemail, so they need to say what they're calling for.
0: I didn't know
5: and
0: that.
5: Then you get a message and then you answer it. Yeah, I don't know. I prefer messages.
0: Yeah, but what if somebody that you know, like in your world, rings you, but you hadn't pre-planned a call? And they're not someone that you normally talk to.
5: I would probably wait for the voicemail and then I would check the voicemail.
0: So would you look at the phone ringing?
5: Yeah.
0: I am convinced there are just people in the world who don't do phone calls, right?
5: No.
0: And so you're one of them.
5: I told you yesterday what happened. I got a 16-minute voice note
0: And I am a voice note queen.
5: 16-minute voice note.
0: But that's nobody. That's a podcast.
5: It was. So the best thing about WhatsApp is you can put it on twice.
0: Yeah, I do two months.
5: So it goes up.
0: Yeah. And you pick up what you need to.
5: Yeah, me too.
0: You and Niall have something in common, right?
5: Because we know that.
0: Niall and I have been friends for 10 years.
5: Yes.
0: And I can count on two hands the amount of times that I have phoned that man.
5: Okay.
0: Because he doesn't like phone calls.
5: I'm not a fan of phone calls. And it's never somebody ringing to say, hey, we want to give
0: you
5: the best job in the world.
0: Yeah.
5: And a text message, it'll do me.
0: So what's happening here this morning is, given that this man doesn't like phone calls, and I know for a fact, he's on a train to Dublin. He's not on annual leave. He's working today, right? So technically, I'm within his working hours.
5: Mm-hmm.
0: And I'm going to call him right now, live on the show, and let's just see if he answers. So here we go.
5: Okay.
0: This is me calling Niall. And he hates talking on the phone. And also, he's in a public place. So he's going to...
5: Okay.
0: I can sense his secondhand embarrassment. He's going to blank me. He's going to blank me. That's all right, Niall. That's all right. I'll remember that when you come back tomorrow. No, he's...
6: Hello. Hello, Niall.
0: Hello, Niall. It's Sho and Carl here on Beat Breakfast.
6: What's wrong? What have you done?
5: No, nothing. We're just checking in.
6: Are we still on air?
0: We're still on air. Yeah, we're fine, Niall. I was just ringing you for a chat.
6: What's with the emergency phone call, then? I'm on the
5: just
6: train.
5: The early morning clubbers, the beautiful early morning clubbers, they like me more than you now at this stage.
0: The beautiful early morning clubbers. Well, we just wanted to make sure that you were still there because they just...
6: Hang on, what time's... You're running very late, Shona Lyons. Get your act together.
0: Are you checking me?
6: It's 7:51 and you haven't even got to the ads.
0: I know, you're grand. I'm keeping an eye on it, hon. I'm keeping an eye on it. Where are you now? What are you up to? Go on, tell us. Give us the...
6: The train is so quiet because it's the sleeper train. So
0: the red eye.
6: We've just arrived into County Dublin.
0: Ooh.
5: Lovely. Very fancy.
6: It's jammers though.
0: Yeah.
6: It's jammers.
0: What can you see?
6: There's a girl passed out in front of me on the table.
0: just tired.
5: Okay.
6: Yeah, and everybody else is on their laptops.
5: Right.
6: Tapping away.
5: Do you still have that trolley that goes up and down with
0: no,
5: the
0: with no
5: the
0: trolley.
6: No, don't talk about the war.
5: Can't even get a cup of tea this morning.
0: No, you can't.
6: Well, the station was open, the little hut, but that was it. That was at 5:30.
5: Oh.
0: This is the most chatty you've ever been. I think for the first hour from now on, up until 8:30, you should do the show
6: on the phone.
5: I think put him on the train and send him back. Just send him up and back.
0: Yeah, I think we should do that. You stay there. It was really good to talk to you. Say hello to the beautiful morning clubbers there. Go on, Niall, go on.
6: Good morning, beautiful early morning clubbers.
5: Oh, there you go.
6: Your 8:00 news is going to be very late.
0: Stop giving out, will you? On a scale of 1 to 10, how much embarrassment have you got right now?
6: 6.5.
5: You could get them to sing
6: mostly
5: a song.
6: People have their in so they don't hear.
0: You never know who could be listening.
5: They could be listening to Beat.
6: Anyway, can I play Beat the Bomb?
0: No, sorry. Niall, have a great day. Lovely to chat to you. No, thank you, Niall. We have to end the call. Bye, thanks a million. Bye, Niall. Bye. Bye.
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0: and Trapped on Tuesday's Beat Breakfast. Right, let's get down to business. Carl has witnessed this very quiz at Daily Dilemma Uncensored Live, but he's never witnessed it here in the comfort and the warmth of the studio. And wait till you see how good it is, Carl. You're in for a little bit
1: very
0: of a treat. We would like to give you the chance to get your hands on. I always do this so you can do the sound effect. €50, one for all gift card. That's your back pocket there, right?
1: I was like Asda price.
0: No, don't say that. This is my own original thing.
1: Oh, sorry. Okay.
0: €50 one for all gift card could be yours. All you've got to do is come on, have the crack with us, answer some questions. We need you right now, beautiful morning clubbers. Get your name and county into us right now. If you want to get your hands on the €50 one for all voucher, €100 for the highest score of the week. 085 1029 103. 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
23: Good morning, I'm Aoife. The Northern Ireland Secretary will hold more talks later aimed at finding a solution to the Drum Cree parade dispute. It comes as a standoff continues over a contentious Orange Order march in Portadown along the mainly nationalist Garvahy Road. It was cleared by to go ahead on Sunday morning for the first time in almost 30 years, but the road was blocked by protesters. Chris Bryant has called for compromise from both sides.
24: There's a legal determination which was litigated in the courts on Saturday. I believe in the rule of law, and I believe that the rule of law should be upheld. I'm trying to find a situation or a solution that really works for everybody.
23: Meta boss Mark Zuckerberg and his wife Priscilla Chan have reportedly donated €150,000 to GAA clubs close to Strancally Castle in West Waterford. The Waterford News and Star reports the pair donated to three clubs in the locality, Shamrocks, Tallow and Lismore GAA. The paper reports each club will receive €50,000 each. It follows the news in recent weeks that the American tech couple were the new owners of the Strancally Castle estate on the banks of the River Blackwater. Yellow wind and rain warnings will come into effect across parts of the south and west this afternoon. Very strong and gusty southeasterly winds are forecast for eight counties, while heavy rain is expected in Waterford, Cork and Kerry. And the last round of CAO offers will be issued today. It comes after the Leaving Cert appeal results were made available last week. Out of the over 26,000 results which were appealed, just over 5,100 got upgraded. The latest news updates are on our website, beat102103.com.
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23: All-Ireland champions Cork dominate the 2026 Camogie All-Star nominations with 14 players on the list. Runners-up Galway have 10 nominees. Semi-finalists Kilkenny have 6 and Tipperary have 4, while Clare and Waterford have 1 nominee each. Cork's Laura Hayes and Circa McCartan and Galway's Carrie Dolan make up the nominees for Camogie Senior Player of the Year. To soccer, and the Republic of Ireland under-21s are in action this evening as they continue their European Championship qualification journey. Jim Crawford's team take on Kazakhstan at Turner's Cross in Cork tonight at 7 o'clock. And in darts, the World Grand Prix continues this evening with Willie O'Connor in action. Yesterday, defending champion Luke Littler suffered a shock first-round exit against Luke Woodhouse.
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23: Wet and windy today with strong and gusty southeasterly winds. Top temperatures of 16 to 18 degrees. I'm Aoife. More in an hour.
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2: Okay, quick check for you this morning. Wexford, not too bad traffic-wise. The usual spots busy. The Quay, some traffic in the Fife and by the Newtown roundabout as well. Kilkenny, slow on Dean Street, Vicar Street and High Street. And in Waterford, slow on the Quays and the Dunmore Road. We'll get another check in an hour. To Tuesday's Beat Breakfast and the 29th of September. I took my cardigan off about an hour ago. I said this yesterday, lads, I can't deal with what is happening. Yesterday I was freezing and today I'm boiling. But that's probably because I'm in the company of hot stuff because Carl's here.
3: I give over now. I'll give you that tenner for saying that. Thank you so much.
2: In case you weren't with us in the last hour, beautiful morning, clubbers. Yeah, you got your welcome yesterday, Carl. You heard some of the...
3: I got a great welcome and I really appreciate it.
2: Would you have called them warnings or just like little like advice?
3: I would say pointers. Okay. Little pointers.
2: So there was one thing actually nobody mentioned. My love of tea and my love of Barry's tea. And can I just say, Niall, I don't know if you still listen on the train, but Carl's just made me a cup of tea.
3: How is it? Is it perfect?
2: Will I take my first sip?
3: Go on, take your first morning sip.
2: This is a live test. Okay. Now, I'm fussy.
3: Niall never said that
2: Did
3: before,
2: he not?
3: No.
2: Yeah, right. Okay, here we go.
3: Go on.
2: That is a very, very solid cup of tea. You can stay, hon. You
3: Appreciate
2: can absolutely
3: that.
2: Stay.
3: And now, is it, man, you moved to Barry's now. I used to be Lions when I grew up. I grew up in Dublin.
2: My dad is very... I won't say upset, but he finds it difficult that I'm a Lions. No, I'm
3: a
2: Lions.
3: Are you?
2: Lions. That's my name.
3: Oh, your name.
2: Yeah.
3: Oh, yes.
2: Now, we've no like connection to the...
3: To the tea brand.
2: Sure, would I be here?
3: You never know.
2: But I'm a Barry's girl.
3: Yeah.
2: Now, the other thing I want to say to you is I did get a little bit of a slag in yesterday. One of the things that you need to know about me,
3: and
2: Niall knew that I'd say this to you. How do you make a toasted sandwich?
3: I go into a shop and I say, can I have a toasted sandwich, please? I haven't made a toasty in years.
2: Oh my God.
3: Yeah, we don't even have one of them bread things.
2: No, you don't need a bread.
3: You don't?
2: No. What you need is, right, and I've been going on about this for years
3: mammy.
2: On the show. No, I am a good mammy, yeah. What you need is, they're called toasted sandwich bags.
3: Oh.
2: And you get them for $2.99 in the supermarket and you literally just pop the sandwich in.
3: Right.
2: You've never heard of them?
3: No.
2: Oh, lads, Carl's life
3: no,
2: is about
3: to change.
2: No,
3: there was those things years ago you used to get and what the hot pockets or something, you put them in the toaster, they were
2: That's
3: like cheese and
2: no,
3: they were like cheese and ham and
2: no, you can put a sandwich in and it makes a toasty. Carl, I'm going to buy you one of those before you go back to Kildare, alright? And
3: they have bread in Kildare.
2: No, but it's the toasty.
3: Okay.
2: You don't understand, hon, you haven't lived until you've tried one of
3: you
2: these, alright?
3: Sure
2: we need to sort this out.
3: Okay,
2: let's play Beat the Bomb. 085 1029 103. Get your name and county into us.

0: Your husband is coming.
1: Yeah, I'm sure. That's a great, great song.
0: I have a husband. Ray, where is my husband on a Tuesday's Wee Breakfast Show? And Carl with you. Good morning. How are you this morning, Carly? You doing okay?
1: I'm doing great.
0: Yes.
1: I'm doing great. I'm feeling very mischievous, so I have to behave myself.
0: Do you know what? We are a little bit cheeky here on Big Breakfast. I like it. We're about to play Beat the Bomber. Becca's in Waterford this morning, coming to us live from the Keys. Rebecca, how are you, darling?
2: I'm good, thanks. How are you, Sho?
0: I'm good, lovely. And say hello to Carl
1: morning,
0: and welcome
1: Rebecca.
0: Him into the...
2: Hi, Carl.
1: Yeah, how are you?
0: I said it's the Beat Breakfast madness and he's in it now, so he has to stay.
2: Absolutely.
0: Yeah. Come here. Give us an old. I do like a little live. You know, I did the traffic there, but what's the live situation as you see it in Waterford this morning?
2: Absolutely awful. I came over there by.
1: No, really, tell us
0: New
1: how
0: Park.
1: You feel. Come on.
0: New Park.
2: It was terrible now. It's moving, but it's all the way back to granny almost. It's really bad.
1: It was grand at 5:30, I tell you that.
2: Yeah, I'd say so, you know.
0: Yeah. Carl had an advantage there this morning. Yeah. Come here. Are you on the way to work or what? Up to?
2: I am. I'm on the way to work. I'm a teacher, so I work in a school in town. So.
0: Now, Carl doesn't know that when we have a Beat the Bomb player that says they're a teacher, it adds pressure like no other. So, are you primary or secondary?
2: Primary. I feel like when that just came out of my mouth, I was like, no, why did I say that?
1: Right. And do we have to call you by your second name now? Do we have to say Miss?
2: No, the first is fine. Don't worry about it.
0: Is that what your students call you by? Are you Rebecca in school?
2: No, my surname.
0: Okay. Well, I'll go on, give it to us. Go on, tell us.
2: Miss Hannah.
0: That's sweet. What class do you teach?
2: At the moment, I have the smallies, so I have 4 to 6, and I work with special needs as well.
0: Oh,
2: so,
0: bless you. Do you love your job?
2: I do. I really, really do. I'm very, very lucky.
0: Isn't that amazing? I love to hear.
1: Yeah. A special kind of person to be a teacher.
0: Absolutely. Yep. Absolutely. We know your name is so lovely even, isn't it?
2: Yeah. Thanks.
0: You remind me of Miss Honey from...
2: stop it.
1: Could be short for Miss Hannigan and she could be an absolute nightmare.
2: True.
0: No, I don't believe it. I take
1: all the 4-year-olds see her coming going, oh God, no, here's your one again.
0: No, she's too lovely. I take it you're on your own this morning.
2: I am, yeah.
0: Okay, if you see Miss Hannah in the car, just give her an owl wave there. She's the one playing Beat the Bomb.
1: Please, say the car is branded, I'll show. I don't think she's driving around Waterford with her name.
0: With her name, Miss Hannah on the side.
1: She's not a counsellor, you know what I mean? She's a teacher.
0: Yeah, that is true. I didn't really think about that. How would they know it was you? Yeah. You're just a regular person. Come here, tell me this. Are you? Have you played before?
2: I have, yes.
0: Oh, okay. What did you get?
2: I don't know. Can't remember. kind of blacked out for the whole thing, to be honest.
0: Well, look, to be fair, the timer has changed, so you've only got 60 seconds. Are you ready, darling girl? Let's do this.
2: I am. Let's go.
0: Wishing you so much luck. Okay. Who played Ken alongside Margot Robbie in Barbie?
2: Ryan Gosling.
0: Is right. What is the largest organ inside the human body?
2: The skin.
0: No, it's actually the liver. Which reality show hosted by Claudia Winkleman is back on BBC this week?
2: The Traitors.
0: Yes. Which singer recently announced a new single called Patient Zero?
2: I don't know. Olivia Rodrigo?
0: No, Taylor Swift. What county is home to Croagh-Patrick?
2: Mayo.
0: Mayo's right. What's 5 multiplied by 9 plus 10?
2: 55.
0: Is right. What Irish band finished their breaking 13-night 3-arena residency on Saturday?
2: Westlife.
0: Is right. Who played Bridget Jones in the Bridget Jones movies?
2: Oh, I don't know that one.
0: Renée Zellweger. What's the name of the pub in EastEnders called?
2: The Vic.
0: Yeah, I'll take that, the Queen Vic. Today's bread today is the slogan for what product?
2: Brennan's.
0: Yes. Who is the lead singer of Coldplay?
2: Oh, Chris Martin, is
0: Yes. Who is Vogue Williams married to?
2: Oh, is it Brian? No. Your man from Maiden Chelsea. Oh, God. Yeah. Oh, Spencer something.
0: Yeah, I kind of need a bit, maybe just a second.
2: I don't know his surname, to be honest.
1: She calls him Spenny, doesn't she?
0: Okay, are we giving her Spencer then?
1: I think we'll give her Spencer.
0: Because Carl
1: she got Spencer.
0: Carl's been very nice.
2: Thanks, Carl.
1: Okay. You deserve that, you're a teacher.
0: Do you know what happened there now, Rebecca? I'm just going to be honest, because we're always honest with Beautiful Morning Clubbers. I forgot to ask Carl to tot up the score. So Carl was just living his best life there, playing along with the quiz.
1: I'm she knows. And I was delighted you got the maths question.
0: I'm just going to do this live. So 1, 2, somebody's going to tell me I'm wrong. 3, 4, 5, 6, 7, 8, 9, 10. You got 10 points. That's double
2: oh
0: digits,
2: God.
0: Girl. Well done. That was a
2: I'm very impressed with that.
0: Yeah, that was a very, very solid score.
1: I think yeah. Shona has decrypted her message she left for herself as well. I think that probably says tell Carl to do the scores, does it?
0: Do you know what? I left Carl. I had a voice note or a voice. What do you call these?
1: A post-it.
0: A post-it. Yeah. I had a voice note in my hand. I had a post-it in my hand and I wrote a message to Carl and I have no idea what it said. And now that I realise, yeah, it was
1: the
0: probably...
1: The handwriting of a doctor. That's what you have.
0: Thank you. Yeah. A compliment. Yeah. Miss Hannah, congratulations on 10
2: points. Thank you.
1: Congrats, Hannah,
0: this
1: Hannah.
0: Morning. Have a wonderful day at school, Donegal.
2: You too.
0: Lovely
2: thanks
0: to
2: play so
0: Beat
2: much.
0: The Bomb. Bye, sweetheart. Bye. Bye. Have a good bye. Day. Bye. Bye-bye. She's lovely. Wake up with your mates. This is Beat Breakfast with Niall and Show.
3: It's my show.
0: Welcome to Tuesday morning. If you're just joining us, it is Beat Breakfast. Niall's in Dublin. We chatted to him on the train earlier this morning and he's up. He's doing main man business. But Carl was here. He played a game earlier this morning as part of the show and he asked what he won. And
1: I just seen it. Yeah, it looks great.
0: Yeah, so Sarah's been on and she's just received her new Beat air freshener and I've promised Carl that I will send
1: him. It's
0: very
1: girthy, isn't it?
0: It's lovely, isn't
1: yeah.
0: it? I will say the smell of it is beautiful. I will send him back to Kildare with one of those. All
1: lovely.
0: Right,
1: you I'm are so very excited. Welcome. Thank you.
0: Now we need to get down to business, Carl. So something happened over the weekend, and unfortunately, you're just in the middle of it as
1: oh,
0: you
1: no.
0: replace Niall. Okay. So I said at the weekend mm-hmm. that at some point I had seen an Instagram story on a local chipper of mine, and I had said that I was going to get myself a Cafola's battered sausage and chip and curry sauce at some point over the weekend, right?
1: Fair, yeah.
0: And...
1: You wouldn't be dipping the sausage now into the curry sauce.
0: Yeah, yeah, and...
1: Oh, would that not be for the chips, no?
0: No, no, I do it with the battered sausage. And what happened was a row broke out with myself and Niall, right, in his
1: right.
0: office. And he was...
1: Oh, yeah, okay, that's serious, right?
0: We don't argue over...
1: He was supposed to be on today. I got a very late phone
0: yeah,
1: call
0: yeah,
1: yesterday.
0: We don't argue
1: out.
0: Over the big stuff. It's just battered yeah. sausage dip seemed to cause problems. But anyway, he said that I was fundamentally... There was something wrong because how could I use curry dip for a battered sausage, right? And he said, mm-hmm. "I'll give." He's not here to defend himself. I've decided to roll with this.
1: Right.
0: I'll
1: try defend
0: in his absence. And he is saying that the dip that you use with a battered sausage is gravy.
1: Now that's just wrong.
0: Yeah, thank you.
1: Why would you do then? Gravy should be used for one thing, and that is a roast dinner.
0: Exactly.
1: That's the only thing.
0: And then he came back with, "Well, you put gravy on bangers and mash." I said, "That's not the same as a battered sausage
1: a
0: and chips."
1: Dinner.
0: Yeah, I would be a bit like that.
1: Now, I grew up. My nana used God, and she's great, but her idea of a dinner after school sometimes was mashed potato and a tin of cold tuna on top.
0: Right.
1: But that's what
0: she
1: I.
0: Sounds like what my husband eats.
1: So that's
0: that
1: what
0: was
1: I.
0: Similar to Tom.
1: Yeah.
0: But there was another curveball in this story, right?
1: Yeah.
0: And the curveball was, I asked you yesterday on a phone call when we discussed what we were going to do on the show today.
1: Mm-hmm.
0: I just assumed you'd be a curry dip man.
1: No.
0: And you threw another.
1: I would say that I would be partial to a garlic dip with my battered sausage.
0: Somebody give me strength. Send
1: it's
0: help into
1: delicious.
0: The studio.
1: Garlic dip goes on. If you can have it with pizza,
0: no.
1: you can have it with a sausage, and you can have it with the chips as well.
0: You can't put a garlic dip on
1: and
0: a battered sausage.
1: And once you're over the age of 30, you're eating it all weekend because it's repeating on you.
0: No, you can't.
1: You know what I mean?
0: I'm sorry, I can't stand by and let
1: massive.
0: This happen. What I need to know is, whose team are you on this morning? I don't know if we're even going to let Niall have his say, because I don't think there's anybody eating gravy with a battered sausage. But if you are, fine. Come forward, defend yourself. Are you team show, which is curry dip with the battered sausage and chips, or are you team Carl, which is garlic dip with the battered sausage and chip? Even the sound of it
1: gorgeous.
0: Turns my stomach.
1: Mm.
0: If you get involved this morning, right, and you defend your dip with the battered sausage, this is Beat Breakfast, Carl.
1: Yeah, it's cool. It's
0: great.
1: Yeah, yeah. The hard-hitting topic.
0: Welcome to the show. Defend your choice of dip with the battered sausage and you could be heading to see Alex Warren, you see?
1: See? And if it's my dip, do I get to go
0: no,
1: soon?
0: You're not going to Alex Warren.
1: Oh,
0: somebody has to defend your garlic dip.
1: Okay.
0: We want to send you to see Alex Warren next summer. He's headlining Malahide Castle on June 22nd.
1: We have somebody here who's bi-dipual. He said both.
0: You have to defend your dip, though.
1: You
0: I don't just
1: pick one. You can't be greedy.
0: You can pick one, but you also have to send us your defense and describe why. You could be heading to see Alex Warren. We're going to pick the favorite one, and your defense has to be good. To be fair, because I think we've argued well here this morning. 085-102-9103. Those Alex Warren tickets could be yours. Team show or team Carl? Hard hitting, isn't it? Hard hitting.
1: Yeah.

0: I love it. Have you heard it?
1: Sorry, what? I'm totally fixated on this curry dip thing now.
0: It's the brand new Hoogel. It's Bam Bam. Good morning. You're on Tuesday's Beat Breakfast.
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3: It's my show.
0: Only for Carl is here. He can attest to the fact that I need somebody to come in and deal with the correspondence.
1: There's so many messages. I can't get through. I'm actually in a state of shock here. I am. It's great.
0: Okay. We can't possibly get through all of the voice notes that you've sent this morning. Carl, you have some messages for us.
1: I have. So Gaza said he's 100% team Carl. Garlic goes with a lot of things. Such a diverse dip, which is divine with the majority of chipper things. He'd happily have garlic as a drink. That's prefer. Curry and a battered sausage now. Not my cup of tea.
0: Yeah, that's mine. What okay. What else?
1: And somebody is here defending Niall. He said, lads, what is wrong with you? Niall is the only one that's right here. Have you ever heard of Canadian poutine? Chips, cheese and gravy. Have you heard of this?
0: No.
1: It's vile looking.
0: Chips? Oh, is that your picture?
1: Cheese and it's on and gravy poured over it.
0: It's
1: not my cup of tea.
0: Right, these are the ones that we've managed to get through this morning. We could literally talk about the dip of choice for the next hour and a half. This is Joanne's. Go on, Joanne.
4: As Carol says, you can have it with Atten. You're eating a pizza, you're obviously going to have a garlic dip. Chips, your garlic dip is coming in handy. Your mouth isn't getting dry. A battered sausage can be so plain sometimes. And then you pick up that garlic dip and it's like, yeah, you can do this, like... Nothing beats a good garlic dip.
0: You can't do this.
4: Good garlic dip. Go garlic dip.
0: The passion and the support.
1: Garlic dip.
0: Okay, yeah. Emily's got her say. This is a little bit controversial. Stand by.
5: Morning, guys. We actually accidentally mixed curry and garlic before on a pizza box. And I am not joking you. It is the nicest dip you will ever taste. You have to try it.
1: No, I think I'm good. I'm okay.
0: Carl, I think there's like kind of, you know, would there not be like a set?
1: No.
0: Okay, let's go for Kelly. Kelly, what have you got, darling?
6: Hi, guys. I'm going to throw another spatter into the works here.
0: Do it.
6: I dip my chipper chips and my battered sausage into ice cream. So like a plain sundae. It's the same as the salty and sweet popcorn kind of idea.
0: Yeah.
6: And it is to die for.
1: The chips I get.
6: Don't disagree, really try it.
1: I couldn't be putting... I appreciate
0: don't knock
1: that.
0: It, Carl.
1: I couldn't be putting meat into ice cream. That's just weird. No. No, chips I could do. I've done that in McFlurries. But yeah. I couldn't put sausage into ice cream.
0: No. No, I couldn't either.
1: No.
0: But I can do my Maltesers and popcorn. Or my...
1: Oh, yeah.
0: Yeah. Okay.
1: That's good.
0: We had to choose one winner. Honestly, lads, you're brilliant. And you've defended this like far more than we expected. But this is our chosen one this morning. Her name is Rachel. This is 37 seconds of serious defense. Are you ready?
1: Go for it, yeah.
5: Sure, I'm with you 100%. Pizza can have garlic dip all at once.

0: description this morning.
1: Sensual, I would say.
0: You would. Yeah, you're heading to see Alex Warren next June 22nd, Dublin's Malahide Castle. Another chance to win tomorrow. Southeast, beautiful morning clubbers. You came out in force this morning. You absolutely smashed that assignment. On the way, we're going to tell you how you can get €312,000 into your bank account. And also, Carl, stand by. It's your first daily dilemma.
1: Can't
0: Are you ready?
1: Yes. Yeah.
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0: Those girls playing Wexford Spiegel Tent this October. It is Florence Road and Break the Girl.
1: Cash machine.
0: Okay, if you didn't know already, Carla's here from Kildare, but does a lot of work in Dublin and is kind of best friends with one of my favourite people in the entire world.
2: I wouldn't say best friends.
0: Oh, you're closer than I am. All right. Look, let's be honest. Go on. Barry Jones.
2: Yeah. 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
2: you. Is that where I was supposed to come back in?
0: No, sorry. I kind of got lost in myself. I was thinking about Barry.
2: This is a serious show.
0: Yeah, no, it is.
2: This is serious. Okay.
0: Go on, you continue.
2: I don't know where you left off. Get your entry in
0: there
2: by 3 p.m. Friday, the 9th of October. The cash machine will randomly pick one number to dial and it could be yours that is getting the call from Mr. Barry Dunn.
0: Nice.
2: Answer the call within five rings. Tell us the prize amount and that cash is all yours. 312,000 euro. Text Beat to 57557 and the very best of luck.
0: Some would call it a weird obsession with Barry Dunn.
2: Is that you keep entering as well? You know you can't.
0: No, I don't. That's right. A lie.
1: Beat's cash machine. The Daily Dilemma. The Daily Dilemma on Beat Breakfast. The Daily Dilemma.
0: Okay, this is it. Here we go. It is a Daily Dilemma time, and this is Carl's first. Welcome.
2: Thank you. I'm excited. I'm nervous. I'm terrified.
0: Don't be terrified.
2: Titillated. I don't know what that word means.
0: Sounds good. Okay, here we go. Hi, Nolan Show. I've just moved in with my boyfriend. Oh, Aoife's joined us. This is good, actually, because we're all living with people. Come on, darling. Come in. I've just moved in with my boyfriend, and honestly, everything has been going great, except for one thing. I have found out that he leaves the ensuite toilet door wide open when he's using it. I walked into the bedroom on Saturday and realised what was happening and I cringed. He looked at me whilst sat on it like I was weird and said, "What? We live together now." I told him I absolutely do not want to see or hear what's happening in the bathroom. He said, "I'll be out in 10 minutes," like he was giving me an ETA for a Just Eat order. He genuinely thinks it's completely normal now that we live together. He came out and said he was just going to light the ritual's candle in there and all would be fine. And he said his dad had taught him that trick. That's the weirdest part. Is this what happens when you move in with someone? Or does he need to close the door? Show what's your take. I hate when they direct it at me as if like I'm supposed to have some serious like life advice for living with somebody and...
2: But you do. You live with somebody and you...
0: I have a husband.
2: Yeah.
3: I don't have any issue with it.
2: What?
0: Oh my God.
2: That's wrong. Look, I know you get comfortable with people when you move in and you may Rudy in front of them now occasionally. You know what I mean?
0: I've never heard that.
2: Have you never heard of
0: Rudy?
2: Rudy, yeah.
0: I like that.
2: You might do a little Rudy, but I think going to the bathroom in front of somebody... I don't even go when I'm out in public at a urinal.
0: I think leaving the door open is a bit much. Like, I don't want to get into, like, the specifics of it. I don't want to go down that road with breakfast.
3: No, if it's, like, a 10-minute rituals candle thing.
0: Yeah, well, that kind of leads to...
2: Especially after a battered sausage and a curry dip.
3: No.
0: No, we're not going down that road. I feel like... There are certain things. There are certain look. This is not a deal breaker.
2: Bathroom is private time.
0: Yeah, it is. Yeah. This is not like.
3: No, it's not a deal breaker.
0: It's not a deal breaker. This is not like, oh my God, end the relationship.
2: It's a conversation, and I would say absolutely close the door.
0: It is.
2: Yeah.
0: In my opinion, it's just the right thing to do to close the door. Like a candle is not making up for you leaving the door open. Close the door in the toilet. Why are you leaving it open?
2: We were on holidays in Lanzarote and in this hotel the bathroom had a glass.
0: Oh, I hate those
2: thing. Have you seen them?
0: Yes.
2: So you can see right into the bathroom.
0: Them.
2: Now there was the bathroom part
0: frosted.
2: Was closed. No. So where the shower was completely clear glass into the bedroom area. So when you were having a shower you could see everything.
0: Oh, I like my private time.
2: Yeah,
0: I like my private shower.
2: The bathroom had its own frosted door, but the shower had its own clear glass.
0: Aoife, you don't think there's anything wrong?
3: No, but like, I just wouldn't have any major issue if it was like an occasional thing. If it's every time and if it's a 10-minute time.
2: Ritual, yeah.
3: With a ritual's candle, that's completely different. But I don't think I have any major issue.
2: I mean, at least he had the decency to light the candle.
3: Yeah.
0: I mean, and they are nice candles, to be fair.
2: Yeah,
0: they're very classy.
2: It takes a few minutes for the candle to warm up and the scent to go out.
0: Yeah, but you shouldn't have to if you'd leave the door closed. Yeah. Can we actually do it? Yeah, sorry. Yeah, go on.
3: The only thing I'd say is he should respect her boundaries. It's obviously something that she doesn't
0: agreed.
3: Like.
0: Agreed.
3: So he mightn't think there's any issue with it, but he needs to learn to respect her boundaries because he's now living with her.
0: And I guarantee if she had done this and he messaged us, it'd be like, oh, that's vile. No, yeah. Do you know what? Can we get a read of the Southeast and the people that are living with their partners and where this is just the norm, right? Do you leave the door...
3: I would say the people that live with a lot of men as well.
0: Okay, okay. Let's get a little poll what? Going. Do you
3: like say if you're
2: don't
3: from
2: paint yourself
3: like,
2: with if, the same
3: if,
2: brush?
3: If, say for example, you know, you have three boys and a husband.
0: Oh, okay, okay,
2: boy. Right, okay.
3: Okay, you're female.
2: Yeah.
0: Okay,
2: yeah, yeah.
0: Send us your thoughts, please. What wherever you are in the Southeast this morning, are you living in a house where the toilet door is left open by you or somebody within the household? Be honest. You can remain anonymous, and I'll do my best not to read out your name. Send us your voice notes 085 1029 103. Let us know what happens in your house. Go for it.
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0: Hello?
1: Sorry, boss. I can't come in today. I have a bad case of just one more-itis.
0: Sounds serious.
1: Yeah. Started with War on Sky, then The Devil Wears Prada on Disney+, East of Eden on Netflix, Darts on Sky Sports, and then Lanterns on HBO Max.
0: What did the doctor say?
1: What episode are you on?
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0: Okay, very quickly on this dilemma. Girl moves in with a guy. Everything is great. He's lovely. He's wonderful. She walked in on him, though, over the weekend, and he had the toilet door open, and he said he'd be out in 10 minutes, so we can take from that what we will. And when he came out, he says, completely normal. Should we live together now? And he said, I'll light a Rituals candle, which is a very good choice of candle, to be fair.
3: Very like, nice. Good, very posh. Yeah.
0: And he said, it'll be grand in a few minutes. And she just wants to know. She's kind of getting a read of the Southeast to see, is this the norm? Because I suppose she's just in this new kind of phase of living with somebody.
4: You need to nip that in the bud, though.
0: Yeah. Leanne said, lads, they all do it. Anyone who says otherwise is lying. Amy says, I live with three boys. They all leave the door open at all times and it doesn't bother me. However, if you think that the smell is going to linger through the house, you're not going to linger. You have another thing coming. It just takes a second to close the door. I think I would close it for the sake of their relationship. A lot of this is family related. Mark said, I leave the door open sometimes so I can hear what my toddler is doing in the kitchen, which makes sense. Fair. You know, if you've got a little toddler. The amount of times my wife has walked in on that situation. Now she closes the door and I know that I can go in peace because she's watching him then. That's a nice little system you've got going there.
3: There's something unattractive about it though. Nobody wants to
0: see
3: that.
0: I couldn't agree more. We've all walked in on somebody, right? Yeah. Even like, albeit I've walked in on somebody here in work. You know when you're like, somebody hasn't locked the door or whatever. Yeah. It is the most embarrassing for everybody.
3: It is,
0: like there's no one winning in that situation.
3: Yeah. No.
0: So I don't see why you wouldn't be mortified not to close the door. Eva said, this is obviously something he's always done. Did you ever hear the saying, if you want to know me, come live with me. Have an honest conversation. Say what you like. You've just started to live with him. You've a lot more things to learn about each other. It is so true, isn't it? Like, it's a learning curve.
3: Yep.
0: Let's talk to Jennifer, who is living with her partner and has first-hand experience of that. Jennifer, welcome to Beat Breakfast. How are you, darling?
5: I'm good, thank you. How are you?
0: Good. Okay, so you heard this, you thought it resonated with you, it's relatable. What is your experience? What's your partner's name?
5: Shane.
0: Morning, Shane. Welcome to Beat Breakfast. Does he listen to the show by any chance?
5: He's a site worker, so very well could be playing in the background.
3: They're all listening now.
0: Come on, Shane and the lads, wherever you are.
3: Morning, Shane.
0: Right, what's your story? What's it like in your house with Shane?
5: We've only got one bathroom, so like if you're going to the toilet, the door's usually closed just out of common decency. But like if I need to brush my teeth or Shane's in the shower and I need to go to the toilet, I'm going in, like I'm not waiting. So and I don't really care either way, but I think it's just a common decency thing. But like if you're going to the toilet, I'm walking in if I need the bathroom, like.
0: Okay, so if you need to brush your teeth, you'll go in even if he's on the toilet?
5: Oh yeah.
3: Oh no!
0: Wow,
3: no,
0: we didn't.
3: No.
0: We did not. No, I didn't actually vet this call before it came through. No, I'm only joking. Wow, you're very comfortable with each other.
5: Yeah, we've been living together in here.
3: How does he feel about it?
5: Like, I'll avoid the toilet if he's obviously like doing a number two. Because no one needs to see that. I don't want to know what's coming
3: absolutely
5: out of your body.
3: Not.
5: If we're just going. A quick toilet break, like I need to brush my teeth or I'm in the shower.
3: You're multitasking.
5: Come on in the head, like I can't see you, so it's fine.
3: Okay, all right. Yeah.
0: I think we've gotten an awful lot of an insight into your relationship this morning, and I'm sure Shane is so proud of you on whatever site he's on.
3: I think we need to give them an air freshener. Well, two for the car.
0: We'll send you out an air freshener.
3: For both, really.
0: Jennifer, you're an absolute star. Love your honesty, darling girl. Have a brilliant day.
3: Have a great day, Jennifer.
5: Thank you.
0: Bye, love.
3: Bye.
0: Take care. Take care. And that, again, like Carl, you've been here only a couple of hours. We've covered battered sausage dips.
3: Let's close the door on this
0: dilemma. Closing the door on the toilet.
3: Yeah.
0: Up next, we're going to talk about the last time that you cried.
3: We are, and I have a little surprise for show.
0: Me. I am not good at not being in control, and he's not allowing me
3: not
0: in on this
3: anything.
0: Secret. Okay, stay where we are on the way.
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11: Good morning, I'm Aoife. The Northern Ireland Secretary will hold more talks later aimed at finding a solution to the Drumcree parade dispute. It comes as a standoff continues over a contentious Orange Order march in Portadown along the mainly nationalist Garvahy Road. It was cleared by to go ahead on Sunday morning for the first time in almost 30 years, but the road was blocked by protesters. Chris Bryant has called for compromise from both sides.
19: There's a legal determination which was litigated in the courts on Saturday. I believe in the rule of law, and I believe that the rule of law should be upheld. I'm trying to find a situation or a solution that really works for everybody.
11: Mark Zuckerberg and his wife Priscilla Chan have donated €150,000 to three GAA clubs in West Waterford. According to the Waterford News and Star, the Met offender and his wife have given €50,000 each to Shamrocks GAA in Knockanore, Tallow GAA and Lismore GAA. The clubs are planning to use the money for a range of upgrades, including to improve dressing room facilities, the development of a new spectator stand, flood lighting and community walkways. The GAA clubs are located near Strancally Castle Estate, which the billionaire bought in August. Fresh concerns around the safety of artificial intelligence come as new legislation on AI chatbots goes before the Dáil today. The bill would ban services which simulate friendships or relationships from being made and available to children under the age of 16. Providers would also have to introduce age checks, with Coimisiún na mBan given powers to enforce the rules. A tourist tax could raise more than €200 million a year for local authorities. University of Galway research estimates a €5 nightly charge per visitor could generate almost €220 million, with Dublin City Council potentially receiving €46 million. Dr. Gerard Turley, lecturer in economics at University of Galway, says it might also apply to Irish people who choose to holiday here.
20: Given that you want the public to buy into this because it's a tax and it's a new tax and none of us like paying taxes, one way to make it more palatable is to what we call ring fences, so that it's reinvested back into the local area, the local visitor-related infrastructure and services.
11: Yellow wind and rain warnings will come into effect across parts of the south and west this afternoon. Very strong and gusty southeasterly winds are forecast for eight counties, while heavy rain is expected in Waterford, Cork and Kerry. And the last round of CAO offers will be issued today. It comes after the Leaving Cert appeal results were made available last week. Out of the over 26,000 results which were appealed, just over 5,100 got upgraded. The latest news updates are on our website, beat102103.com.
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11: All-Ireland Camogie champions Cork dominate the 2026 All-Star nominations with 14 players on the list. Runners-up Galway have 10 nominees, with semi-finalist Kilkenny with 6, Tipperary have 4, Clare and Waterford have 1 nominee each. Cork's Laura Hayes and Circa McCartan and Galway's Carey Dolan make up the nominees for Camogie Senior Player of the Year. To soccer, and the Republic of Ireland under-21s are in action this evening as they continue their European Championship qualification journey. Jim Crawford's team take on Kazakhstan at Turner's Cross in Cork tonight, with kickoff at 7 o'clock. And the World Grand Prix darts continues this evening with Willie O'Connor in action. Yesterday, defending champion Luke Littler suffered a shock first-round exit against Luke Woodhouse, while six-time winner Michael van Gerwen lost to Ryan Joyce after failing to capitalise on a one-set advantage.
21: You know the forecast will say dry and it'll lash. You know the bus will be late again. You know that first coffee in the morning? Magic. 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
11: Windy and wet today with strong and gusty southeasterly winds. Top temperatures 16 to 18 degrees. I'm Aoife. More in an hour.
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0: Okay, final check for you this morning, Kilkenny. It is slow around the New Park and Patrick Street. Very busy this morning. Wexford Ferrybank is slightly backed up there, as is the roundabout at the New Town from Barrentown and also by Wexford General. Finally, in Carlow, a little slow on the Kilkenny Road and Tullow Street there as well. To Tuesday's Breakfast. It is the 29th of September. I'm show.
1: Oh, the year is flying.
0: Do you know what?
1: Do you like the winter? Do you prefer the winter over the summer?
0: I'm a summer girl.
1: Are you? And what about Christmas time?
0: Love Christmas.
1: Too. Me too. We've got seven Christmas trees.
0: Yeah. Sorry?
1: Seven.
0: In your house?
1: No, not in. We've got one in the front garden, one in the back garden. We've one in the sitting room and the dining room. We've one in the hall. We've one in our bedroom. And how many is that? Is that six?
0: Six.
1: And we've one in the kitchen. Little one.
0: I need to sit down. I love Christmas.
1: Now,
0: a very important question. When do you put them up?
1: In early November.
0: Oh,
1: why not?
0: Welcome to Breakfast. Yeah. You're the opposite of Niall. He doesn't put one tree up. No, I know. He doesn't like it. He does like Christmas. Don't get me wrong. And he's all for, like, we have great crack at Christmas and we go out and stuff. But he's not into, and he loves his Christmas dinner and he loves going home for Christmas. Yeah. But he's not a fan of.
1: I couldn't. I decorate everything. I'd decorate you if you were standing there.
0: I'd let you.
1: Yeah.
0: Right. There's something happening here. This is out of my control. Are you in charge of this?
1: I've got a little surprise for show.
0: She doesn't know this. Sorry, can I just say, firstly, if you're just joining us, if you've just stumbled upon Beat Breakfast and you're like, where's Niall? Niall's in Dublin today for a training day and we welcomed Carl to the show yesterday.
1: When somebody goes up from Waterford, they have to send someone down from Dublin as a kind of a trade-off.
0: We're delighted. It's your first time
1: and we've been having
0: the best morning ever. But now what Carl has done is very brave, very risque. He's decided that he has something to play for me and I have no idea what this is and I'm slightly nervous and I don't like not being in control. So, okay, over to you. All right, here we go.
3: Hey guys, how are you? I am currently on holidays in beautiful Lake Garda, but the reach of Beat, because already I've heard such nice things about this morning, so thank you very much. I'm actually blushing here, which is not too bad because people just think that I've actually tanned really badly, which I've also done because I'm Irish and it's sunny over here.
0: I'm shaking.
3: See you when I get back, folks, and hopefully be talking to you on the phone. Bye.
1: And just one second.
3: Also, can I just add to this? Carl Dawson and Shauna together on the radio. Two of my favourite people broadcasting and I'm out of the country for it. Damn it.
1: So I didn't know Barry Dunn was on the holiday in Lake
0: Garda
1: when I texted him.
0: Oh my God, I had to
1: tell him, so now he knows that you fancy the pants off.
0: No!
1: Sorry, Sean.
0: You got Barry Dunn to voice note me.
1: Yeah.
0: You've literally, like, you're shaking. That was the cash machine.
1: He's definitely skimming off that cash machine if he's in Lake Garda. I mean, that's nice.
0: Thank you so much. You can surprise me anytime. You can dress me up for Christmas. You can do whatever you want. Welcome to the show. Yeah, we've. Oh my God, I'm shook. This is Tame Impala and Loser. Good morning. That's amazing. I love that. Thank you.

0: Tame Impala and Loser on Tuesday's Beat Breakfast. I won't lie, I'm still shaking after a personalised message.
1: We have
0: sent.
1: A response from Barry Dunn.
0: God, I'm not able for the excitement of this. Go on. What's he saying now?
1: He said, thank you very much. Now to get back and abuse the all-you-can-eat breakfast buffet.
0: Yes, Barry, a man after my own heart.
2: Woke up this morning. Wake up.
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0: Wake up. And I go one further when I do a breakfast buffet, Carl, just letting you into my world. I get a napkin and then I wrap up croissants and any kind of like pastries that I might want for later in the day.
1: You'll be doing that at the Imrose this week.
0: I will, boy.
1: Yeah, you'll be going home in a little goodie bag.
0: I'll have a little bag to, head back to Wexford with and munch on while I'm driving from Kilkenny to
1: love
0: Wexford.
1: Love a little buffet. Yeah.
0: I do love a buffet breakfast.
1: Isn't it strange the things you do eat when you're on holidays that you would never eat at home?
0: You're like, a bit more like
1: you'd
0: open.
1: You'd be eating a donut and then you'd see something like a candied apple for breakfast and be like, oh, I'll have that.
0: Yeah, I've never had one of those. I don't know. You're going to very posh places. Carl's going on a cruise next week. Yeah, we might talk about that later, actually. First, though, I wanted to talk about something which happened to me in the last 48 hours, and would you believe, again, it comes back to the battered sausage from earlier, right? The battered sausage has played a huge role.
1: I feel like people across the northeast are going to be ordering chipper tonight because of you.
0: The southeast.
1: Yes.
0: But I do think that the battered sausage was very much at the forefront of my mind, right? Because what is happening here is I need you to see if you can top this, right? So.
1: Okay.
0: I did decide to have a battered sausage and chip on Saturday night. And one of the worst things that can possibly happen when it comes to a takeaway happened.
1: Wrong order?
0: Not the wrong order, just a vital
1: element. Was it not cooked?
0: No, it was perfectly cooked. The battered sausage was cooked to perfection.
1: Cold?
0: Chips cooked to perfection. Salt and vinegar to perfection. Everything absolutely perfect.
1: One of your kids ate it.
0: I only have one.
1: Yeah. Okay. Go on, help me here.
0: Forgot the curry dip.
1: No. I'm delighted. You don't need it.
0: So what happened when they forgot the curry dip? Tom had placed the order on the online thing. I'd collected it. And look, it happens. I get it. Look, people are busy. Lives are busy. You know, Saturday evening, busy. Got home, opened up, thinking about this battered sausage all day, thinking about the chips and the curry dip. And I open the bag and I look in and I close my eyes now because I'm just setting the scene and I look in and
1: I live in it here, lads.
0: I reach to the bottom of the bag and there's nothing left in the bag and I said, it must be a mistake. I go out to the car, maybe I drop the curry dip.
1: Yeah.
0: There is no curry dip. And what do I do?
1: Get some garlic dip?
0: No, I cry.
1: You did not.
0: I did.
1: Ass show. Not over a battered sausage.
0: I had been out on the Friday night.
1: You were so upset over your battered sausage.
0: I wasn't upset over the battered sausage.
1: It was the dip.
0: I was upset over the fact that it had no dip.
1: Did you not have like emergency McDonald's or O'Donnell's dip?
0: I don't
1: whatever
0: buy
1: it is.
0: That curry dip. I don't like it. I only like the chipper stuff. And I stood at the kitchen unit that we have and I just had a little cry.
1: Your husband walking in going, what is
0: wrong
1: with
0: you? Yeah, Tom was like, show us only curry dip. And he doesn't understand because he doesn't get dips. Like he'll dip with any, he's any dip kind of guy.
1: Oh, is he? Yeah. Right.
0: Yeah. Whereas me, I was just distraught. Oh, now, I had been out the night before, so I was tired and emotional.
1: Is that what you are?
0: I cried because they forgot my curry dip. Right. And so
1: were you a little bit fragile? Is that why?
0: I was tired.
1: Okay.
0: My question to you is this morning, can you top my tears on Saturday when they forgot my curry dip? You're not a crier.
1: I'm not a crier, no. And I really wish I was because I act, you see.
0: Yes. So how do you cry when you're on stage?
1: Did you do the onion trick or the Vicks? I did Rent, the musical,
0: a
1: few months ago. And there's a horrible scene in that. And I had to cry in it or get emotional in it. And I had my hand in my pocket. I was pinching my leg. And no matter, I was trying to think of the most horrific things. And
0: you couldn't cry?
1: No.
0: I got teary. But you haven't cried over...
1: No. I think the stupidest thing I've ever cried of, and this is the geekiest thing I'll ever say on live radio.
0: It's okay, darling.
1: No, it's not.
0: No, the beautiful early morning clubbers love you.
1: The stupidest thing I've ever got teary over was I'm a big Trekkie, right?
0: Yeah.
1: So in a TV series of Star Trek Picard when they came back, they built the old ship from the 90s.
0: This is literally going over my head.
1: They built the Enterprise again and they all went back onto that and they got teary at that and my other half was like, are you for real?
0: Okay.
1: So that, yeah.
0: And was it a proper cry? I don't know.
1: No, it wasn't
0: silly,
1: a cry.
0: Though.
1: It was just an emotion, because I thought back to when I used to watch it with my granddad, and my granddad passed. And
0: oh,
1: so
0: Carl.
1: it was one of those things that we used to do together. Well, and when I seen that they were all back on the ship again, and they're all older now, all the cast and stuff like that, it just brought that back to
0: but
1: me.
0: That's not irrational, Darren. That's
1: is it not
0: like my battered sausage.
1: Okay.
0: That's a really sweet story.
1: Oh, well,
0: that's
1: yeah.
0: really emotional yeah. and lovely.
1: Now, don't cry, please.
0: I would be known to cry on this show, to be honest with you.
1: Stopped.
0: I think we will just hand it over to you this yeah. morning and see if you can top my tears over the forgotten curry dip, and I still, like, it's 3 days later and yeah. I'm still not okay about it. But can you top that story this morning? What was the last thing that you know it was an irrational cry? Do you know what I mean? You know that, like, it didn't make sense.
1: It could have been the curry dip that set you off, though, but it could have been something underlying. We're going to get into the depth of this now.
0: Yeah, okay. See if you can top the curry dip cry I had on Saturday night. Voice notes are welcome. 085 102 9103. It's Tuesday morning. This is David Guetta and See It. It's Beautiful People. You're on Beat. Good morning.

0: 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Niall and Show, waking you up on Beat Breakfast.
1: Okay, I don't feel so silly after all. Carl, you see, look, this is where the beautiful early morning clubbers come through.
2: We got
1: okay?
2: some rational ones too, though.
1: Where were the rational ones?
2: I won't ruin anything.
1: Okay.
2: I'll just leave it to you.
1: I just need to read this out. Good morning, Niall and Show. Well, no, Aaron, no. No, it's Carl. Carl's here.
2: Yes. Good morning.
1: Carl. Last irrational cry was Thursday just gone. My fiance had to do a soft break and my chicken fillet roll went flying. I bawled. If truth be told, I'm still hurt by it.
2: I'd cry over a dropped chicken fillet roll, in fairness. If it was spicy chicken fillet, I'd be inconsolable.
1: Shannon's on. Hi, Beat. I don't like mayonnaise. I was pregnant. I used my last few bob for a takeaway. Got a chicken fillet burger. No mayo. Himself got a quarter pounder. Mine was laced in mayo, but he ate his anyway. I cried myself to sleep that night, but cried for about 2 hours. I mean, I was inconsolable. She was pregnant, Carl.
2: Yeah, I'm saying nothing. Yeah, you deserve your cry, and I hope pregnant. You're okay, yeah. And I'm terribly sorry.
1: I think, Michelle, I think you might win this one for... yeah, you might top my curry dip. Talk to us. So you watched Cast Away, the movie.
3: I would have been, 11 or 12, yeah. And I always had this thing that I wanted to get, the FedEx truck to pull up to my house.
1: Yep.
3: And then over the summer, we were ordering something and Dan said to me, oh, it's FedEx. He's like, I'll put it in your name because it's FedEx. Because he knew that I always wanted something from them.
1: So remind us, what is in the movie? Like, Castaway's the one with Tom Hanks and he ends up stranded and he plays with the ball.
2: Wilson.
1: Yeah. And what's the FedEx thing again? He works for FedEx?
3: He works for FedEx.
2: The plane had loads of packages as well, didn't it?
3: And then all the packages were from FedEx. And then at the end of the movie, he's delivering the last few packages that he left.
2: The ones he didn't open.
3: Yeah. So I just always wanted to get something from FedEx. And then knowing this
1: is brilliant. It's a really attainable dream when you think about it.
2: Yeah, I mean, keep your goals attainable.
3: I know, it's so stupid. But it's always been there. I've always wanted it.
1: It's not stupid.
3: And then, so we're ordering something and Dan said, right, I'll put it in your name because he knew that I always wanted something.
1: Yeah.
3: And then I missed the truck.
1: Oh, no.
3: And I went downstairs and there was my package on the table and I had missed the FedEx delivery truck coming.
1: Oh,
3: and
1: now
2: you see, what you need to do now, right, is you need to order something where they need to scan a QR code at the door. And that way, the truck won't leave without getting you.
3: I know. It was worse because I was home. I just missed the truck.
1: And how long did you cry for?
3: Oh, probably about 10 minutes.
2: Okay.
1: Oh, darn.
3: And then I sat there and laughed at myself for crying. But I was like, so stupid.
1: No.
3: But I was like,
1: No, it's not stupid. This was your dream, Michelle, and it didn't happen. We need to get FedEx out to Michelle.
2: Yeah,
1: if anyone's listening
2: FedEx
1: this morning, can we make this happen? Michelle, you're an absolute legend. We love you lots. Have a great day, darling girl.
2: Bye.
1: Bye, lovely. Bye. This is Fontaine's DC and Marianne. Anyone work for FedEx? Can we make her dream a reality, please?

0: Irish on a Tuesday morning, Fontaines DC and Marianne. Ava's back Sunday night, Irish Beats. It's 2 hours of homegrown talent. Right, Carl, I've one more for the last thing that you cried at, right? Because I just feel like Maria needs to be heard this morning. Are you ready?
1: Let's go.
2: Morning, guys. So this is not the most recent thing I cried about, but definitely one of the most irrational things I've cried about. It was about a little over 4 years ago.
0: Okay.
2: I was very pregnant. I needed to get my car looked at.
0: Yeah.
2: And I had a regular mechanic.
0: Okay.
2: So I rang up the mechanics to book it in, and the receptionist said, oh, sorry, we can't take any bookings. He is out sick. So I was like, okay, no problem. When will he be back? He won't be. Well, I hung up the phone and I sobbed my eyes out.
0: He must have been an amazing mechanic. Like, he must have been more than a mechanic.
1: Well, there's a little bit of, like, it's like when you go and get your hair done and you have a regular and the hairdresser goes or the barber's gone and they don't tell you and you feel a little bit betrayed.
0: I mean,
1: the mechanic was ill probably, or maybe he just got the sack and they didn't want to say that. Do you know what I mean? Like, that does happen.
0: Maria, we completely understand. Thank you so much to everyone who came forward this morning and shared your recent cry stories. I'm just going to read this one out before we go and tell you how you can get

0: ctu.ie/cao.
1: Beat.
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0: Bumpa on tonight, Tuesday's Beat Breakfast. Let's do this. Cash machine, baby. Carl, you've been here a few hours now. I haven't asked you. I know we can't win the Beat Cash Machine. What would you do if you were to win? We've pondered every option.
1: You've explored. Said the car, you've done the things. I don't know what I'd do with the cash. I'd go. Do you know what I always say? Go on a holiday.
0: Yeah.
1: Bring a notepad. Go to a beach.
0: Yeah.
1: Get yourself a bevy and sit there and just think
0: about what you'd like to do.
1: About what you want to do. I wouldn't rush into anything.
0: Yeah.
1: I always say,
0: like, a lot of the time I'm just on, like, a holiday website vicariously living through the person about to win it.
1: Yeah.
0: Like, I like to look up holidays even though I know I'm not going.
1: I'd buy a little holiday home maybe somewhere.
0: Where?
1: I love Lanzarote.
0: Playa Blanca or
1: Puerto del Carmen.
0: Oh, Puerto del Carmen.
1: Or play Matagorda.
0: Our producer Amy is just back from Lanzarote.
1: My favourite place.
0: Yeah,
1: honest to God.
0: Gorgeous.
1: My favourite place, yeah.
0: €312,000 would allow you to fly somewhere, sit on a beach, as Carl said, put your notes in your notebook and decide what you want to do. 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Get your entry in 3 p.m. next Friday. That's when my friend and Carl's friend Baz, but I'm not allowed to call him that.
1: You are now.
0: Oh, am I?
1: Yeah, I've been upgraded. Yeah, you've been upgraded
0: That's
1: now, yeah.
0: That's when he's going to make the call. Cash Machine is then randomly going to pick one entry. It could be you. Answer within five rings. Tell Barry the prize amount and the cash is yours. €312,000. Please be upstanding. Make some noise for the Cash Machine. Text BEAT to 57557. That's 57557. We always do a bit of a raise the roof. Raise the roof for the Cash Machine.
1: I can't make that a movement. I'm sorry.
0: You're wrecked from standing, are you?
1: No, I just don't like making that movement.
0: Okay,
1: it makes me look uncool.
0: That's my life. Cash Machine.

0: the beautiful sound of Sienna Spyro, Great Expectation on Tuesday's Beat Breakfast. Right, want to give you a chance to win, and Carla's here. We're putting him to the test this morning. We're going to get him to perform in a second. You might not know, you rehearsed there. Beat's Old School Club Tour is back in Kilkenny. Two recent sold out Langton's Nightclub Reunion Parties back this Sunday, October 25th. It's the Bank Holiday weekend. Guest DJ, Irish legend Mark McCabe, and our very own Chris Ward. You can get tickets at langtons.ie, and we have two tickets up for grabs every day this week, and the upgrade winner will get themselves a overnight stay for two people with breakfast at the Langton's Hotel. All you've got to do is tell us what old school classic Carl is reciting as poetry this morning. Carl, take it away.
1: My love has got no fame.
0: Oh wow.
1: He's got his strong beliefs. My love has got no money.
0: Yes.
1: He's got his strong beliefs. Want more and more. People just want more and more.
0: Beautiful. Is the old school classic? Name and county and answer to 085-102-9103. We wouldn't be used to that level of expertise on the show. So
2: thank you.
0: Fascinating.
3: All the gossip.
4: Right on the source, yeah, that's it.
5: Give me the goss on Beat.
3: All the gossip.
0: Okay, we're very tight on time. If Niall was here, he'd be absolutely shouting at me right now how late we are. But that's okay. We're having fun, aren't we?
2: Yeah, we're having a great time.
0: Okay, we have to come back to something that happened earlier in the show this morning and then led on to another conversation. There's been a real kind of dipping theme throughout the show
2: this morning.
0: From the battered sausage with the curry dip and the garlic dip in Carl's case.
2: Everybody's going to get a chipper tonight.
0: And the gravy in Niall's case, and then me crying over the chips, the lack of dip on Saturday. We had two messages that I must read play for you, because Carl and I opened up to you, the beautiful Morning Clubbers, and said we'd never tasted a
2: cheese curry dip thing.
0: Cheese curry chip, isn't it?
2: Chip. Oh, cheese curry chip. No, absolutely not. No.
0: The Southeast is not having it. Viv's been on. Viv, go for it. What have you got for us?
6: Hello, Carol. Curry cheese chips are iconic, and they're now Irish. It's Supermax. So you go into Supermax, you get your chicken, your three gouton meal, and change your fries to curry cheese chips. You haven't lived.
0: Now, I think
2: Viv might work in Supermax.
0: No, I don't think she
2: knows the menu.
0: Rachel's been on. Rachel, go for it.
7: You aren't living. Have you never had a curry cheese chip? Oh, God. Well, if you taught me description of the battered sausage was good. Just, God, seriously.
0: Okay.
7: It's savage. Like, the stretch of the cheese, the goo, the curry, the sweet, fruity flavour, the chips. I'm telling you, do it. You're missing out. You're missing out.
2: I think
7: it has to be cheddar cheese.
0: Cheddar.
7: Don't use mozzarella or the mixed, because it makes it too stretchy and stringy then. It's just not enjoyable. You're trying to wrap the cheese around a chip so you can shove it in your gob. Whereas if it's just cheddar cheese, it just melts away and it goes, oh, lads, it's so good. Honestly, like, try it for lunch today, I swear. If you don't like it, I'll revolution the cost of it back.
2: I don't know what she does for work, but she should be in adverts.
0: What did you say about our beautiful Southeast Morning Clubbers?
2: You've got the lingo, and I love it.
0: We have a stunning way with
2: words,
0: don't we, here in the Southeast?
2: Stunning way with words. Shove it in your gob.
0: I
2: love that.
0: I have to say, there is no doubt every chipper in the Southeast is going to be out
2: in
0: the door tonight. What are you getting? What's your order?
2: I'm going to get a battered sausage chip with garlic dip.
0: Yeah. No, curry.
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0: Jenny and Lesson a Lover on Tuesday's Beat Breakfast. Right, Beat Old School Club Tour back in Kilkenny. It is happening this October 25th. Guest DJ and Irish legend Mark McCabe and our very own Chris Ward. Tickets up for grabs every day this week, and someone's going to be upgraded to that overnight stay in Langton's. And we have a winner on the back of Carl so beautifully performing the old school classic this morning. Who's this?
1: This voice note comes in from Tracy this
0: morning. Go on, Tracy.
2: 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My lover's got no money,
1: he's got his strong beliefs. Go on, Tracy.
2: My lover's got no fame, he's got his strong beliefs.
1: For years I thought that was Trombolese.
0: Yeah, I think everyone did. Tracy, you're heading to the old school club tour in Kilkenny this bank holiday weekend. It's almost time for myself and Carl to say goodbye. It has been the biggest joy to have you here.
1: It's not goodbye, it's until next time.
0: Until next time, sweetheart. But before we go, there's a little bit of an issue. Producer Amy back from Lanzarote, fresh off the plane, and she's got a complaint for the show. What is going on, darling? How was Lanzarote?
3: It was absolutely gorgeous.
1: It was my favourite place ever.
0: Yeah, Carl loves Lanzarote. But what's wrong, Amy?
3: I missed you so much. I was listening in, and never having tasted a curry cheese chip is absolutely scandalous. The two of you should be ashamed.
1: Right, we're going to get cultured tonight and we're going to go and buy that for ourselves.
0: Amy, look what happens when you leave. Like, we've just fallen apart.
3: We'll rectify it. We'll get one.
0: We miss you, darling girl. Enjoy the rest of your annual leave. I'll get the curry and cheese chips tonight. I'll report back when you come back. Bye, sweetheart. Talk to you soon. Carl, you are an absolute legend.
1: It's been a pleasure. And thank you. And thank you to the beautiful Early Morning Clubbers for welcoming me into your lovely Beat family. I appreciate it. It's been fun.
0: Until next time, gorgeous. Michelle's on the way. I'll talk to you tomorrow. Bye. Thank you, love. Thank you.
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20: Good morning, I'm Rachel. The Drum Cree standoff has now entered a third day, with efforts continuing to find a way through the dispute. It's after a contentious Orange Order march didn't go down the mainly nationalist Garvahi Road as planned on Sunday, after being blocked by a large group of protesters who say residents don't want it. Our reporter James Gold is in Portadown.
21: It's noticeably quieter here this morning. There's a small police presence around Drumcree and the Garvahi Road, with schools reopening and people returning to their normal routines. But the standoff itself remains unresolved. Secretary of State Sir Chris Bryant is due to continue meetings today. After talks with the Orange Order, Garvahi Road residents and political parties were described by him as very positive. There's a Drumcree support event for the Orange Men planned in Eggerstown Estate in Portadown tonight.
20: Mark Zuckerberg and his wife Priscilla Chan have donated €150,000 to three GAA clubs in West Waterford. According to the Waterford News and Star, the Meta founder and his wife have given €50,000 each to Shamrocks GAA in Knockanore, Tallow GAA and Lismore GAA Club. The clubs are planning to use the money for a range of upgrades, including to improve dressing room facilities, the development of a new spectator stand and floodlighting and community walkways. The GAA clubs are located near Strancally Castle Estate, which the billionaire bought in August of this year. Fresh concerns around the safety of artificial intelligence come as new legislation on AI chatbots go before the Dáil today. The bill would ban services which simulate friendships or relationships from being made available to children under 16. Providers would also have to introduce age checks, with Commissioner Naman giving powers to enforce the rules. The final round of CAO offers are being made this morning. It follows the release of Leaving Cert appeal results last week, which saw over 5,100 students upgraded. However, the SEC have advised candidates that there should be no expectation that it'll feed into any progression opportunities in round five offers. Guidance counsellor Brian Mooney says it all depends on how many places are made available by people receiving upgraded offers.
22: But until they know that, they are going to be in a position of having to offer a deferred place for next year for somebody who now qualifies for a course they should have got 5 weeks ago but they're not in it, and they mightn't get into it, and they might have to wait until next year to get into that course.
20: Ray has shut down rumours she's dating actor Michael B. Jordan. The pair sparked speculation after being spotted together in California last month. However, Ray confirmed they're working on a project together, but says she can't reveal any details just yet. The latest news updates are on our website, beat102andthree.com.
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20: Starting with soccer, the Republic of Ireland under-21s are in action this evening as they continue their European Championship qualification journey. Jim Crawford's team take on Kazakhstan at Turner's Cross in Cork from 7 o'clock. They aim to finish in the playoff places of Group D. Ireland are currently third in their group, 2 points behind Slovakia. The GAA All-Ireland champs Cork dominate the 2026 Camogie All-Star nominations with 14 players on the list. Runners-up Galway have 10 nominees, semi-finalists Kilkenny have 6, Tipperary have 4, while Clare and Waterford have 1 nominee each. Cork's Laura Hayes and Sirica McCartan and Galway's Carrie Dolan make up the nominees for Camogie as Senior Player of the Year. To darts, the World Grand Prix darts continues this evening with Willie O'Connor in action. The Limerick man faces Ryan Searle in his round one match.
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20: Wet and windy this morning, highs of 16 to 18 degrees. I'm Rachel Moore in an hour.
3: What's the crack? It's Michelle. It's a beat at Throwbacks and I am here to mix things up. You are not going to hear the number one song from the charts this week or last week here. You are going to hear all of the throwbacks. Yes, I am playing a whole bunch of hits and they all come from a year that is 10 or more years old. So your job is to try to guess the year. Share any memories if you like. 0851291034 is the number to beat from yesterday. There's some Ellie Goulding Burn on the way for you after the band that I feel launched the trend of saying A-A-O-A-O in a song. It's Bastille Pompeii. Good morning.

It's Ellie Goulding and it's Vern. It's Michelle on V Throwbacks and I already have a correct guess, which makes me very happy. Hello to Mandy, who says, Michelle, I was working as a waitress in my first job during this year. And I remember Bastille Pompeii always being on the radio. Yeah, I feel like that song probably brings up a lot of memories for people. I think even my friend went to see them live that year. It's funny how you'll sometimes have like really good nostalgia about your first kind of customer serving job or, you know, hospitality job, because in this same year too, I was working in a bar. And even though, like, definitely customer service is really hard and stuff, I just made such good friends and have such good memories from this time as well. So yeah, brings back happy memories for me is what I'm trying to say. I would love if you would share any memories while you guess the year. 0851029103. Justin Timberlake had a big hit this year. This is Mirrors Now on Beat.

0: Zed with Hayley Williams and Stay the Night on Beat. And I'd like to take this opportunity when we're talking about Hayley Williams to talk about her friendship with Taylor Swift. I think it's very, very lovely that the pair of them remain friends. They both became famous very young, like around 16 or 17. And when she was doing the Eras Tour in Europe, of course, she reached out to her and she invited her to be her support act. And that's why Paramore were the support act for Taylor Swift when we all went to see her. I did think it was a little bit unusual because like they're kind of punk pop, but she just has such a great voice. It was a pleasure to see her in the Aviva at that time. Anyway, I'll stop talking about Taylor. I know I do it too much. I'll move on. This 16-year-old also had a big hit this year, broke records as the youngest person to have a number one. It's Lorde now at Royals.
1: I've never

0: Natasha and Pitbull, it's Timber on a Beat. What's going down is I only have one correct guess still. So do you know what? On the way, there are going to be some pop culture clues. I will tell you all about things that were happening around the world this year and see if we can get those guesses up. We've four to match from yesterday. And I'm going to give you some chocolate as well. The 1975, all coming up.
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0: don't tell Killian Doyle I said this, but I do like this song. We're in like a Matty Healy Taylor battle, so I can't really admit I like the 1975, but I do. And that's Chocolate, a big hit from this year. Now, of course, if chocolate is what you love, you could have a lifetime supply of chocolate gifted to you. You could buy your own chocolate factory. You could become your own Willy Wonka if you wanted with this amount of money. €312,000. It's ridiculous. I feel like you could buy not just a house, but a house made of chocolate. Do you know what I mean? Dream come true money. I can't win it. You can. It is all up for grabs on the 9th of October. We're running this over 2 weeks because it's our record-breaking amount. So you know what to do. You take note of the amount you enter. If we call you on the day after 3, you say the amount and you win. It's so easy. So get your name into the draw. Two ways you can enter. You can text the word BEAT to the number 57557, or you can go onto our website, beat102103.com, and you can enter online. 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And get your entry in before 3 p.m. on October 9th. Do it now before you forget. After that, one number will be picked. We could be calling you. You must answer within 5 rings. You must say the exact amount, €312,000. 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Good luck.
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Juice J really adds to that, doesn't he? With Katy Perry, it's Dark Horse, it's Michelle, it's V Throwbacks. I have just one correct guess, I think. Yeah, so look, I need to get this number up. Now let's throw you some clues. Okay, it was the year of the Boston Marathon bombing. There's actually a movie about that, I think, with Jake Gyllenhaal in it. Haven't watched it, but meant to be good. It was the year Nelson Mandela passed away. It was also the year the Irish women's rugby team celebrated their first Six Nations title. Go on, the Manaw. Let's go to pop culture. Blockbuster movies were Iron Man 3, The Hunger Games Catching Fire, and then Netflix was really starting to catch hold. There was House of Cards, there was Orange is the New Black, there was Arrested Development. All of us were really getting behind streaming more than watching TV. And finally, I suppose it was the year that Miley went from being Smiley Miley Disney Princess to Miley the girl who wears no clothes. Yeah, it was the time she had that VMAs performance where she twerked and really made twerking like an international slang term. So what was the year? 0851 29103. Last guesses, get them into me and I'll get one Republic on for you now.

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17: Good morning, I'm Lily. The Drumcree standoff has now entered a third day, with efforts continuing to find a way through the dispute. It's after a contentious Orange Order march didn't go down the mainly nationalist Garvahi Road as planned on Sunday, after being blocked by a large group of protesters who say residents don't want it. Our reporter James Gould is in Portadown and can tell us what's happening there this morning.
18: It's noticeably quieter here this morning. There's a small police presence around Drumcree on the Garvahi Road, with schools reopening and people returning to their normal routines. But the standoff itself remains unresolved. Secretary of State Sir Chris Bryant is due to continue meetings today. After talks with the Orange Order, Garvahi Road residents and political parties were described by him as very positive. There's a Drumcree support event for the Orange Men planned in Eggerstown Estate in Portadown tonight.
17: Taoiseach Simon Harris has dismissed calls for the abolition of carbon tax. Fuel protesters have been urging the government to scrap the tax in response to the cost of living crisis and rising fuel costs. The group has threatened to protest again if their concerns aren't addressed. Tech billionaire Mark Zuckerberg and his wife Priscilla Chan have donated €150,000 to three Irish GAA clubs. Shamrocks in Knockanore, Lismore and Tallow GAA clubs will receive €50,000 each after the couple bought the nearby Strancally Castle earlier this month. Mary Frances Ryan is editor of the Waterford News and Star, which broke the story. She says it's the first step they've taken to embed themselves in the community.
19: So the Zuckerbergs purchased Strancally Castle in West Waterford earlier in the summer, and there's been a lot of speculation and interest since that was announced. This is their first step, I suppose, into embedding themselves in the Waterford community. They have announced that they are donating €150,000 to three GAA clubs, which are located close to Strancally Castle.
17: Status yellow wind and rain warnings come into effect across parts of the south and west this afternoon. Very strong and gusty southeasterly winds are forecast for Clare, Cork, Kerry, Limerick and Waterford from 1 p.m. A similar warning comes into effect at 3 for Galway, Mayo and Sligo. Heavy rain is also expected in Cork, Kerry and Waterford this lunchtime, with the potential of localised flooding. Met Éireann is warning of wave overtopping and flooding on coasts due to the combination of spring tides, surge and very strong onshore winds. And Ray has shut down rumours she's dating actor Michael B. Jordan. The pair sparked speculation after being spotted together at a California theme park last month, but the singer insists they're just friends who like roller coasters. However, Ray confirmed they are working on a project together, but says she can't reveal any details yet. The latest news updates are on our website, beat102103.com.
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17: First to soccer, Carla Ward has named her 25-strong squad for the 2027 Women's World Cup qualifying playoffs. Captain Katie McCabe and Marissa Shiva are both suspended for the first leg away in Kazakhstan on October 9th. Elsewhere, Manchester City chief executive Ferran Soriano has told a meeting of fellow club chiefs that their fight against 115 Premier League charges could take years to conclude. City faced charges relating to significant breaches of financial rules between 2009 and 2018. It remains unclear what sanctions sanctions City could face if the guilty verdict is confirmed. To Gaelic Games, All-Ireland champions Cork dominate the 2026 Camogie All-Stars nominations with 14 players on the list. Runners-up Galway have 10 nominees, semi-finalists Kilkenny have 6 and Tipperary have 4, while Clare and Waterford have 1 nominee each. Cork's Laura Hayes and Circa McCartan and Galway's Carrie Dolan make up the nominees for Camogie Senior Player of the Year. And finally, the World Grand Prix d'Ars continues this evening with Willie O'Connor in action. The Limerick man faces Ryan Searle in his round one match.
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17: Wet and windy today with strong and gusty southeasterly winds. Highest temperatures of 16 to 18 degrees. I'm Lily. More in an hour.
23: Good morning, Killian here with you on this Tuesday of Bring the Beat. You know what's coming. One more guessing game. Name that beat and a whole lot of tunes. Kicking off a hit mix with a dealer.

0: It is Somber playing here on Beat. Performed at the VMAs over the weekend, a tribute to George Michael wearing one of George's original jackets. Great to see the legend still represented in music today. On the way, an update on that cash machine. It's a two-weeker. I'll fill you in on all the details after Tame Impala next. This is Beat. Let's go.
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0: 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Brand new Taylor Swift on the way, but first, Malcolm Todd's Earrings is next.
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0: Mr. Alex Warren, he is coming to Dublin. June 22nd, Malahide Castle, and you can win tickets tomorrow morning and on Thursday morning on Beat Breakfast with Niall Show from 7 a.m. Keep it locked there. In the meantime, we've got more music on the way with a hit mix. The Swell Amble is next. This is
1: 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I know you're gonna
2: 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The Beat Old School Club Tour is back in Langton's nightclub Kilkenny on October 25th.
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18: At 12, I'm Lily. The North Secretary of State says nobody wants Northern Ireland to go back to the 1990s. Chris Bryant's been speaking against a backdrop of heightened tensions over a contentious Orange Order march in Portadown. Protesters are continuing to try and stop members marching down the mainly nationalist Garvaghy Road for the first time in nearly 30 years. The Secretary of State's calling on all sides to double down towards a solution.
19: That's precisely what I'll be doing this afternoon, bringing both sides together, talking to everyone, bridging sectarian divides and giving compromise a chance, because nobody wants Northern Ireland to return to the 1990s.
18: Half of people don't expect next week's budget to improve their living standards. Healthcare, housing and cost of living supports are the main priorities for the public, according to the latest Credit Union Consumer Sentiment Survey. The research found just 1 in 12 people think Budget 2027 will significantly improve their standard of living. Taoiseach Simon Harris says the government is taking measures to help households.
20: You've got to be honest with the people, there's only so much any one budget can do. There's no government in the world, quite frankly, that can offset the full impact of the largest global energy shock ever. There isn't one magic lever we can pull, but across income tax, across childcare, across fuel allowance, across temporary decisions around excise, looking at kerosene and gas, there are a range of measures that we are working on, and we need to try and knit all that together in the next week.
18: Tech billionaire Mark Zuckerberg and his wife Priscilla Chan have donated €150,000 to three Irish GAA clubs. Shamrocks in Knockanore, Lismore and Tallow GAA clubs will receive €50,000 each after the couple bought the nearby Strancally Castle earlier this month. Mary Frances Ryan is editor of the Waterford News and Star, which broke the story. She says it's the first step they've taken to embed themselves in the community.
21: So the Zuckerbergs purchased Strancally Castle in West Waterford earlier in the summer, and there's been a lot of speculation and interest since that was announced. This is their first step, I suppose, into embedding themselves in the Waterford community. They have announced that they are donating €150,000 to three GAA clubs which are located close to Strancally Castle.
18: Status yellow wind and rain warnings come into effect across parts of the south and west this afternoon. Very strong and gusty southeasterly winds are forecast for Clare, Cork, Kerry, Limerick and Waterford from 1 o'clock. A similar warning then comes into effect at 3 for Galway, Mayo and Sligo. Heavy rain is also expected in Cork, Kerry and Waterford this lunchtime, with the potential for localised flooding. Matearan is warning of wave overtopping and flooding on coasts due to a combination of spring tides, surge and very strong onshore winds. And Bebe Rexha has revealed Taylor Swift reached out after she struggled to find an outfit for the Grammys in 2019. The singer says Taylor contacted her after several designers refused to dress her because of her body size. Speaking to E! News, she said the gesture made her feel like she belonged when few others contacted her. The latest news updates are on our website, beat102103.com.
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18: First to soccer, Carla Ward has named her 25-strong squad for the 2027 Women's World Cup qualifying playoffs. Captain Katie McCabe and Marissa Shiva are both suspended for the first leg away in Kazakhstan on October 9th. Meanwhile, Chief Executive of Manchester City, Ferran Serrano, insists the club will fight against the 115 Premier League charges and it could take years. City faced charges relating to significant breaches of financial rules between 2009 and 2018. To Gaelic Games, All-Ireland champions Cork dominate the 2026 Camogie All-Star nominations with 14 players on the list. Runners-up Galway have 10 nominees, semi-finalist Kilkenny have 6 and Tipperary have 4, while Clare and Waterford have 1 nominee each. Cork's Laura Hayes and Circa McCartan and Galway's Kerry Dolan make up the nominees for Camogie Senior Player of the Year. And finally, the World Grand Prix Darts continues this evening with Willie O'Connor in action. The Limerick man faces Ryan Searle in the round one match.
0: This is a simple lesson about doing good things. 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
18: Wet and windy today with strong and gusty winds. Highest temperatures of 16 to 18 degrees. I'm Lily. More in an hour.
24: I find it fascinating that it's absolutely horrendous out there wind-wise and it can still be 18 degrees. It's mad, isn't it? Killian here with you on Bring the Beat for this windy, windy Tuesday. Helping you get through that working day. We have got that one more guessing game on the way, but what we do best here on Beat is play tunes, especially hit mix. Five tunes back to back, kicking off a hit mix with the very best to play Irish, is Amble on Beat.
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0: Hope you're well on this Tuesday afternoon. I just feel like it's Tuesday and I haven't got my life together yet this week. It's just been one thing after another. You know, busy weekend, busy day yesterday, visitors to the house, you know yourself, and then you just drop everything, leave it behind. Got my windscreen fixed though this morning. Thanks to windscreen cover. I would recommend if you don't have it or if it's very, very handy and I feel like my window is so clean and it's actually saved me a job from cleaning the inside of my window, which I've been putting off for ages. So yeah, happy, happy days. In the meantime, let's kick off this hour with, well, we're 22 minutes into the hour, but you know what I mean. After the hit mix, we need to start somewhere and we're going to start with that one word guessing game. A throwback for today. One of my all-time faves. The song this album comes from, I've never actually listened to it fully, and it's supposed to be very revolutionary for the time. A lot of people are fans of this band when they were growing up. Again, I've just after spoiling that it is a band, so there's one clue for you. Aim of the game is just to tell me who sings it and what the name of the song is. Here's the one-word clue. Very iconic song, I think. Doesn't get the recognition it deserves, I feel, with throwbacks in this day and age. I think this one is forgotten about. A lot of their 2004 stuff off that album, people love it. And rightly so, because it's savage. But this is just underrated. What? Is it ringing any bells? What? Any at all? What? If you think you know the name of the song and the artist... As usual, voice note me now to 085 1029 103 on our WhatsApp. You could be winning the one word guessing game today. What? Is this a hard one? What? Maybe it is, I don't know. But go for it anyway. I'll give you more clues as the day goes on. What? In the meantime, biggest ever cash machine coming in a week and a half nearly. Tell you more. After Doja Cat, Jealous Type is next.
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0: A record breaker, lads. A record breaker. The Southeast has backed plenty of winners, and now it is time to make room for a record breaker. 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

0: Salto, it's Bam Bam in the place here on Beat 102, 103. It's your one more guessing game for a Tuesday. One. The word is one. One. Who sings it though and what's the name of the song? 085-1029-103. Pop us in a WhatsApp voice note. They could be winning the one more guessing game today.
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2: Sorry, boss, I can't come in today. 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

0: Ariana Grande, it is Into You, and it plays here on Beat 102 103. What a tune, eh? What a tune. That was your one-word guessing game for today. We're just going to rattle through some of the voice notes and let's see, hopefully, I probably should have listened to these before, but I haven't. So if someone gets it in one, they get it in one and they're the winner. It is Teeny. That is, okay, TikTok, will you stop?
1: Hey, Killian, the one-word song, is it 21 Guns from Green Day?
0: What is it? Absolutely spot on. Adam says, what a belter of a tune. It doesn't get the recognition it deserves, I feel. Congratulations to you, Atini. It is back tomorrow from 12 a.m. 12 p.m.
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0: 12 a.m., God. Be some going off to do my show then. What happens when three Irish artists get together? They create a banger, and that's what's happened. Khaki Kid, Brick Nasty, and Femi. This is brand new music on Beast called Take a Trip.

0: Double bill of the Irish, the latest from Fontaines DC. It's Marianne that plays here on beat. On the way, we've got the goss plus more of your music now. Sam Fender's on the way with Cat's Eye. Animal plays next on beat.
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19: Good afternoon, I'm Lily. The North Secretary of State says nobody wants Northern Ireland to go back to the 1990s. Chris Bryant's been speaking against a backdrop of heightened tensions over a contentious Orange Order march in Portadown. Protesters are continuing to try and stop members marching down the mainly nationalist Garvaghy Road for the first time in nearly 30 years. The Higher Education Minister James Lawless says next week's budget will deliver significantly for students and young people. Student unions are calling on the government to scrap the college contribution fee and invest in purpose-built accommodation. It's not clear yet if there will be any measures to directly target those areas. A status yellow wind warning is in place for Munster. Mitéireann is warning of very strong and gusty southeasterly winds across the province until 9 o'clock tonight. A similar alert comes into effect at 3 for Galway, Mayo and Sligo. A status yellow rain warning is also in place for Cork, Kerry and Waterford with potential for localised flooding, and Wicklow and Wexford will come under a similar alert from 9pm until 4am tomorrow. And a third of people have cut down on buying takeaway coffee due to rising prices. Over half of coffee drinkers say they are now making more coffee at home to save money. Research by Currys found 46% of people buy a coffee at least three times a week, while 14% buy one every day. The latest news updates are on our website, beat102103.com.
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19: Now, all this week on Beat, I've been exploring why people walk away from sport. Today we hear from a young woman who stepped away from the game but eventually found her way back. Once we leave sport, finding our way back isn't always easy. Time moves on, priorities change, and the longer we're away, the harder returning can seem. But walking away doesn't always have to mean giving it up for good. In this episode, I hear from Waterford native Saoirse O'Keefe, who talks about her journey of leaving a sport she once loved and finding her way back to it again.
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19: First, Saoirse tells us about the sports she played growing up and when she decided to step away.
21: So when I was younger, I used to play Gaelic football for Galtier, and I suppose it was quite a big part of my life at the time. I think kind of was a bigger part of my dad's life as well. I think he kind of pushed me into it, but I really enjoyed it for the most part. I started playing when I was about six. I think it was around, I got to 16, I'd say, when I just remember I was playing a match one day and I just came off and I just started bawling, crying to my dad. And after that, I just never went back.
19: She then explains what eventually led her to step away from Gaelic football.
21: I think my confidence, I think, was the main part. But as I got older, I think anxiety played into it a little bit as well. So then anxiety and confidence going hand in hand, like lack of confidence and then anxiety. Like I just didn't enjoy it as much as I would have when I was like younger. I actually took up playing soccer then for Park Rangers, and I did that up until around the time of my leaving cert, and then I kind of fell off playing that then. I think I did that for maybe around a year and a half, 2 years maybe.
19: So do you think maybe the pressures of being in school diverted you in the way to giving up sport?
21: Yeah, 100%. Like I feel like in school there's such long days and then trying to study and then like go to training and then come home and go back to studying and then waking up early. I just think for me it just didn't fit in my routine anymore, even though it was such a good thing at the time because obviously you need that break from school as well. But I think it was more so after the Leaving Cert I kind of gave it up, but obviously during the Leaving Cert I wasn't training as consistently as I should have been.
19: While the pressures of school played a part in her decision, looking back, Saoirse says she now sees the benefits of keeping sport in your life.
21: Playing a sport or doing something like after college or after school, it's such an escape. Like, and you're inside either a classroom or a lecture hall for so long. And like, sometimes there's not even windows in the lecture halls, that going outside and just like blowing off some steam, like after having a long day, like it's just good for the head. Like.
19: Next, we find out where she's at now after deciding to return to Gaelic football years later and how she has found the experience overall.
21: I think I regretted it quite a lot leaving, but I found it hard to try go back because I left it for so long. But I suppose like it's such a social aspect as well. Like it's not always the same friends you have inside a school. You have like a different circle and you have just somewhere else to go with different people and just to like let loose and just have the crack. I'm actually just after starting a master's down in Mary doing the PME, so primary school teaching, and they have a Gaelic football team, and doing something new like that wouldn't be a bit of me, but I just decided they started training there on Monday, so I just decided I'd put myself out there, like get out of my comfort zone and go training. It felt weird going back because obviously I hadn't even picked up a Gaelic football in so long, but it was weird that everything kind of just naturally came back to me.
19: Saoirse says moving into a new environment gave her the opportunity to get involved in sport again.
21: I didn't know anyone coming down to the college. I know some people in other years, but in my course or anywhere else, like I wouldn't know that many people. So I just thought for the social aspect, and then like the days are so long, like I'm in 9 to 5 most of the days. So it's nice to get out afterwards for an hour, do something with other girls that aren't in your course, and like to just integrate with other people and just blow off some steam after a long day in college.
19: And looking back on her journey now, she has this advice for her younger self.
21: I'd tell her don't give up. I would tell her to stick at it and maybe even take a little break from it, like try new sport, but just don't fully throw the towel in. And if I told her now, I don't think she'd believe that I'm in college now trying to get back into it. But the main thing I'd say is just don't give it up. Just try your best to stick it out.
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19: Wet and windy today with strong and gusty winds. Highest temperatures of 15 to 19 degrees. I'm Lily. More in an hour.
18: Bring the beat. Lunchtime on Beat with another hit mix for you. Killing here with you, taking it through right up until 3 o'clock. Here's some K-pop with Cat's Eye. It's Animal.

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0: Silva Bumpa, it's on tonight at Beat 102 and 103. Kill here with you, 125 on this lunchtime. Speaking of lunch, speaking of food, speaking of dinner, what's your slapdash dinner? I always like to say, sometimes when my mother just throws together something, or I do, it's just a slapdash. There is a new report out about people winging dinners, but I want to hear your recipes, your slapdash that you just think is unreal. It takes literally a couple of minutes throwing it together. 085-102-9-103, fill you in on that on the goss. In the meantime, tunes on the way. Throwback from JB, but Adela is in LA and plays next on Beat.
1: 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I'll be with you this evening on The Takeover from 8, bringing you the hottest tracks, your shout outs, and kicking back with chilled beats from 11. Cosmo, you don't you?

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0: Justin Bieber at Sorry on Beat. More throwbacks tomorrow morning from 10 a.m. with Michelle Heffernan.
1: All the gossip.
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1: All the gossip.
4: The fix.
0: If you're just getting in from work and you just don't know what to have, you don't have your meals planned and you just don't know what to make, winging it is what we like to call it, slapdash, okay? My one, and a couple of people sent this in, but nothing beats just pasta, okay? Get whatever passata or whatever kind of sauce you have, bolognese sauce, cook off the pasta, throw the bolognese sauce in and just get some ham, chop it up like packet ham and sausages if you're feeling adventurous, cook them up and a load of cheese on top. Bang, smack, done, dusted in about 10 minutes time. Unbelievable. But most adults admit to winging dinner at least once per week, which I think is ridiculous. And I think there's a lot of people out there like me who don't plan every single meal and you come to dinner time and it's like, what am I going to have? New research by Donegal Catch reveals over 80% of people reach the evening without knowing what they're going to cook. Over 70% of people repeat the same dinner at least twice a week. Adults also spend an average of 37 minutes a day preparing dinner, while only 9% can get dinner on the table in 20 minutes. That's a small number of people to get it out in 20 minutes. I suppose if you're factoring in from when you're preparing, does that, like when you're cooking dinner, do you add in the time from when cooking and preparing or just cooking? Because I suppose if you're doing a big roast, you'd have to peel spuds, do all the veg, chop them all up. And then from when you can put it on the hob, put it in the oven, that's what I take it from. 20 minutes should be ideal to cook most meals, no? Half an hour at a push? I don't know. Telling you right now, pasta, bit of sauce, and sausage, okay? Got a message in here. It's here. Killian, I'm Italian.

0: And if you put pasta like that in front of me, I would slap you. Love. I'm telling you, Lucia, it is unbelievable. You have to try it. You have to believe me.
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0: The latest from Kingfisher. How Lonely, and it plays here on Beat 102, 103. More new music on the way later on the show. We've got that new one from Alyssa Grace. In the meantime, another hit mix are ready to rock. Tim Impala, he's a loser. That's the name of a song. And it plays next. This is
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19: At 2, I'm Lily. The North Secretary of State will hold fresh talks this afternoon aimed at resolving the Drumcree dispute. A standoff between the Orange Order and protesters is now into its third day. The order was given permission to march along the mainly nationalist Gervahi Road in Portadown, but have been blocked by demonstrators since Sunday. Secretary of State Chris Bryant had this message for his party colleagues at Labour's conference in Liverpool.
20: The situation in Drumcree is tense, and this government, like every Labour government, will always go the extra mile for peace.
19: The government here is being accused of not knowing its backside from its elbow in relation to achieving sufficient housing completions. Labour Party TD Conor Sheehan's comments follow the latest ESRI report on housing, which forecasts housing output of 39,200 for this year and just under 40,500 for next year. He's accusing the Housing Minister James Brown of rolling out the red carpet to institutional investors, large-scale property designers and making significant changes to the planning system. Deputy Sheehan says it's abundantly clear these reforms will not achieve housing output of over 50,000 for this year.
20: Government don't know their backside from their elbow in terms of getting housing completions in this country above 50,000. While we might be building a lot of housing relative to our European neighbours, we're coming from a very low base. The ESRI forecast completions for this year and then on to 2027 shows that construction activity in this country has effectively plateaued.
19: GAA clubs in West Waterford have thanked tech billionaire Mark Zuckerberg and his wife Priscilla Chan following a €150,000 donation. It comes after the couple's recent purchase of nearby Strancally Castle. Shamrocks in Knockanore, Lismore and Tallow GAA clubs will receive €25,000 this year, with the same amount to follow next year. Mary Frances Ryan is editor of the Waterford News and Star. She says the donation is a huge boost for the three clubs.
21: While we obviously know the Zuckerbergs, they're billionaires, and €150,000 is probably small change to them, for these three GAA clubs, this is huge money. Lismore GAA said that they'd like to extend a welcome to the Chan Zuckerberg family to the West Waterford area. So I suppose we wonder now, are we going to see the Zuckerbergs maybe on their summer holidays in West Waterford?
19: A status yellow wind warning is in place for Munster. Met Éireann is warning of very strong and gusty southeasterly winds across the province until 9 o'clock tonight. A similar alert comes into effect at 3 for Galway, Mayo and Sligo. A status yellow rain warning is also in place for Cork, Kerry and Waterford, with the potential of localised flooding, while Wicklow and Wexford will come under a similar alert from 9 p.m. tonight. And a third of people have cut down on buying takeaway coffee due to the rising prices. Over half of coffee drinkers say they are now making more coffee at home to save money. Research by Currys found 46% of people buy a coffee at least 3 times a week, while 14% buy one every day. The latest news updates are on our website, beat102103.com.
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19: First to soccer, the Republic of Ireland squad will travel to Kazakhstan for the World Cup playoff first leg without midfielder Denise O'Sullivan. Head coach Carla Ward explained that it was a player welfare decision with a lengthy flight to Astana and artificial pitch to consider. In Gaelic games, All-Ireland champions Cork dominate the 2026 Camogie All-Star nominations with 14 players on the list. Runners-up Galway have 10 nominees, semi-finalist Kilkenny have 6 and Tipperary have 4, while Clare and Waterford have 1 nominee each. Cork's Laura Hayes and Circa McCartan and Galway's Carey Dolan make up the nominees for Camogie Senior Player of the Year. The World Grand Prix Darts continues this evening with Willie O'Connor in action. The Limerick man faces Ryan Searle in his round one match. Finally, to motorsport, Aston Martin says Fernando Alonso is staying with the F1 team next season in a record extending 24th campaign for the driver, and he'll remain partnered with Lance Stroll.
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19: Wet and windy today with strong and gusty winds. Highs of 15 to 19 degrees.
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25: 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Jeans and a nice top. Mango at Shaws. 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
26: Hi there, I'm Show. Lindsay Lohan is reuniting with one of the producers behind her Ireland-set Netflix film Irish Wish. She'll star opposite Henry Golding in the new romantic drama called Return to You. Set in 2008, it reportedly follows a lawyer trying to deliver an emotional DVD to its intended recipient. The film also reunites Lohan with Mean Girls director Mark Waters. 11 million people registered their interest for Oasis tickets for their tour next year. The band has sold out 42 dates, including the two shows in Slane next September. They'll play 12 nights in Manchester in June, but they could have sold it out 179 times, according to The Sun. And finally, Stephen Graham says he almost quit acting after This Is England because he couldn't get any work. He told the Sunday Times he was going to pack it in and become a youth worker. The actor says he's fortunate to be busy in the industry these days, but insists he's never been obsessed with his career. For your latest celeb fix, check us out on socials at Beat 102 103 or come hang out with us tomorrow morning from 6 on Beat Breakfast. I'll chat to you then.
27: Bring the beat.
28: Yeah, that beat is on the way on your afternoon on Beat. But first, another hit mix with Killian. Kicking off with Tame Impala. It's Loser.
29: Bring the beat. With Killian Doyle.

0: Clementine Douglas is trusted at plays here on Beat 102, 103. Hope you're well on this fairly dull old Tuesday. Still warm. Put a poll up in the office there on our topic of the day. Haven't done that in a while. Not going to get into it, but I just want to say I'm surprised how many people are picking summer in a certain garden than winter nights in by the fire with a movie. I suppose we get too many of those. I'm just a winter guy. Rather not be in that garden at summertime. I'd rather be at home. That's just me though, eh? I wanna feel the
1: beat. You're on Bring the Beat with Killian Doyle.
0: Yeah. Right, so let's get to Name That Beat today. Stripping the artist away from the song, all you get is music. It puts your knowledge of the tunes to the test. Hence why it's called Name That Beat. If you know the name of the song and the artist, you just let me know. Here's today's clue. Like an easy one. If you think you know what it is, 085-1029-103 WhatsApp voice note. I need the name of the song and the artist. I think there's a couple of artists involved in this one. That's another little clue for you. And who can name that beat for me today?

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0: Olivia Rodrigo, Stupid Song on Beat. €312,000 in the cash machine could be yours on Friday, October 9th. Highest ever amount. Barry Dunn is calling someone. 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If he gives you a ring, answer within five rings, tell us the prize amount and the cash is yours. €312,000 exactly, a record breaker in the cash machine could be you. Just text BEAT to 57557. Good luck.
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0: Charlie XCX. It's Apple and it plays here on Beat 102 103. This is your name, that beat. For Tuesday. Michael's on the ball.
1: Michael Murphy here. I think Name That Beat is DJ's Got Us Falling in Love Tonight by Usher featuring Pitbull.
0: Bang on the money. What a tune it is. Name That Beat returns tomorrow just after 2.
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0: Told you remember the name. She is flying it at the moment from California. She's only 19. It's Alyssa Grace. This is Bloodstream and it plays here on Tuesday's Bring the Beat.

0: dropping up, bring the beat. It's Ray Ama, absolutely, with Joy. Back tomorrow from 11 a.m. for more shenanigans. Name that beat one more guessing game. All the laughter in between. I try. In the capable hands, Lydia, she's on the way next with Beat Drive. Talk to you tomorrow from 11.
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22: At 3, I'm Lily. The Taoiseach says Benjamin Netanyahu doesn't give a toss whether Ireland plays a football match or not. Micheál Martin says Ireland has led on the international stage when it comes to condemning Israeli war crimes in Gaza and the West Bank. He's faced calls to intervene to ensure the second game in Ireland's Nations League series with Israel doesn't go ahead. Micheál Martin says he's focused on targeting Israel in ways which will actually make a difference for Palestinians.
23: It doesn't matter for Israel. Benjamin Netanyahu couldn't give a toss whether Ireland plays a soccer match or not. So let's be a bit real. They will listen. They will listen though to the US. They will listen if enough critical mass of countries can get together. Too many countries have been too slow in response to this, not at the football level, but at the political level.
22: The North Secretary of State will hold fresh talks this afternoon aimed at resolving the Drumcree dispute. A standoff between the Orange Order and protesters is now into its third day. The order was given permission to march along the mainly nationalist Garvahi Road in Portadown, but have been blocked by demonstrators since Sunday. Secretary of State Chris Bryant had this message for his party colleagues at Labour's conference in Liverpool.
24: The situation in Drumcree is tense. And this government, like every Labour government, will always go the extra mile for peace.
22: GAA clubs in West Waterford have thanked tech billionaire Mark Zuckerberg and his wife Priscilla Chan following a €150,000 donation. It comes after the couple's recent purchase of nearby Strancally Castle. Shamrocks in Knockanora, Lismore and Tallow GAA clubs will receive €25,000 each this year, with the same amount to follow next year. Mary Frances Ryan is editor of the Waterford News and Star. She says the donation is a huge boost for the three clubs.
25: While we obviously know this Zuckerbergs, they're billionaires, and €150,000 is probably small change to them. For these three GAA clubs, this is huge money. Lismore GAA said that they'd like to extend a welcome to the Chan Zuckerberg family to the West Waterford area. So I suppose we wonder now, are we going to see the Zuckerbergs maybe on their summer holidays in West Waterford?
22: Status yellow wind warnings are now in place for Munster, Galway, Mayo and Sligo. Met Éireann is warning of very strong and gusty southeast easterly winds until 9 o'clock tonight. A status yellow rain warning is also in place for Cork, Kerry and Waterford, with the potential for localised flooding. And Wicklow and Wexford will come under a similar alert from 9pm tonight until 4am tomorrow. And Dublin Zoo's Wildlights is returning this winter with a brand new theme. This year's event is titled Passport to Wonder and will highlight celebrations and traditions from all around the world. The trail opening on November 12th will feature 9 immersive zones. The latest news updates are on our website, beat102103.com.
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22: First to soccer, Republic of Ireland boss Carla Ward has confirmed that her newly appointed assistant Brian Sorensen will combine his role with taking interim charge of Aston Villa. Sorensen has replaced Gary Cronin on Ward's management team in advance of the World Cup playoff against Kazakhstan. Ward says the Danish coach will link up for the next two international windows and they'll make a judgment on his future involvement at the end of the year. Tugela Games Cork's Laura Hayes and Circa McCartan and Galway's Carrie Dolan have been shortlisted for the senior Camogie Player of the Year. The winners will be announced at Croke Park on November 21st. All-Ireland champions Cork dominate the 2026 Camogie All-Stars nominations with 14 players there on the list. Finally, to rugby, Craig Casey and Jeremy Lockman are both set to return for Munster against the Bulls in United Rugby Championship this weekend. The duo represented Ireland in the Nations Championship this summer and will be available to make their first club appearances of the season in the game at Thomond Park.
28: You know the forecast will say dry, and it'll lash. You know the bus will be late, again. You know that first coffee in the morning? 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
22: Wet and windy today with strong and gusty winds. Highs of 15 to 19 degrees.
1: 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Jeans and a nice top. Mango at Shaws. 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
3: Hi there, I'm Show. US actor Dylan Sprouse and his wife Barbara have welcomed their first child together. The pair shared the news on Instagram with a picture of themselves watching baseball with their newborn. Tributes have poured in for the iconic Saved by the Bell star Dennis Haskins following his death at the age of 75. The actor was best known for playing Principal Richard Belding on the beloved 90s sitcom, a role he became synonymous with throughout the show's original run. And finally, this morning star Cyan Welby has opened up about her grueling audition for the new Strictly Come Dancing presenting role, revealing she burst into tears afterwards. The presenter was among the many famous faces in the running to replace Tess Daly and Claudia Winkleman. However, the role ultimately went to Emma Willis, Johannes Radebe and Josh Widdicombe, who've now taken over on the show. For your latest celeb fix, check us out on socials at Beat102103 or come hang out with us back on Beat Breakfast tomorrow morning from 6. I'll chat to you then.
4: 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But first, let's get a little traffic update and see what's going on out there.
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4: Right, if you're in Waterford and Dungarvan, Waterford City, some heavy volumes built on the Cork Road coming past King's Meadow. In Dungarvan, we're moving into the town centre. Expect some delays around Main Street and O'Connell Street. If you're in Kilkenny, commuter traffic is packed around McDonough Junction as usual and spilling out onto the Hebron Road.

0: the duo Sonny Federa, the vocals of Becky Hill. That one is called Say Something here on Beat Drive. Lydia with you, driving you home until 6 p.m. this afternoon. Loads happening today. Lots of excitement in the southeast. Big revelations this morning, waking up to the news that Mark Zuckerberg is starting to get very comfortable in Waterford City. Yeah, you might have seen the news. Lots of excitement in the southeast this morning. The Meta boss, the big boss, Mark Zuckerberg. I like to call him the Zuck. You might know he recently bought Strangcally Castle just by Lismore. And he has donated €150,000 to three local GAA clubs, 50 grand each to Shamrock's Tallow and Lismore as well. Fair play, Mark. I mean, absolutely stunning. You bought the castle, found the gaff. You're basically one O'Neill's jersey away from being a local. And I think, you know, that's probably the, you know, the PR plot behind that. It's like this big billionaire comes in, buys a big castle. There's a bit of back and forth about, you know, access rights for walkers and people in the community, stuff like that. So maybe he's like, okay, we're not really off to a good start. Let's throw a few quid at the GAA clubs. So, you know, it's very clever. And also 150 grand to the Zuck is probably the equivalent of like 2 cents to us. But there's one sport that I feel is missing out in all of this. And that, of course, is jiu-jitsu. Because Mark Zuckerberg, I'll have you know, is a very serious Brazilian jiu-jitsu fan. Not only a fan, but he also trains. He's competed and he's clearly obsessed with it. So, Mark, here is what I'm saying to you. I've done the work for you. I've done a little bit of the background investigation to find you a club in Waterford that you'll be able to go and show off your black belt and, you know, your moves and maybe donate. Gambaroo Jiu-Jitsu Academy in Waterford is open for the taking. And you know what? How good would it be to see Mark Zuckerberg doing a bit of Jiu-Jitsu in Waterford at Gambaroo Jiu-Jitsu Club? I'm trying to get in touch with his team. I want this to happen. And I also want a selfie with the Zuck. If you could bring the Zuck to your club, where would you bring him? We've already done the ga. I'm covering jiu-jitsu. Maybe a bit of rugby.
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That is a sound of Malcolm Todd with earrings here on Beat 102 103. You're listening to Beat Drive with Lydia. I'm driving you home until 6 p.m. this afternoon. Okay, a little bit earlier, we were talking about news this morning in the Southeast. Mark Zuckerberg of Meta, Facebook, is obviously moving to Waterford. He has bought Stroncaddy Castle. And over the last 24 hours, it has been confirmed that he has donated 150 grand to three local GAA clubs. And I was saying, listen, you're a black belt in jiu-jitsu. You do a little bit of jiu-jitsu. Why don't you come to Gambaroo Jiu-Jitsu Academy in Waterford? But then I also said, okay, I'm putting it to you, the listener. Where would you send him? Sophie, who's in Wexford, said, I'd be sending him to badminton, Lydia. He's done the GAA. You want him to jiu-jitsu. Let's see the Zook smashing a shuttlecock around a local hall. You know what? Not a bad shout. And I feel like badminton, it is the time for badminton to make a resurgence. You see, there was paddle. Paddle came through the last year or two. Everyone went a bit wild for paddle. I feel like it's died a death a little bit. You know, I could be wrong. Maybe you're mad into the paddle still. But maybe it's badminton's time. Yeah, okay. I'll go with that. Emma, who's in Lismore, said, I think he should be made be properly Irish and go swimming in the Irish Sea. He owns a castle. Surely he needs how to survive or needs to learn how to survive the Irish weather. And listen, we all know there is no greater way to show your Irish heritage, your Irish pride, than getting in for an Irish swim in minus 10 degree weather, 100%. Anytime I go on holidays, anywhere in the world, and I go sea swimming, and I'm like, oh my God, this is like a bath. And the people that I'm with are like, what are you talking about? It's absolutely freezing. I'm shaking here. What is wrong with you? You're not human. I'm like, I have been reared in the Irish Sea. This is a treat for me right now. Anyway, keep your texts coming in. 085-102-9103. Let's get you some cash, though. Cash machine. Well, the news is out last week. 312,000 euro exactly. It's a whopping, never been given away before amount on Irish radio. We're making history once again, but now we want you to be the history maker also and to get your hands on 312,000 euro. 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We're going to push it back to Friday the 9th of October, so there's an extra week on that. It's so big, we want to make sure that every single person gets their opportunity to try and get their hands on that 312,000 euro. Text BEAT to 57557. That's BEAT to 57557. And it's even easier now because we offer Google Pay and Apple Pay.

0: going. It's Baby Don't Hurt Me here on Beat 102, 103. What a tune. We are still talking this hour on Mark Zuckerberg. And where would we send him after he sent 150 grand to three GAA clubs in Waterford? I'm saying I'd send him to a local jiu-jitsu club, Gambaroo, for a bit of jiu-jitsu because he's a black belt. But the text has been coming in on where we would send him. There was a suggestion from Sophie in Wexford, said badminton. Connor in Tremora said, I'd like to see him do a few rounds of sparring in a local boxing club. He'd be welcome to come to my gym if he wants. Connor, you didn't tell me where your gym was, but you know, if the Zuck gets in touch, we will of course let him know. Another text came in from Francis Doran, who said, Lydia, what about Japanese Martial Arts Centre sword archery classes from Bagnesdale, the home of beat presenter Killian? Yeah, you know what? That would be, and he could do with a bit of archery knowledge, considering that he's in the middle of the sticks up there in the castle.
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0: Loving that one. It's called Bass Persuades by the one and only Miley. She no longer wants to be known as Miley Cyrus. She's dropping the surname. It is just Miley from here on out. That's an absolutely banger and a little direction of what this new album is going to go in. Right, that's closing out this hour here on Beat Drive. Going to be back in the next with, of course, another hit mix kicking us off. Crystal, Ash, Kygo, Florence Road and Adela. Don't go anywhere. Keep it locked right now to Beat 102, 103.
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15: At 4, I'm Lily. The North's First Minister, Michelle O'Neill, is in Dublin to meet Taoiseach Micheál Martin and Taoiseach Simon Harris to discuss the Drumcree dispute. Sinn Féin President Mary Lou MacDonald will also attend the meeting at government buildings. A standoff in Portadown is continuing for a third day as protesters block the Orange Order from marching down the mainly nationalist Garbahee Road. Status yellow wind warnings are now in place for Munster, Galway, Mayo and Sligo. Matéirin is warning of very strong and gusty southeast easterly winds until 9 o'clock tonight. A status yellow rain warning is also in place for Cork, Kerry and Waterford with the potential for localised flooding. Wicklow and Wexford will then come under a similar alert from 9 p.m. tonight until 4 a.m. tomorrow. And three Waterford GAA clubs are set to benefit from a €150,000 donation from Mark Zuckerberg and his wife Priscilla Chan. Shamrocks in Knockanora, Lismore and Tallow GAA clubs will receive the funding following the couple's recent purchase of nearby Strancally Castle. Mary Frances Ryan is editor of the Waterford News and Star and explains how much each club will get.
16: And each of those clubs will receive €50,000. And the clubs have outlined what they're going to spend that money on. The money will be paid over 2 years, €25,000 this year and €25,000 next year. And by all accounts, they are incredibly happy about this.
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15: First to Soccer, Republic of Ireland boss Carla Ward has confirmed that her newly appointed assistant Brian Sorensen will combine his role with taking interim charge of Aston Villa. He has replaced Gary Cronin on Ward's management team in advance of the World Cup playoff against Kazakhstan. To rugby, Craig Casey and Jeremy Lockman are set to return for Munster against the Bulls this weekend. The Ireland internationals are available to make their first club appearances of the season at Thomond Park. And finally to darts, Luke Littler says he may now go to the Super League Grand Final this weekend after suffering a shock defeat in the World Grand Prix darts. The teenage world champion was beaten by Luke Woodhouse in a huge first round upset.
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15: Wet and windy today with strong and gusty winds. Highest temperatures of 15 to 19 degrees. I'm Lily. More in an hour.
3: 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Leitrim.ie.
0: If you're in Kilkenny, reports coming in that Circular Road between O'Callan Road and College Road are seeing typical peak time bumper-to-bumper delays. The N10 and the main Kilkenny Ring Road are moving but slowing down at all primary roundabouts. If you're in Wexford, delays are building on Distillery Road, rolling through into Green Street and Thomas Street. On the outskirts, it's Carriglawn and the Newtown Road area that are seeing heavy inbound commuter volumes heading towards the hospital and town centre.
18: Are you ready?
0: Let's go. Kicking off a brand new air of Beat Drive. I'm Lydia, but this is a hit mix, and it's Adela 8 in LA. Gonna kick us right off.
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0: What a band, Ireland's very own Florence Road. That's 7563. Closing out another hit mix on Beat 102 103. You're listening to Beat Drive with Lydia. It is Tuesday, so that means we will be doing Are We There Yet? Get your thinking caps on. I'm trying to generate something real hard here, something real good. I mean, I do want to give you a goodie bag, of course, but I want you to work for it. So if you think you can take on Beat Drive's Are We There Yet challenge, stay with me. 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
10: Look, I'm not going to tell you I found the one in a week. 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

Abrams, that's Look at My Life here on Beast. 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And that entry, not this Friday. 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

Lads, that sold out Slane. Two nights at Slane Fontaines DC with Marianne. Are we there yet? All right, I did promise you it is Tuesday, so that means one thing. I am testing the nation's knowledge to see who can get today's Are We There Yet? You've got five clues, one common theme. Get it right. Text 085-102-9103 and you could be taking home a Beat Drive goodie bag. Okay, right, let's see how quickly you can crack this one. Your first clue is a fingerprint. Your second clue is a job. Your third clue is a voicemail. Your fourth clue is a tip. And your final clue is a relationship. A fingerprint, a job, a voicemail, a tip, and a relationship. What is the one thing that you can do with all five? What is the common theme that ties them all together on today's Are We There Yet? If you think you know, get on to the text, get on to the voice note, and lucky texter 102 will get the Beat Drive goodie bag. Are we there yet? It's legit, you know it's a hit. Yeah. Beat Throwbacks with Altura Credit Union. Turn it up with us. Helping you get on the road in the car you want. Talk to the people you trust at alturacu.ie. You're on Beat.

0: Okay, I think I might have you stumped. I think I done it this week. Every week I try and make it as difficult as possible because when we first started playing Are We There Yet? I was losing. It's me against you. Every time I done it, I was like, they're never going to get this. And then people were messaging, voice noting, being like, ah, oh, here, this is a piece. Would you make it a little bit difficult? So, you know what? Started stepping it up. And every week we do eventually get there, but it takes a while. It takes a little bit. So if you've just joined, you will know we're playing Are We There Yet, which we play every Tuesday on Beat Drive. I've given 5 clues, a fingerprint, a job, a voicemail, a tip, and a relationship. They're all very different, but there is one common theme that ties them all together. If you think you know what that common theme is, send me a text, send me a voice note, 085 102 9103. You could be getting yourself a Beat goodie bag. Right, we did get a voice note in. Let me have a little look. This is texture 102. Will they be correct? We'll have to give their little voice note a play and see if they did. Who is this from? This is from Michael in Kilkenny. Right, let's see if Michael has been able to correctly guess the common theme between a fingerprint, a job, a voicemail, a tip, and a relationship.
1: Hi, is it DNA? Is it DNA? Michael here in Kilkenny.
0: Michael, you're incorrect. It's a very, very, very good stab at it, but no, it is not DNA. We go back to the drawing board. It's back out there. It's anyone's for the win. A fingerprint, a job, a voicemail, a tip, a relationship. The lines are open for a little bit longer. 085-102-9103. Send me a voice note. Texter 102. If you're correct, if you can guess the common theme between them all, you'll get yourself a big goodie bag today.
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0: What a voice that is, Asana Sienna Spiro. A great expectation here on Beat 102-103. Are we there yet? Right, we're in the, we're kicking it off now. The texts are going absolutely wild. We're trying to get through them here, checking all the voice notes, see who has it correct. I am looking for the common theme between a fingerprint, a job, a voicemail, a tip, and a relationship on today's Are We There Yet? The game. That makes you feel a little bit smarter than me because I bring it to you every single week. And sometimes I'm like, I thought that was kind of difficult, but they are proving that they can get it. And let's just have another listen to another voice note that's come in from Linda in Enniscorthy, who is the new Texter 102. So let's see, Linda, if you have gotten today's Are We There Yet correct.
1: Is it an impression? They all leave an impression. That's what I think. Linda in Wexford.
0: Oh, Linda, an impression is not it, but it's such a good... Listen, the guesses are so good. Even when they're not correct, they're very good. I can tell the cogs are turning and people are trying, you know, okay, what could it be? What could it be? If you've just joined us, the common theme I need between a fingerprint, a job, a voicemail, a tip, or a relationship, right? Let's go again to Texter 102. Let's see if Lucy can get it.
2: Is it that they can be given or taken?
0: Oh, it's not that they can be given or taken. Again, Lucy, great little go. I'm trying to guess it. It's not it. Okay, listen, we've a couple minutes left. I think I might have done it. We're going to go again, try and find Texter 102. If you think you'd like to take on the Are We There Yet challenge, get your text, get your voice notes into 085 102 9103 right now, and you could be getting your hands on a Beat Drive goodie bag.

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1: She was all over the VMAs the last this weekend, I should say. And people are very, very happy that she is back with a brand new single. No Rest for the Wicked. And wicked she is. This is the new one from Taylor Swift. It's called Patient Zero on Beat Drive.

0: Thank you, Taylor Swift, leading us nicely into, listen, this is the last moment. This is it. If nobody gets it, I'm afraid this might be the first time we've never had a winner of Are We There Yet? I'm actually delighted. I mean, I'm sad for you because no one's getting the beat goodie bag, but it means that I actually achieve what I try to do every week, and that is stump a nation on what the common theme is. Today, we're looking for the common theme between a fingerprint, a job, a voicemail, a tip, a relationship. Right, let's take a little listen at the next voicemail that came in. This is from Natasha. Right, Natasha, it lies on you. Texter 102, do you know the common theme?
1: Cool.
0: Let's have a little listen, Natasha.
1: Hi, Natasha from Tipperary. The team today is it. They can all be broken.
0: Oh, Natasha! Great! It was a great, great attempt. But it's not. It's not that they can be broken. Okay, right, let's reach it. We have to go again. I have to get a winner. I have to. Sinead Murphy, let's see. You are the new Texter 102. Let's see if you can get today's Are We There Yet correct.
2: Hi, Lydia. Is it your identity?
0: Oh, it's not identity! Oh, my goodness! I done it! Right, okay. Right, I hear you. You're all going nuts. The texts are flying in. Sarah, this is lying on you. Can you get it? Well, Sarah?
3: I think the common theme is leave. You can leave your job, you can leave a voicemail, you can leave a fingerprint, etc. Sarah and Kilkenny.
0: Oh, finally! Sarah and Kilkenny has gotten it. Congratulations, Sarah. Jesus, we were stumped there. That was the first time all the texts were coming in. I was like, oh my God, nobody's getting it. Well done, Sarah in Kilkenny. The common theme between a fingerprint, a job, a voicemail, a tip, and a relationship is, of course, things you can leave or leave behind. A Beat Drive goodie bag is going out to you. Congratulations to everyone, and thank you so much for all your voice notes. But you know what? I think I'm getting a little bit better. The challenge is on. We have next Tuesday. Put those thinking caps on. You need to beat me.
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25: Good evening, I'm Lily. The North's First Minister, Michelle O'Neill, is in Dublin to meet Taoiseach Micheál Martin and Taoiseach Simon Harris to discuss the Drumcree dispute. Sinn Féin President Mary Lou MacDonald will also attend the meeting at government buildings. A standoff in Portadown is continuing for a third day as protesters block the Orange Order from marching down the mainly nationalist Garvahy Road. Munster, Galway, Donegal and Sligo are under a status yellow wind warning. There's a status yellow rain warning in place for Cork, Kerry and Waterford, which is also in effect until 9 o'clock tonight. Wicklow is under a similar alert from 6 p.m. while the alert for Wexford comes into effect from 9 tonight. Alan O'Reilly of Carlow Weather has the outlook for the evening.
26: The strongest of the winds in the southwest are progressing up the country now, and we will continue to see strong winds across the country through the rest of this afternoon and this evening before slowly easing. We will, however, see some more heavy rain along the east coast and southeast, with some very heavy falls possible as we go into tonight, and really it will be early on Wednesday morning before the rain fully clears.
25: And three Waterford GAA clubs are set to benefit from a €150,000 donation from Mark Zuckerberg and his wife Priscilla Chan. Shamrocks in Knockanore, Lismore and Tallow will receive the funding following the couple's recent purchase of nearby Strancally Castle. Mary Frances Ryan is editor of the Waterford News and Star, and she explains how much each club will get.
27: And each of those clubs will receive €50,000. And the clubs have outlined what they're going to spend that money on. The money will be paid over 2 years, €25,000 this year and €25,000 next year. And by all accounts, they are incredibly happy about this.
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25: For First to Soccer Republic of Ireland women's boss Carla Ward is being linked with another spell at Aston Villa. The WSL club are searching for a new manager after sacking Natalia Arroyo in the wake of their winless start to the campaign. Meanwhile, in motorsport, Aston Martin say Fernando Alonso is staying with the F1 team next season in a record-extending 24th campaign for the driver, and he'll remain partnered with Lance Stroll.
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25: Very windy this evening with strong and gusty southeasterly winds. Highest temperatures of 15 to 19 degrees. I'm Lily. More in an hour.
24: 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Leitrim.ie.
3: Okay, here's the latest on the traffic updates in the southeast. If you're in Tipperary, the N24 is running straight through the town. It's experiencing a little bit of heavy bottlenecking. I expect some notable stop and start traffic around Father Matthew Street, stretching on to Tipperary Road and Main Street as well. If you're in Wexford, reports coming in the Carriglawn and Newtown Road are a little bit busy at the moment, seeing heavy inbound commuter volumes heading towards the hospital and town centre. And finally, if you are in Dungarvan, if you're bypassing on the N25 Dungarvan bypass, it's slowing down significantly on the approach towards the Fair Lane roundabout. It's the final hour of Beat Drive for today, but don't worry, I've got all the music and all the chat still to come. Amble, up now.
6: This

0: might be one of my favorite tunes of right now. It's Ugel and Salto. That one is called Jamaican Bam Bam here on Beat 102 103. Although they might have released that for the Ibiza closing parties. I don't know if having this at the end of the summer is the right way to go, because all I want to do is book a holiday when I'm meant to be winding down, just like sailing into Christmas, you know, like staying put until Christmas, I should say. But that song just makes me want to just go absolutely rogue and book about 10 flights. That is a tune. Jamaican Bam Bam here on Beat 102 103. But you know what? It's time we got some gossip on.
1: All the gossip.
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1: All the gossip.
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0: For a little bit of celebrity gossip for you. All rise. Once again, because Blue, yes, pop sensation, Blue, their main character energy lead singer Lee Ryan is about to become a dad for the seventh time. Yes, you heard me correctly. He's having his seventh child. Congratulations to him. An absolute, like, listen, you get used to hearing three. You get used to hearing four. Sometimes even fifth child, you go, you know what? Jeez, fair play to them. Yeah, big family. Seven kids. Oh, my days. Lee and his wife, Verity, have announced they're expecting their fifth child together just 1 year after welcoming their sixth child into the world. Honestly, I love how they announced it. They filmed the whole family dancing along to Fives. Everybody get up, and they literally count the kids through the video before Verity appears to be holding a scan. So basically, Blue have now recruited Five for their family announcements. But it's just absolutely amazing. They had their last baby in September. So somewhere in Spain right now, that's where he's living, Lee Ryan is basically looking around the house and be like, you know what? We need another. Let's go again. We have to do it. But his Blue bandmate Anthony Costa got involved joking that they're basically got a five-a-side team going right now. And I think they might be up there. Maybe Paris Fury and Tyson Fury might just be about the same amount of kids, but they're definitely up there. If there's some sort of Blue Peter badge or medal to be given out, it is Blue's Lee Ryan that deserves it.
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1: 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Remember, your entry has to be in by 3 p.m. on Friday, the October 9th. So not this Friday, the Friday after. The cash machine randomly will pick an entry, and if you're the person that's been picked, you'll be given the call, but you'll only get 5 rings to answer. If you don't answer within 5 rings, they'll move on to the next caller. €312,000 exactly. Could it be you scooping over 300k on the next beat drive? Well, listen, the cash machine has to be won, so why not let it be you? Text beat to 57557. That's beat to 57557.
0: Beat's cash machine.

0: Love that one. It's the sound of Raven Lanay with Love Me Not here on Beat 102, 103. We're not going to stop there. We're going to keep going straight through. And I've got an absolute tune coming up next. It's the one and only Coulter, Trapped, up next on Beat Drive.
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0: is a brand new single from the one and only Femi, Khaki Kid and Brick Nasty. It's called Take a Trip here on B102 103. You are loving that one, and rightly so. It is a vibe. Right, that's all the time I have for today. Tuesday's edition of Beat Drive is done and dusted. Once again, a great afternoon with Are We There Yet? It is turning into quite the little pop quiz, let me tell you. Be back again next Tuesday, but I will be back tomorrow with more tunes and more chat from 3 driving you home. Have a good afternoon and I'll catch you then. Take care. Bye bye.
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17: At 6, I'm Lily. The leaders of Sinn Féin are calling on the government to immediately intervene in the Garvaghy Road dispute. Mary Lou MacDonald and the North's First Minister Michelle O'Neill are in Dublin to meet with the Taoiseach an Tánaiste on the issue. It's the third day of a standoff in Portadown as residents continue to block the Orange Order from marching along the predominantly nationalist road. Sinn Féin leader Mary Lou MacDonald is calling on the North Secretary of State Chris Bryant to end the dispute.
18: People who want to drag us all back to the past, the community do not want that, will not put up with that, and they expect the government here in Dublin, their government, because they are Irish citizens, remember, they expect that their government intervenes and demands that the British Secretary of State stop sitting on his hands and delaying matters and intervenes now.
17: A nationwide walkout for women will take a place tomorrow in solidarity with women affected by violence. It comes as 10 women have died violently in Ireland so far this year. People are being asked to leave their homes, workplaces, schools or colleges for 15 minutes from 11 a.m. and wear red in support. Waterford native and event organiser Monica Murphy explains why they're taking action.
19: Just to stand outside in solidarity with other people, women and men, we're very conscious that this must not be a women versus men event. This is everybody versus violence. This is us as the adults in the room trying to make the world a safer place for boys and girls who are coming up along behind us. That's kind of what we're asking for people, is just to stand out and then maybe get the conversation going in their homes, in their communities, in their schools and at their universities.
17: Munster, Galway, Donegal, Sligo and Wicklow are under a status yellow wind warning this evening. There's also a status yellow rain warning in place for Cork, Kerry and Waterford until 9 p.m. tonight. Wicklow and Wexford come under a status yellow rain alert from 9 p.m. until 4 a.m. tomorrow. Alan O'Reilly of Carlow Weather has the outlook for the evening.
20: The strongest of the winds in the southwest are progressing up the country now, and we will continue to see strong winds across the country through the rest of this afternoon and this evening before slowly easing. We will, however, see some more heavy rain along the east coast and southeast, with some very heavy falls possible as we go into tonight, and really it will be early on Wednesday morning before the rain fully clears.
17: People who shop online for products from outside the EU will be subject to a new €2 fee from later on this year. The so-called union handling fee will be applied to each distinct item and is intended to cover increased costs incurred by customs authorities due to an increase in e-commerce. The new fee is separate to the €3 customs duty introduced in July and will be added on top of that charge. This means a package containing 3 items from outside the EU, which cost €10 in total, will be subject to €15 in additional charges from November 1st. And finally, Reacher has been renewed for a 6th season. Based on the Lee Child novel series, the Prime Video show stars Alan Richson in the title role, and season 5 is based on the book Make Me and is currently shooting in Toronto. The latest news updates are on our website, beat102103.com.
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17: First to soccer, the Premier League has confirmed that Manchester City has been found guilty of all charges relating to serious breaches of financial rules. The Independent Commission has been looking into issues over a nine-year period from 2009. It found the club arranged sham contracts to artificially inflate revenues and reduce costs. City insists that they're innocent and will appeal. To motorsport, Aston Martin say Fernando Alonso is staying with the F1 team next season in a record-extending 24th campaign for the driver. Until remained partnered with Lance Stroll. Finally to darts, Phil the Power Taylor is coming out of retirement after 8 years to make his darts comeback. The 16-time world champion, who is 66, will team up with Adrian Lewis for the Super Series International Paris Tournament in November.
22: The McDonald's World Menu Heist is back. We saw your comments. Why can't we have what they've got? 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Until the 19th of October, serve from 11 a.m. Fees apply to delivery orders. 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
17: Very windy this evening with strong and gusty southeasterly winds. Lowest temperatures of 10 to 14 degrees.
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26: 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Jeans and a nice top. 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
27: Hi there, I'm Show. Kylie Jenner and Timothy Chalamet were spotted making a very casual appearance together at a fish restaurant in Croatia this weekend. The couple have been enjoying a trip to the island and the restaurant shared a snap of the couple following their meal with friends as they posed with two of the stars. Starstruck waiters. Former Coronation Street star Ellie Leach has revealed she would return to the ITV soap if she was asked. Ellie, who played the role of Faye Windass from 2011 until 2023, admitted she's really glad her character wasn't killed off and that the door has been left open. And finally, Lindsay Lohan is reuniting with one of the producers behind her Ireland-set Netflix film Irish Wish. She's set to star opposite Henry Golding in the new romantic drama Return to You. Set in 2008, it's set to follow a lawyer trying to deliver an emotional DVD to its intended recipient. For your latest Leb fix, check us out on socials at Beat102103 or come hang out with us back on Beat Breakfast tomorrow morning from 6. I'll chat to you then.
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29: It is absolutely lousy outside, but I'm turning up the heat with the tunes. I have got a hit mix on the way. It's just jam-packed. Peggy Goo coming up after Cat's Eye.
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world's lost its faith, our colors will fade eventually. 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

0: sure it's his latest one. My body isn't ready here on Beat. I have to say, there is this beautiful, quiet orchestral version of him singing that song, and it just, it's a great song, but when you hear it stripped back like that, there's just something so beautiful about it. Anyway, I've got more tunes on the way. I've got some Adela lined up. I've got a Cash Machine update, and I'll be chatting to you about one of the hottest rising artists in Ireland on the way.
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1: 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All right, listen up. 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Well, you could do whatever you wanted, really, because it would be all yours. All you got to do is listen up. I'm going to give you the amount one more time. 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You can check them out when you're getting that entry in. Now, the most important part is that you don't have to have it in by this Friday. It's actually 3 p.m. Friday, the 9th of October. So you've got loads of time, but you might as well just, you know, get the ball rolling. Don't put it on the long finger. The cash machine then randomly picks one entry, and it could be you getting that call. If it is, don't panic. Answer it in five rings. Have the chats. Tell us the right amount. The whole lot's yours. €312,000 with your name on it. All you got to do is text BEAT. BEAT to 57557. That's 57557. August Canary and all that.

Jenny's less than a lover here on Beat. Right, are you ready for this? This is someone I am so excited to talk about because they are a band from County Cork. They are called Baby Rat. They are someone definitely you should be watching for. This is their brand new track, our Play Irish Track of the Week. It's called Roses.

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1: Kingfisher are back. They've got more new music on the way, but this one is just beautiful. They've been teasing it for a while, and I'm very glad to be introducing it finally. 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

0: Justin Bieber with Daisies wrapping up this hour on Beats Most Wanted, but don't go anywhere. I've got some Ray coming up. I've got Arco Punctual and New Era, and I'm kicking it off with Tame Impala's smash hit Loser next.
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20: Hey, I'm Lily. Tech billionaire Mark Zuckerberg and his wife Priscilla Chan have donated €150,000 to three Irish GAA clubs. Shamrocks in Knockanore, Lismore and Tallow GAA clubs will receive €50,000 each after the couple bought the nearby Strancally Castle earlier this month. Mary Frances Ryan is editor of the Waterford News and Star, which broke the story. She says it's the first step they've taken to embed themselves in the community.
21: So the Zuckerbergs purchased Strancally Castle in West Waterford earlier in the summer, and there's been a lot of speculation and interest since that was announced. This is their first step, I suppose, into embedding themselves in the Waterford community. They have announced that they are donating €150,000 to three GAA clubs, which are located close to Strancally Castle.
20: A third of people have cut down on buying takeaway coffee due to rising prices. Over half of coffee drinkers say they are now making more coffee at home to save money. Research by Currys found 46% of people buy a coffee at least three times a week, while 14% buy one every day. And Ray has shut down rumours that she is dating actor Michael B. Jordan. The pair sparked speculation after being spotted together at a California theme park last month, but the singer insists that they're just friends who like roller coasters. However, Ray confirmed they are working on a project together, but she says she can't reveal any details yet. Tomorrow will be a bright, fresh day with a mix of sunny spells and scattered showers. Highest temperatures are 15 to 18 degrees.
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0: It is 2 minutes past seven. Ava Summers with you, keeping you company till 11:30 tonight. I've got some Arco Punctual, a new era. But first, it is my favourite song of the minute from Tame Impala.
19: Beat most wanted with Ava.

Hey, absolutely loving that. It's called Joy here on Beat. I've got some Malcolm Todd on the way. But first, time to bring it a little bit closer to home. This is Aaron Rowe. I absolutely love this song, I'm not going to lie. It's called Please Don't Hate Me here on Beat.

0: obsessed with him lately. That is Malcolm Todd with earrings here on Beat. You're listening to Beat's Most Wanted. I've got a throwback on the way from Corner Shop, an absolute tune. After Amble, The Swell plays next.
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1: 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You can check them out when you're getting that entry in. Now, the most important part is you've got 2 weeks to enter, pretty much. Almost, anyway. Because you have until 3 p.m. on Friday the 9th of October before that call is made. But make sure to get your entry in before then, because the cash machine then randomly picks one entry and it could be you getting that call. If it is, don't panic. Answer Ray within 5 rings. Tell us the right amount and the cash is all yours. 312,000 euro exactly. Imagine what you could do with that kind of money. Just text Beat, BEAT, to 57557. That's 57557. Agus Canary and all that.
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1: Alyssa Grace, it's Bloodstream here on Beats Most Wanted. It's Ava Summers with you. Got some Lola Young on the way. I haven't heard from her in a few minutes, but first things first. Morgan Seatree, Carla Monroe, Beat Is Jumping, plays next.
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0: back. It's Bass Persuades here on Beat. Right, bringing it closer to home. This is the latest one from Dave Lofts, and I have to tell you, it has been stuck in my head all week long. This is Whistling on a Bottle on Beat.
1: You are a dream, the best I'd seen. We went to the park.

0: Harry Dean, nice to each other, wrapping up Beats Most Wanted. But don't go anywhere, I'll be staying put. I've got the takeover on the way. Got some Kingfisher coming up with a tune I haven't heard in a hot minute. I've got some news on Fontaine's DC, and I'm kicking it off with Coulter's Trapped next.
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8: Hey, I'm Lily. The Higher Education Minister says next week's budget will deliver significantly for students and young people. Student unions are calling on the government to scrap the college contribution fee and invest in purpose-built accommodation. But it's not clear yet if there will be any measures to directly target those areas. Dublin Zoo's Wildlights is returning this winter with a brand new theme. This year's event is titled Passport to Wonder and will highlight celebrations and traditions from all around the world. The trail opening on November 12th will feature 9 immersive zones. And 11 million people registered their interest for Oasis tickets for their tour next year. The band has sold out 42 dates, including 2 shows in Slane next September. They'll play 12 nights at Etihad Stadium, Manchester in June, but they could have sold it out 179 times, according to The Sun. Tomorrow will be a bright, fresh day with a mix of sunny spells and scattered showers, highest temperatures of 15 to 18 degrees.
0: It is 8 o'clock. Saber Summer's with you. Time for the takeover. Got loads of tunes on the way. Got a Kingfisher one I haven't heard in quite a while. But first, I'm kicking it off with Coulter and Trapped.

my brand new one. It's called Bad Taste here on Beat. Got some BB Rex on the way, but first I'm going to play a little bit of Fontaines. These guys announced earlier on today that the next single from their new album is going to be released tomorrow at 5 p.m, which is really exciting. I can't wait to hear a little bit more about what Dopamine Chamber is going to sound like. I feel like it's going to sound a little bit like Romance, but a bit darker, just judging on this one. Anyway, this is the current single. It's Marianne.

0: It's the latest one from Alex Warren. It's called Emerald Eyes here on Beat. You're listening to The Takeover. It's Ava Summers. Oh, with you. I'll be with you till 11:30. If there's anything you want to hear, let me know what it is. I've got some Milky and Mall Grab up next.
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Sienna Spyro, great expectation. It's an emotional one. Gonna get whiplash with this though, because this, not so much so. I'm loving it. This is the latest one from MK. Teaming up with Tristan Henry on it. There's something about that line, that bass line in it. I just love it. It's called Leaving. Brand new music here on The Takeover.

0: Loving that at the minute. It's Gracie Abrams' latest one. It's Look at My Life here on The Takeover. It's Ava Summers with you. Right, Brandon's been on in County Wexford saying that he's just staying in out of the weather. Do you know what? That's so fair. It doesn't look to be too great here from what I can see looking out the studio window. But he said he's looking for some David Guetta and Rihanna from the year 2010, I think. Cole, who's that chick? Haven't heard it in so long. So I've just got to play it. Got some Cat's Eye up first, though, with Animal next here on Beat. Are you ready? I found
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3: 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Keep it beat. We play your music now.

date night here on The Takeover. I'm going to go for back-to-back Irish tunes with a brand new one. This is hot off the press last week, coming in from Jazzy. It's her latest one. It's called Get This Started.

0: Bumpa on tonight, wrapping up this hour of the takeover. But don't go anywhere. I've got loads of tunes on the way. I've got the weekend coming up. I've got my absolute favorite song at the moment from Ash, and I'm kicking it off with Adela's Ain't in LA next.
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11: Hey, I'm Lily. Tech billionaire Mark Zuckerberg and his wife Priscilla Chan have donated €150,000 to three Irish GAA clubs. Shamrocks in Knockanore, Lismore and Tallow GAA clubs will receive €50,000 each after the couple bought the nearby Strancally Castle earlier this month. Mary Frances Ryan is editor of the Waterford News and Star, which broke the story. She says it's the first step they've taken to embed themselves in the community.
12: So the Zuckerbergs purchased Strancally Castle in West Waterford earlier in the summer, and there's been a lot of speculation and interest since that was announced. This is their first step, I suppose, into embedding themselves in the Waterford community. They have announced that they are donating €150,000 to three GAA clubs which are located close to Strancally Castle.
11: A third of people have cut down on buying takeaway coffee due to rising prices. Over half of coffee drinkers say they are now making more coffee at home to save money. Research by Currys found 46% of people buy a coffee at least three times a week, while 14% buy one every day. And Ray has shut down rumours that she is dating actor Michael B. Jordan. The pair sparked speculation after being spotted together at a California theme park last month, but the singer insists that they're just friends who like roller coasters. However, Ray confirmed they are working on a project together, but she says she can't reveal any details yet. Tomorrow will be a bright, fresh day with a mix of sunny spells and scattered showers. Highest temperatures are 15 to 18 degrees.
0: It is 9 o'clock on the Takeover. Ava Summers with you. I've got the weekend's cry for me on the way, but first, time for a little bit of Adela. Did you know she nearly ended up in Cat's Eye? This is Ain't in LA.

There's something so cinematic, something so Elton John about that song. And I don't know what it is. It makes me so happy. Every time I hear it, I'm a little bit out of breath from dancing around the studio, if I'm being totally honest. I've got some role model on the way. But first, I think it's time for a little bit of Hugel. This is Moving to the Sun on Beat.

0: Audrey Hobart, sue me. You're listening to The Takeover. It's Ava Summers with you. Mike has been on from Kilkenny. He said he's staying in for the evening. Do you know what? So many people are staying in, right? And I have to say, it is making me really happy. Everyone's like, hey, look, just staying in, just chilling out, listening to the radio, staying in out of the weather. I love that. I've got a Drake tune for him on the way, of course. But first things first, I've got some Tame Impala lined up next with Loser.
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always reminds me of when I started secondary school for some reason. I think it just used to be in the charts at that point. Can't really remember. Got some Sonny Federa on the way. That was Drake with Hold On, We're Going Home. But first, it's time for some brand new music. This one is the latest from Taylor Swift. Just after releasing a couple of little singles, people thinking that there's a new album on the way. I like this one, though. It's called Patient Zero.

0: Olivia Rodrigo's stupid song here on The Takeover. It's Ava Summers all with you. Keeping you company until 11:30 tonight. It looks truly yucky out there. Now, it's kind of dark, so it's hard to see, but it looks kind of yucky out there. But let me know what you're up to. Are you staying in out of the weather? Lots of people are. Or are you in work? Or are you chilling out? You let me know what you're up to. It's 085-102-9103. I've got some Artemis on the way, but first, this song celebrated its very first birthday. And its singer put up a video of her having a little dance online. You may have seen it. I honestly, Zara Larsson just seems like a gas character. Midnight Sun, on the way.
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Artemis, I like the way you kiss me on the takeover. It's Ava with you. Time for some brand new music. This is the latest one from Becky Hill, and I'm loving it. It's called Changes. We've been going through the motions.

0: It's called Brand New Chanel's wrapping up this hour on the takeover. But don't go anywhere. I've got loads of tunes on the way. 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
0: Hey, I'm Lily. The Higher Education Minister says next week's budget will deliver significantly for students and young people. Student unions are calling on the government to scrap the college contribution fee and invest in purpose-built accommodation. But it's not clear yet if there will be any measures to directly target those areas. Dublin Zoo's Wildlife is returning this winter with a brand new theme. This year's event is titled Passport to Wonder and will highlight celebrations and traditions from all around the world. The trail opening on November 12th will feature 9 immersive zones. And 11 million people registered their interest for Oasis tickets for their tour next year. The band has sold out 42 dates, including 2 shows in Slane next September. They'll play 12 nights at Etihad Stadium, Manchester in June, but they could have sold it out 179 times, according to The Sun. Tomorrow will be a bright, fresh day with a mix of sunny spells and scattered showers. Highest temperatures of 15 to 18 degrees. It is 10 o'clock on The Takeover. 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
1: Beat.

music from Adela. It's called Nicole Kidman. When I saw that in there, I was kind of going, what is this? And I really like it. Anyway, let's keep the tunes rolling. This is the latest from Peggy Goo. It's Woman.

0: Welcome from Clementine Douglas, paddling her own canoe and going solo on that. It is Trust here on Beat. It's Ava with you. I've got some Florence Road on the way, and interestingly, they had an absolute mare over the weekend. And by mare, I mean nightmare, because they came out to their van to realize that all of their musical equipment had been stolen, and they were due to be playing at a festival in the US, and they thought, this is it. You know, there's no way we can play this. All of our instruments are gone. What are we going to do? It was absolute tragedy. Until the lead singer of Pearl Jam reached out and was like, hey, look, you can use my stuff. And I was like, what a sound thing to do. Isn't that just so legendary? Oh my God. It's one of those headlines that I read and I kind of went, the music community is always full of really sound people, and nobody will ever convince me otherwise. As long as ever I've been involved in music, I've known that the soundest people are always there. And this just goes to show. And then the lovely people at Fender actually went and replaced all of their guitars for them. So there you go. I think that's just adding to the band lore of Florence Road, who are just on the up and up, to be honest. I've got their tune Smash Hit hanging out to dry on the way.
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0: last week's Play Irish track of the week, it is Dave Loss whistling on a bottle here on beat. I've got some Mark Ronson coming up after Coulter and Trapped next.
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0: latest one from Miley Cyrus. She's back. That is Bass Persuades wrapping up this hour and wrapping up this part of the takeover. But don't go anywhere. I've got a chilled hit mix on the way. I've got some kneecap in the mix. I've got Adele too, and I'm kicking it off with Kingfisher next.
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0: Hey, I'm Lily. Tech billionaire Mark Zuckerberg and his wife Priscilla Chan have donated €150,000 to three Irish GAA clubs. Shamrocks in Knockanore, Lismore and Tallow GAA clubs will receive €50,000 each after the couple bought the nearby Strandcally Castle earlier this month. Mary Frances Ryan is editor of the Waterford News and Star, which broke the story. She says it's the first step they've taken to embed themselves in the community.
8: So the Zuckerbergs purchased Strandcally Castle in West Waterford earlier in the summer, and there's been a lot of speculation and interest since that was announced. This is their first step, I suppose, into embedding themselves in the Waterford community. They have announced that they are donating €150,000 to three GAA clubs, which are located close to Strandcally Castle.
0: A third of people have cut down on buying takeaway coffee due to rising prices. Over half of coffee drinkers say they are now making more coffee at home to save money. Research by Currys found 46% of people buy a coffee at least three times a week, while 14% buy one every day. And Ray has shut down rumours that she is dating actor Michael B. Jordan. The pair sparked speculation after being spotted together at a California theme park last month, but the singer insists that they're just friends who like roller coasters. However, Ray confirmed they are working on a project together, but she says she can't reveal any details yet. Tomorrow will be a bright, fresh day with a mix of sunny spells and scattered showers. Highest temperatures are 15 to 18 degrees. Ava Summers with you on The Takeover. It's time to kick back and relax with a little bit of chilled beats, and I'm kicking it off with The Sun Will Never Set.
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0: Langley, choosing Texas, wrapping up the chilled hit mix. But don't go anywhere. I've got a classic on the way from Owl City, and I will be playing some Sam Fender and Olivia Dean. Rain me in on the way.
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0: it's hard to say that I'd rather stay awake when I'm asleep because my dreams are bursting at the seams.
1: So nostalgic. It's actually making me a little emotional. It's Owl City, Fireflies here on Chilled Beats. Gonna keep the tunes rolling. Got some Bella Kay now. This one is called I Love It, I Love It, I Love It here on Chilled Beats. I like being

0: Pompeii, wrapping up Chill Beats for this evening and wrapping up the show for me. I'm Ava. Thanks so much for coming and hanging out with me. I'll be back with you again tomorrow evening from 6 p.m. with Beats Most Wanted, cranking out all the tunes you're looking for. But Idir an Dáiling, Tuair Ara, look after yourself, look after the people around you, toga boge, and I will be talking to you tomorrow.
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4: Welcome, welcome my beautiful early morning clubbers. Well, you're there. I see you there. You entered TV teasers like you've never entered it before, even though it's only been running for a week and a half. But the good news is this morning, I've got a new boy in my life. Sorry, I shouldn't call you a boy. I should call you a man. I've got a new man in my life.
5: Call me whatever you want to call me, Sharon.
4: That is the attitude, babe. Whatever that is the attitude. We tentatively introduced you to the show yesterday.
5: Yes, I heard. I heard. Niall sent me on the 5 minutes. The amount of the voice notes as well was great.
4: We wanted you to have like a little bit of an insight into what the beautiful early morning clubbers are like, and we wanted you to give them, we wanted them to give you the best advice possible. So you were armed going into today.
5: I did, and I felt that way. And the best advice that I can take out of it was the voice note that said that Niall only came alive at about 8:30.
4: Yep.
5: So I said to Niall yesterday, I'm only going to put the effort in from about 8:30 this morning.
4: No, I need you before that.
5: Oh, okay.
4: I'm already after taking off my cardigan. It's hot in here, lads. It's hot in here. Welcome to the show, Carl Dawson.
5: Thank you.
4: It's a very flashy car you have outside there.
5: I'd appreciate it,
4: The broadcast centre, BHQ, has never seen the likes of it. What is it?
5: It's just a blue car.
4: Ah, no, come here. It's a blue BMW.
5: It's a nice BMW,
4: BMW. He's come down from Kildare with his BMW. Come here to me. You have a job this morning, and it was do you know what? You were surprised, weren't you, at the response at this hour of
5: the
4: morning?
5: The level of messages that came in.
4: That's how good they are. Now, you need to say...
5: So many people up early.
4: You need to say hello to the beautiful early morning clubbers.
5: And a very good morning. The beautiful early morning clubbers.
4: I love the way you're showing them respect. You see, Niall, sometimes he goes, hello, beautiful early morning clubbers.
5: And I've had the honour of meeting a couple of them at the Daily Dilemma.
4: You did?
5: Live.
4: Yes,
5: I did.
4: You've been there on stage with us, of course. So they know you already.
5: And lovely people.
4: Yeah. Well, they know you in,
5: They know me in another capacity.
4: Will we keep them guessing?
5: Maybe for a little while.
4: Go on, pick a winner there. TV teaser this morning. Who's won it?
5: Now the person who texted and said probably one of the most iconic scenes, along with the Mitchell Brothers kung fu fighting dance, and that came in from Claire in Waterford. Her answer for EastEnders.
4: Claire is one of the what is she, Carl? Now get
5: early
4: the
5: morning clubbers.
4: Oh, you forgot the first word.
5: Did I? I'm only in the door show.
4: No. You need to be taking notes. What are they?
5: Beautiful.
4: Thank you.
5: There we go. Gorgeous.
4: I'm a hard taskmaster, aren't
5: I? That's okay.
4: We are so excited to have you here. Carl is here until 10 o'clock this morning. All I said to him was he needs to strap himself in, right?
5: Because
4: you know what it's like with me. Well, you don't, but you will. I wrote you a note and...
5: Forgotten what it says?
4: Well, I wrote myself a note on a post-it, right? Just a couple of things that Niall told me I had to do. And then at the end, I wrote, tell Carl about, and I can't make
5: it. You'll figure it out if something comes up and you say to yourself, I should have told him about that.
4: It's something, send something, but I have no idea what it is. Okay. Anyway, on the way, I can tell you now, I want Carl to experience in all its glory the Daily Dilemma, and today involves a toilet door. Okay, that's all I'm saying for now. But up next, we are going to play. We're very excited, Carl, because you're going to play your first round of Plotting a Pop Song.
5: I'm so excited. So excited.
4: Welcome to the show, darling. This is Pink Panther's Zara Larson kicking us off. Happy Tuesday.

0: Andrew is Sarah Larson at Stateside on Tuesday mornings, Beat Breakfast. And if you're just joining us, beautiful early morning clubbers, it is important for you to know that Niall's not here. He's in the, well, he's en route. He got the train at 6 o'clock this morning and he said that he was getting the red eye.
1: The red eye, oh yes, of course. How metropolitan.
0: Yeah, I know. Aoife's joined us this morning. Aoife, we've welcomed Carl to the show. The beautiful early morning clubbers have already figured out who you are.
2: Oh, have they?
0: Yes.
2: Okay, all right.
0: They know you.
2: I'm Marty Guilfoyle. I'm in the sky. That's who I am.
0: Yeah. Can I just say, Andre from far away listens from far away, and he says, keep Carl on. He respects us so much more than Niall does.
2: I do. And you're all
1: shots
2: beautiful.
1: Fired. Yeah.
0: There are shots fired already. Yeah. Now, this is the level of what we're playing with here, right? You just need to know that no matter how much they love and adore us, they will always bring us back down to earth, right?
2: Right.
0: So this is Mark, and Mark is a regular, and Mark's message goes like this. Wait. Hold on. Who's your man?
2: Oh, Mark. Look, I'm a decent fella. I'll be all right. We'll make friends. In the course of the morning, we'll be buddies.
0: You have the next 2 hours and 48 minutes to impress him, all right? No pressure. No pressure. You can do it. I believe in you. Mark, be kind.
3: Wake up. Niall and Show.
0: Weeks has seen us introduce some wonderful new games to this part of the show, and today, I'm going to have to rob my pen back. I feel like Niall when I have a pen in my hand, because Niall is very much like,
2: really,
1: writes everything down,
0: makes notes of everything. I just like a pen because it gives me a sense of
2: authority.
0: Do you
2: think he's on the train now taking notes about how we're doing?
0: God no, he's listening to Kylie Minogue. Right, are you ready for this? This is, Suzanne's been on now. This is what I'm talking about.
2: Right.
0: Nobody replaces my Niall. So she's Niall's bestie, right?
2: Right, so we have one Niall, and then how many for me so far?
0: You've got one.
2: Okay,
0: yeah, so it's one all.
2: It's one all.
0: Right, this is Plot in a Pop Song, right? And basically what Plot in a Pop Song is, Carl, Aoife's played this before, she finds it hard, and the listeners find it hard as well.
1: You have to concentrate, that's why, and it's early.
2: It's not something I do very well.
0: Okay, well, I believe in you. I'm going to let Aoife go first just so you can see how it runs, okay? So Plot in a Pop Song is basically where I give you 5 well-known pop songs, and in them you should be able to tell me what movie they are linked to, right? So it basically gives the plot.
2: I am a movie guy.
0: Okay. Yeah. Right, let's do this. Aoife, your movie this morning, are you ready?
1: Okay.
0: Your first song, Plot in a Pop Song, is Lord Royals, okay? So listen carefully. The lead character is about to step into the spotlight for a big event, but she's hiding a secret, okay? Put that in your back pocket.
1: Okay.
0: Okay. Let it sit. Let it simmer as if it was soup. All right. Song number 2, Will Young, Leave Right Now. Okay. So a secret gets out, everything goes wrong, and the lead character runs away. Carl looks so confused. I wish we could get this.
2: This is going to be like an audio thing, like you're going to play clips.
0: No, you don't need audio.
2: Right.
0: And Mark has been back on. He's giving you a clean slate, Carl.
2: Thanks, okay? Mark. Appreciate it. Yeah. See, we're pals already. Yeah.
0: So, Leave Right Now, Will Young. Your next song is Wherever You Will Go by The Calling. So basically, there is a search.
1: What's that song? Go on, sing it.
0: Wherever you will go. No. I'll go.
2: It sounds like you have an upset stomach.
0: You can sing. You know The Calling. I'll go wherever you will go.
1: Yeah.
0: Way up high, down low. Okay, randomly, okay. They played The Crown in Wexford a few years ago.
1: Yes! That's the only reason I know them.
0: No. Carl, get used to the fact that I would throw a lot of random stuff
2: That's
0: at
2: fine.
0: You.
2: It's okay. Yeah. I'm just trying to process what this game is.
0: Okay, so your next song in Plot and Pop Song, I Knew You Were Trouble by Taylor Swift. There is a handsome man involved, but the charming love interest turns out to be not what he seems. And finally, your last song in Plot and a Pop Song, has anybody got it on? Nope. Okay. Bruno Mars, Count On Me. So the two family members realise that the only person they can rely on is each other, and their love saves the day. So I'm going to give you those again.
1: Okay, Yeah.
0: Lord Royals. So huge event, massive secret from the lead character. Leave Right Now, Will Young. The lead character thinks she needs to get out of there because she can't handle
2: it. This is my one too.
0: No. This is all Aoife.
2: Okay, Grant.
0: The Calling, Wherever You Will Go, We Won't Sing Again. There's a search happening for one family member. She's gone off because she's too upset. Taylor Swift, I Knew You Were Trouble. There's a man involved. He's not what he seems. Don't fall for him. Count On Me, Bruno Mars. The two lead family members realize all they need and all they have is each other.
1: Okay, I'm just going to name.
0: One person has it on WhatsApp.
1: Princess Diaries. The Prince and Me.
2: 50 Shades of Grey. I have no idea. What is it?
1: The Prince and Me. The Princess Diaries 2.
0: No. But you're kind of in the right sphere, but like, no, there's actually...
1: Are there actual royals in it?
0: Kind of. They are kind of in a royal family, but not in the sense that you think. They are living in a royal world. WhatsApp is flying. They have it.
1: Oh, no.
0: Will I give it to you? Yes.
1: Crazy Rich Asians.
0: No.
2: What? Royals.
1: Yeah, but they're basically like royal. So rich that they're royal.
0: Carl can't guess on this because he has
2: seen
0: the WhatsApp.
2: I get my own one.
0: No, you've seen the WhatsApp.
2: I haven't looked down.
0: Okay, they all have it on WhatsApp.
1: Royals? What?
0: I have to reveal it.
1: Okay, go on.
0: It's frozen, everybody. It's frozen.
2: Let it go, Aoife.
0: Yeah, okay, it's time to move swiftly on. That didn't go well for Aoife, but Beautiful Early Morning Clubbers, you are on top. Someone said they were thinking of Princess.
2: Are all those songs in this movie?
0: No, babe, no. This is a game we came up with.
2: You need to be more clear, show. I have no idea what's going on here.
1: Yeah, basically, whatever the team is.
2: I get it. It's fine.
0: Okay, all right.
2: I'm on radio. I'm not that clever. I'm fine.
0: You're doing really well. It's a lot to throw at you. It's a lot.
1: I just didn't get it.
0: Okay, here we go.
2: Right.
0: Are you ready? Okay, yeah. Let's cut the music. Let's just get straight down to business. Five pop songs which kind of tell the plot of this movie, right?
2: Okay.
0: Song number one, One Direction, What Makes You Beautiful. The female lead character find someone that will help her in her job. Okay?
2: Okay.
0: Song number two, Beyoncé, Crazy in Love. The other male lead is really confident and she could potentially fall for him, but she can't.
2: Right.
0: Song number three, don't look at your WhatsApp because they will get this.
2: Okay.
0: Song number three, oh, well done, and he turned the screen around. Good.
2: I don't like being cheated.
0: Yeah. Song number three, you've gone up in the estimation of the Beautiful Early Morning Clippers. Song number three, Oops, I Did It Again by Britney Spears. Both the lead characters are playing tricks on each other for their job. Song number four, Complicated by Avril Lavigne. A bit like this game.
2: Is it The Devil Wears Prada?
0: No, you're not a million miles off. Okay, I'll keep going. Complicated by Avril Lavigne. Things get complicated when the two of them realize that there is something more going on and they're both secretly playing a game with each other. And your last song this morning.
2: I know it.
0: Yes.
2: Is it Wicked?
0: No.
2: Oh. Sorry. Okay,
0: your last song.
2: I really thought I was doing well.
0: Yeah, no, I really like your enthusiasm and you're really, really passionate about your guest there.
2: Thank you.
0: Your last song this morning is This Love by Maroon 5. Eventually, the truth comes out. They're furious with each other. This is the lead characters. But despite all the chaos, they realise they have fallen for one another. Good night and God bless. I believe everybody will get this. Come on now, come on.
2: Do I get another hint because I'm new?
0: So they're both working and they're using each other in terms of what will further them in the job, and they both realise that at the end that they've been both playing the same trick on each other.
1: Can I have something? Is there an iconic yellow dress?
2: An iconic yellow dress.
0: Yeah, there's a yellow dress at the end and there's a lot of diamonds. Okay, two people have it on WhatsApp.
2: It's a Crazy Rich Asians. I don't know, like you said that a second ago. Yeah. That could be that.
0: No, do you know what it is?
2: Oh, Beauty and the Beast.
0: No.
2: Oh, okay.
1: There is a yellow dress in that.
0: Okay. Do you want to reveal?
1: How to Lose a Guy in 10 Days.
2: I was never going to get that.
0: Do you not like a rom-com?
1: No.
2: Well, I mean, Love Actually.
0: Okay, let's all just sit down. Okay, round two. The way. This is Alex Warren, Emerald Eye.

0: from Alex Warren. It's called Emerald Eyes, plays on Tuesday's Beat Breakfast. Your chance to win Alex Warren tickets. Ooh. After 8 o'clock this morning. He's playing Malahide Castle next June. They could be yours. Okay, everybody just take a... and out.
1: Show on Beat.
0: Lovely stuff. Okay, this is round two, people. Strap yourselves in. That's what I'm going to say to you all
2: I'm
0: morning.
2: I'm strapped in. I'm nearing to go. I still don't know what that other film
0: do you
2: was.
0: Do you want to read out Brian's?
2: Yeah, do you know what? The best message that's just come in this morning, it says, Carl, don't worry about it. We're all listening ears and we still don't know what's going on those mornings.
0: See, I told you they're brutally honest.
2: Thank
0: Carl,
2: you,
0: they're brutally honest. Okay, this is round two of Plot in a Pop Song. And Aoife, we're back to you, girl. Okay, here we go. Everybody ready? Let's do this thing. It's five songs. You've got to tell us what the movie is based on these. Song number one in Platinum Pop Song is actually Ordinary by the aforementioned Alex Warren. So basically, the lead character is just an ordinary guy living a quiet, normal life. He has a normal job, good friends around him. What's not to love? Okay.
3: That sounds like a great film and life
0: to me. Yeah. Your next song this morning is... Carl's like, that sounds a bit boring to me.
2: No. We'll get to the explosions. If it doesn't blow up in the film, I don't want to watch it.
0: Oh God, you're going to be sorely disappointed.
2: Okay.
0: Right, you're just going to have to come back. I wasn't on that. I have to tell you then, that's not my vibe.
2: Is it not?
0: I'm very...
2: I'll take a musical as well. Or a comedy.
3: Frozen's a musical.
0: Exactly.
2: Yeah.
3: It is.
2: I know, but it's done. Anyway.
0: Okay, your second song this morning is Beautiful Things by Benson Boone. So suddenly...
3: I need you, oh God.
0: Now, you see, there's your musical aid. You were looking for a little bit.
3: I really like Benson Boone.
0: Yeah. And he can do cartwheels, can't he?
3: And front flips and things.
0: Something incredible happens in his world and walks into his life basically unexpected on a random Tuesday, Wednesday, whatever day of the week it is.
2: Spider-Man.
0: No.
3: Something or someone?
0: Someone. Okay. And he doesn't expect it and it just happens. Song number three, Stargazing by Miles Smith. This lead character falls for someone who is completely out of his world. Not out of his league, just...

0: show, but very good guest, strong guest.
1: Okay,
0: strong
1: is it that film where they're communicating through the letterbox through time? What's it called?
0: Letterbox? I've never seen that.
1: You've temporal got postbox. I don't know what it's called.
0: You know
1: where he puts the letter in and she gets it in the future or vice
0: about
1: versa?
0: Time. Is that the one with Rachel McAdams?
1: It's not that one, is it?
0: No.
1: Okay.
0: Someone said Enchanted, no good guess, but it's not that. The last song this morning is Iris, the Goo Goo Dolls, a fabulous song. The lead character wants her to see how deeply he feels about her. How can I say this? There's a great emotional finale in this film, which involves like a chase.
1: Trek.
2: Oh, chase.
0: Well, not a chase, but like
2: I'm running
1: to
2: you.
1: Is it Pretty Woman?
0: No, good guess.
2: Cinderella story.
0: No. It's like at the end, he realizes, I've got to get to her.
2: When Harry Met Sally.
0: No.
1: Go on, list off another 10
2: there. They're not really from different worlds, to be fair.
0: Different worlds. She's at one end and he's at the other. And then he realizes, actually, I could be part of her world. Why not? And then
2: Enchanted is a good guess.
0: Yeah,
2: then.
0: He gets in the car and he goes to...
1: 2 weeks notice.
0: No.
2: Is it the new one on Netflix?
0: He's literally named every single
1: one. We have,
0: rom-com.
1: Because...
0: Somebody said Lizzie McGuire, Hitch, Enchanted, Avatar.
2: I think we just okay, go on, Shona, you just have to tell us. I did really bad this morning, but anyway, go on.
0: Notting Hill.
1: Well, we were close with Hugh Grant. He was in 2 weeks notice. So does she get half a point for
0: no,
1: that?
0: There's nothing. No?
2: I love Notting Hill, but I don't know.
0: Did I not explain it well? Feedback is always welcome. I can tell you.
2: I think something about her being a star.
1: Sure, so disappointed right like, now.
0: I said she was from movie. Another world. I couldn't say that, Aoife. That's handing the tea on a plate.
2: Okay.
0: All right. Okay, Carl, we move on to you.
1: Oh,
0: okay, Aoife, don't be hard on yourself, darling. Okay. You've had a busy weekend being engaged and you're just be kind to yourself.
2: Okay, right. Thank you.
1: You can come to therapy with me later.
2: I'm doing a first aid course today and I can't wait. Anyway, go on.
0: Okay. Your second movie, Carl, here we go. Strap yourselves in, everybody. Your first song is Flowers by Miley Cyrus. The lead character is separated from everything he knows and has to leave home to start a completely new life, and he's doing it on his own. Okay? Second song, As It Was Harry Styles. He arrives in a very strange place where everything is different from what he is used to. There's traffic, there's travel, there's trains. It's all very busy. And he's come into this world that he is completely not used to. Your next song, Messy by Loli Young. His presence causes a whole lot of unexpected mess and mayhem for the new family that he is living with. So he is taken in by this lovely family when he arrives at this place. Bad Idea Right is song number 4 by Olivia Rodrigo. Meanwhile, a rather sinister woman becomes determined to get her hands on the lead character. She wants him for herself. And the last song in Plotting a Pop Song is You've Got a Friend in Me from Toy Story, where friendship turns into family and they save the lead character. I can do no more.
1: Is it a family film?
0: Yes, very much so. One of my favourite movies. Come on.
1: One more hint.
0: He arrives at the place.
1: Can you tell me what year it is?
0: Well, I'd say it's only in the last 15 years. Is it even less, maybe? Okay. More?
2: I don't know.
0: Oh, you don't know what it is. Somebody's got it on.
2: Is it a superhero movie?
0: No, but it is a children's family movie, and it's like the lead character comes into the world. Yeah.
1: Animated.
0: He is animated.
1: Is it Paddington?
0: Yes!
1: Is it Paddington?
0: Yes!
1: Is it Paddington?
2: I love Paddington.
1: Stop it!
2: Yay!
1: Did I get it?
2: Yay!
1: I figured it out.
2: I could cry with
1: it. It is Paddington, is it?
2: It's Paddington. Isn't Louis Partridge in that? Olivia Rodrigo's ex. He's one of the children. Isn't he?
1: Isn't she the voice of Paddington? No?
2: Oh, I don't know.
0: Let's do a little Google search. Let's not forget that we've had a successful
1: round here. Do I get a prize,
0: here.
1: Do I win tickets to Alex Warren?
0: I can give you a Beat air freshener. Congratulations,
1: that'll do for my new car. Thank you very much.
0: Successfully completed. Not a pop song. It's back next Tuesday. That was amazing.

0: Tuesday morning across the Southeast Beat Breakfast. It's Prosper and Clonny. It is Free Your Mind. Okay, we all just need to come back in the room and just, you know, just take a moment. Plotting a pop song is a lot.
1: I'm delighted with life.
0: Carl was here like 5 minutes and we threw that at him, and I think, like, you know,
2: success.
0: Like standing ovation, thank round you. Of applause.
1: Appreciate
0: you did exceptionally well.
1: I love my air freshener. Thank you so much.
0: You're very well. Now, very strong smell. I'd recommend only pulling the thing down slightly.
1: I just take it all out.
0: Oh,
1: yeah. I just all the
0: gossip. Okay, here's the goss this morning. Niall's not here, right? And I decided that I was going to ring Carl yesterday to kind of, I suppose, warn him of what was to come on the show and tell him to strap himself in and, you know, get excited, but, like, just be prepared for all eventualities, basically. I think you've already seen we're 47 minutes in. What's your kind of take on Beat Breakfast?
1: I've never stood for this long in a studio before. Because you do the show standing
0: up. Yeah, we do.
1: I've never done a standing up.
0: I think because we came into the studio 4 years ago, and I think Niall met some radio consultant along the way and said, if you stand, it gives you energy.
1: Yeah.
0: And
1: do you know, Steve Kay from Spin stands.
0: Okay.
1: He stands.
0: We're in good company then.
1: Yeah.
0: How do you feel, like?
1: Yeah, good. I mean, I can't feel my legs, but it's fine.
0: Yeah.
1: It's fine. And I was very impressed with you this morning, because when I came in, the show's been up since, what time, 4:15?
0: 4:20, yeah.
1: And you have a full face of makeup
0: I know. I love my makeup.
1: I've been on breakfast radio before in other stations as well, and even when I go in, I'm like the crypt keeper in the morning. Honestly, like I've look rough.
0: I'm an annoying morning person.
1: No, I wouldn't say
0: I am. Niall says it takes a while for Niall to kind of talk to me, but anyway, he's getting used to it. Half eight, he comes into his own. Anyway, one of the things that I noticed ahead of ringing Carl yesterday, I added him on WhatsApp. Niall gave me the number, and then I noticed on his status on WhatsApp. You know the way sometimes you can have like a little what do you call it, like a bio, or you know, like a little tagline kind of.
1: Yeah.
0: So Carl's tagline was urgent calls only. And so I was like, geez, what am I supposed to do now? I want to tell him about the show, but I can't ring him because it's not, I wouldn't say it was urgent.
1: I would, yeah.
0: But I know that you would pre-approve my call.
1: Of course.
0: But I wanted to ask you about answering the phone just off the cuff, like somebody ringing you willy-nilly, just with no warning.
1: I think the best thing as well now is that if somebody has your number but you don't have theirs, it sends them to voicemail, so they need to say what they're calling for.
0: I didn't know that.
1: And then you get a message and they answer it.
0: Yeah, I don't know. I prefer messages. Yeah, but what if somebody that you know, like in your world, rings you, but you hadn't pre-planned a call, and they're not someone that you normally talk to?
1: I would probably wait for the voicemail and then I would check the voicemail.
0: So we can look at the phone ringing.
1: Yeah.
0: I am convinced there are just people in the world who don't do phone calls, right?
1: No.
0: And so you're one of them.
1: And I told you yesterday what happened. I got a 16-minute voice note yesterday.
0: And I am a voice note queen.
1: 16-minute voice note.
0: But that's a podcast.
1: It was. So the best thing about WhatsApp is you can put it on twice.
0: Yeah,
1: speed.
0: I do too much.
1: So it goes up. Yeah.
0: And you pick up what you need to.
1: Yeah, me too.
0: And Niall have something in common, right?
1: Because we know that.
0: Niall and I have been friends for 10 years.
1: Yes.
0: And I can count on two hands the amount of times that I have phoned that man.
1: Okay.
0: Because he doesn't like phone calls.
1: I'm not a fan of phone calls. And it's never somebody ringing to say, hey, we want to give
0: you want something.
1: The best job in the world.
0: Yeah.
1: And a text message, it'll do me.
0: So what's happening here this morning is, given that this man doesn't like phone calls, and I know for a fact, he's on a train to Dublin. He's not on annual leave. He's working today, right? So technically, I'm within his working hours.
1: Mm-hmm.
0: And I'm going to call him right now, live on the show, and let's just see if he answers. So here we go.
1: Okay.
0: This is me calling Niall. And he hates talking on the phone. And also, he's in a public place. So he's going to...
1: Okay.
0: I can sense his second-hand embarrassment. He's going to blank me. He's going to blank me. That's all right, Niall. That's all right. I'll remember that when you come back tomorrow. No, he's...
3: Hello?
1: Oh.
3: Hello, Niall.
0: Hello, Niall. It's Sho and Carl here on Beat Breakfast.
3: What's wrong? What have you done?
1: No, nothing. We're just checking in.
3: Are we still on air?
0: We're still on air. Yeah, we're fine, Niall. I was just ringing you for a chat.
3: What's with the emergency phone call then? I'm on the train.
1: The early morning clubbers, the beautiful early morning clubbers, they like me more than you now at this stage.
0: The beautiful early morning clubbers. Yeah, we just wanted to make sure that you were still there because they there's
3: Hang one. On, what time's you're running very late, Shauna Lyons. Get your act together.
0: Are you checking me?
3: It's 7:51 and you haven't even got to the ads.
0: I know, you're grand. I'm keeping an eye on it, hon. I'm keeping an eye on it. Where are you now? What are you up to? Go on, tell us. Give us the
3: guide. The train is so quiet because it's the sleeper train. So
0: red eye.
3: We just arrived into County Dublin.
0: Ooh.
1: Lovely. Very fun.
3: It's jammers though.
0: Yeah,
3: it's jammers.
0: What can you see?
3: There's a girl passed out in front of me on the table.
0: Just tired.
1: Okay.
3: And everybody else is on their laptops.
1: Right.
3: Tapping away.
1: You still have that trolley that goes up and down with the
3: street. No, don't talk about the war.
1: You can't even get a cup of tea this morning.
0: No, you can't.
3: Well, the station is open, the little hut, but that was it. That was at 5:30.
1: Oh.
0: This is the most chatty you've ever been. I think for the first hour from now on, up until 8:30, you should do the show
3: on the phone.
1: I think you put him on the train and send him back. Just send him up and back.
0: Yeah, I think we should do that. You stay there. It was really good to talk to you. Say hello to the beautiful morning clubbers there. Go on, Niall, go on.
3: Good morning, beautiful early morning clubbers.
1: Oh, there you go.
3: Your 8 o'clock news is going to be very late.
0: Stop giving out, will you? On a scale of 1 to 10, how much embarrassment have you got right now?
3: 6.5.
1: You could get them to say
3: mostly people out there. People out there so they don't hear.
0: You never know who could be listening.
1: They could be listening to me.
3: Anyway, can I play Beat the Bomb?
0: No, sorry. Niall, have a great day. Lovely to chat to you. No, thank you, Niall. We have to end the call. Bye. Thanks a million. Bye, Niall. Bye.
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1: To Tuesday's Beat Breakfast and the 29th of September. I took my cardigan off about an hour ago. I said this yesterday, lads, I can't deal with what is happening. Yesterday I was freezing and today I'm boiling. But that's probably because I'm in the company of hot stuff because Carl's here.
2: I give over now. I'll give you that tenner for saying that. Thank you so much.
1: In case you weren't with us in the last hour, beautiful morning clubbers, yeah, you got your welcome yesterday, Carl. You heard some
2: I
1: of the...
2: I got a great welcome and I really appreciate it.
1: Would you have called them warnings or just like little like advice?
2: I would say pointers. Okay. Little pointers.
1: So there was one thing actually nobody mentioned, my love of tea and my love of Barry's tea. And can I just say, Niall, I don't know if you still listen on the train, but Carl's just made me a cup of tea.
2: Is it perfect?
1: Will I take my first sip?
2: Go on, take your first morning sip.
1: It's a live test. Okay. Now, I'm fussy.
2: Niall never said that before.
1: Yeah, right. Okay, here we go.
2: Go on.
1: That is a very, very solid cup of tea. You can stay, hon. You can absolutely stay.
2: And now, you moved to Barry's now. I used to be Lions when I grew up. I grew up in Dublin.
1: My dad is very... I won't say upset, but he finds it difficult that I'm a Lions. No, I'm
2: a
1: Lions.
2: Are you?
1: A Lions. That's my name.
2: Oh, your name.
1: Yeah.
2: Oh, yes.
1: Now, we've no, like, connection to the...
2: To the tea brand.
1: Sure, would I be here?
2: You never know.
1: But I'm a Barry's girl.
2: Yeah.
1: Now, the other thing I want to say to you is I did get a little bit of a flag in yesterday. One of the things that you need to know about me,
2: and
1: Niall knew that I'd say this to you. How do you make a toasted sandwich?
2: I go into a shop and I say, can I have a toasted sandwich, please? I haven't made a toastie in years.
1: Oh my God.
2: Yeah, we don't even have one of them bread.
1: No, you don't need a bread.
2: You don't?
1: No. What you need is, and I've been going on about this for years
2: mammy.
1: On the show. No, I am a good mammy, yeah. What you need is, they're called toasted sandwich bags.
2: Oh.
1: And you get them for $2.99 in the supermarket and you literally just pop the sandwich in.
2: Right.
1: You've never heard of them?
2: No.
1: Oh, lads, Carl's life
2: now,
1: is about to change.
2: No, there was those things years ago you used to get and they're, what, the Hot Pockets or something, you put them in the toaster, they were
1: That's
2: like cheese and...
1: No.
2: They were like cheese and ham and...
1: No, you can put a toast, you can put a sandwich in and it makes a toasty. Carl, I'm going to buy you one of those before you go back to Kildare.
2: They have bread in Kildare.
1: No, but it's the toasting.
2: Okay.
1: You don't understand, Tony. You haven't lived until you've tried one of these. We need to sort this out.
2: Okay,
1: let's play Beat the Bomb. 085-1029-103. Get your name and county into us.

0: But your husband is coming.
1: Yeah, I'm sure. That's a great, great song.
0: I have a husband. Ray, where is my husband on a Tuesday's Wee Breakfast is showing Carl with you. Good morning. How are you this morning, Carly? You doing okay?
1: I'm doing great.
0: Yes.
1: I'm doing great. I'm feeling very mischievous, so I have to behave myself.
0: Do you know what? We are a little bit cheeky here on Big Breakfast. I like it. We're about to play Beat the Bomber. Becca's in Waterford this morning, coming to us live from the Keys. Rebecca, how are you, darling?
2: I'm good, thanks. How are you, Cheryl?
0: I'm good, lovely. And say hello to Carl
1: morning,
0: and welcome
1: Rebecca.
0: Him into the...
2: Hi, Carl.
1: Yeah, how are you?
0: I said it's the Beat Breakfast madness and he's in it now, so he has to stay.
2: Absolutely.
0: Yeah. Come here, give us an old. I do like a little live, you know, I did the traffic there, but what's the live situation as you see it in Waterford this morning?
2: Absolutely awful. I came over there by...
1: no, really, tell us
2: New
1: how
2: Park.
1: You feel. Come on.
0: New Park.
2: It was terrible now. It's moving, but it's all the way back to granny almost. It's really bad.
1: It was grand at 5:30, I tell you.
2: Yeah, I'd say so, you know.
1: Yeah.
0: Carl had an advantage there this morning. Yeah. Come here, are you on the way to work or what are you up to?
2: I am. I'm on the way to work. I'm a teacher, so I work in a school in town. So.
0: Now, Carl doesn't know that when we have a Beat the Bomb player that says they're a teacher, it adds pressure like no other. So, are you primary or secondary?
2: Primary. I feel like when that just came out of my mouth, I was like, no, why did I say that?
1: Right. And do we have to call you by your second name now? Do we have to say Miss?
2: No, the first is fine. Don't worry about it.
0: Is that what your students call you by? Are you Rebecca in school?
2: No, my surname.
0: Okay. Well, I'll go on, give it to us. Go on, tell.
2: Miss Hannah.
1: Miss Hannah.
0: That's sweet. What's your what class do you teach?
2: At the moment I have the smallies, so I have 4 to 6, and I work with special needs as well.
0: Oh,
2: so,
0: bless you. Do you love your job?
2: I do. I really, really do. I'm very, very lucky.
0: Isn't that amazing? I love to hear.
1: Yeah. A special kind of person to be a teacher.
0: Absolutely, absolutely. We know your name is so lovely, even, isn't it?
2: Yeah. Miss
0: Hannah. You remind me of Miss Honey from.
2: Stop it.
1: Could be short for Miss Hannigan, and she could be an absolute nightmare.
2: True. No, depends on the day.
0: I don't believe it. I take
1: all the 4-year-olds here come and going. Oh God, no! Here's our one again.
0: No, she's too lovely. I take it you're on your own this morning.
2: I am. Yeah.
0: Okay. If you see Miss Hannah in the car, just give her an owl wave there. She's the one playing Beat the Bomb.
1: I say the car is branded, I'll show. I don't think she's driving around Waterford with her name.
0: With her name, Hannah.
1: She's not a counsellor. Like, you know what I mean? She's a teacher.
0: Yeah, that is true. I didn't really think about that. How would they know it was you? Yeah. You're just a regular person. Come here, tell me this. Are you, have you played before?
2: I have, yes.
0: Oh, okay. Okay. What did you get?
2: I don't know. Can't remember.
0: Oh, yeah.
2: Kind of blacked out for the whole thing, to be honest.
0: Well, look, to be fair, the timer has changed, so you've only got 60 seconds. Are you ready, darling girl? Let's do this.
2: I am. Let's go.
0: Wishing you so much luck. Okay. Who played Ken alongside Margot Robbie in Barbie?
2: Ryan Gosling.
0: Is right. What is the largest organ inside the human body?
2: The skin.
0: No, it's actually the liver. Which reality show hosted by Claudia Winkleman is back on BBC this week?
2: The Traitors.
0: Yes. Which singer recently announced a new single called Patient Zero?
2: I don't know. Olivia Rodrigo?
0: No, Taylor Swift. What county is home to Croagh-Patrick?
2: Mayo.
0: Mayo's right. What's 5 multiplied by 9 plus 10?
2: 55.
0: Is right. What Irish band finished their breaking 13-night 3-arena residency on Saturday?
2: Westlife.
0: Is right. Who played Bridget Jones in the Bridget Jones movies?
2: Oh, I don't know that one.
0: Renée Zellweger. What's the name of the pub in EastEnders called?
2: The Vic.
0: Yeah, I'll take that. The Queen Vic. Today's bread today is the slogan for what product?
2: Brennan's.
0: Yes. Who is the lead singer of Coldplay?
2: Oh, Chris Martin, is
0: yes,
2: it?
0: Yes, yes, yes. Who is Vogue Williams married to?
2: Oh, is it Brian? No. Your man from Maiden Chelsea. Oh, God. Yeah. Oh, Spencer something.
0: Yeah, I kind of need a bit, maybe just a second.
2: I don't know his surname, to be honest.
1: She calls him Spenny, doesn't she?
0: Okay, are we giving her Spencer then?
1: I think we'll give her Spencer.
0: Because Carl is...
1: She got Spencer.
0: Carl's been very nice.
2: Thanks, Carl.
1: Okay. Oh, you deserve that. You're a teacher.
0: Do you know what happened there now, Rebecca? I'm just going to be honest, because we're always honest.
2: Go on.
0: Beautiful morning, Clippers. I forgot to ask Carl to tot up the score. So Carl was just living his best life there, playing along with the quiz.
1: I'm because she knows. And I was delighted you got the maths question.
0: I'm just going to do this live. So 1, 2, somebody's going to tell me I'm wrong. 3, 4... 5, 6, 7, 8, 9, 10. You got 10 points. That's double digits, girl. Well done. That was a
2: I'm
0: really,
2: very impressed with yeah, that.
0: That was a very, very solid score.
1: I think yeah. Sean has decrypted her message she left for herself as well. I think that probably says tell Carl to do the scores, does it?
0: You know what? I left Carl. I had a voice note or a voice. What do you call these?
1: A post-it.
0: Yeah. I had a voice note in my hand. I had a post-it in my hand and I wrote a message to Carl and I have no idea what it said. And now that I realise, yeah, it was
1: the
0: probably,
1: handwriting of a doctor. That's what you have.
0: Thank you. Is that a compliment? Yeah. Miss Hannah, congratulations on 10 points.
2: Thank you.
0: On
2: right,
0: the
2: Hannah,
0: bomb this
2: Hannah.
0: Morning. Have a wonderful day at school, darling girl. And
2: it was you
0: lovely
2: too.
0: To play
2: so
0: Beat
2: much.
0: The Bomb. Bye, sweetheart. Bye. Have a good day. Bye. Bye-bye. It's lovely.
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4: It's my show.
0: Welcome to Tuesday morning. If you're just joining us, it is Beat Breakfast. Niall's in Dublin. We chatted to him on the train earlier this morning, and he's up. He's doing main man business. But Carl was here. He played a game earlier this morning as part of the show, and he asked what he won. And
1: I just seen it. Yeah, it looks great.
0: Yeah. So Sarah's been on, and she's just received her new Beat air freshener. And I've promised Carl that I will
1: send
0: him.
1: It's very girthy, isn't it?
0: It's lovely, isn't
1: yeah.
0: it? I will. The smell of it is beautiful. I will send him back to Kildare with one of those. All right,
1: I'm so excited. Thank you.
0: Now we need to get down to business, Carl. So something happened over the weekend, and unfortunately, you're just in the middle of it as you replace Niall. Okay. So I said at the weekend mm-hmm. that at some point I had seen an Instagram story on a local chipper of mine. And I had said that I was going to get myself a Cafola's battered sausage and chip and curry sauce at some point over the weekend, right?
1: Fair, yeah.
0: And
1: you wouldn't be dipping the sausage now into the curry sauce.
0: Yeah, yeah. And
1: oh, would that not be for the chips, no?
0: No. I do it with the battered sausage. And what happened was a row broke out with myself and Niall, right, in his office. And he was...
1: Oh, yeah, okay. That's serious, right?
0: We don't argue over...
1: He was supposed to be on today. I got a very late phone call yesterday.
0: We don't argue over the big stuff. It's just battered sausage dip seemed to cause problems. But anyway, he said that I was fundamentally... There was something wrong because how could I use curry dip for a battered sausage, right? And he said, mm-hmm. "I'll give." He's not here to defend himself. I've decided to roll with this.
1: Right.
0: In his absence. And he is saying that the dip that you use with a battered sausage is gravy.
1: Now that's just wrong.
0: Yeah, thank you.
1: Why would you do? Gravy should be used for one thing, and that is a roast dinner.
0: Exactly.
1: That's the only thing.
0: And then he came back with, "Well, you put gravy on bangers and mash." I said, "That's not the same as a battered sausage and chips."
1: Dinner.
0: Yeah, I would be a bit like that.
1: And now, I grew up. My nana used and she's great, but her idea of a dinner after school sometimes was mashed potato and a tin of cold tuna on top.
0: Right.
1: But that's what I
0: sounds like what my husband eats.
1: So that's
0: that
1: what I
0: similar to Tom.
1: Yeah.
0: But there was another curveball in this story, right?
1: Yeah.
0: And the curveball was, I asked you yesterday on a phone call when we discussed what we were going to do on the show today. Mm-hmm. I just assumed you'd be a curry dip man.
1: No.
0: And you threw another...
1: I would say that I would be partial to a garlic dip with my battered sausage.
0: Somebody give me strength. Send
1: it's
0: help into
1: delicious.
0: The studio.
1: Garlic dip goes on. You can have it with pizza, you can have it with a sausage, and you can have it with the chips as well.
0: You can't put a garlic dip on
1: and
0: a sausage.
1: And once you're
0: sausage.
1: Over the age of 30, you're eating it all weekend because it's repeating on you.
0: No, you can't.
1: You know what I mean?
0: I'm sorry, I can't stand by and let
1: massive.
0: This happen. What I need to know is, whose team are you on this morning? I don't know if we're even going to let Niall have his say, because I don't think there's anybody eating gravy with a battered sausage. But if you are, fine. Come forward to defend yourself. Are you team show, which is curry dip with the battered sausage and chips, or are you team Carl, which is garlic dip with the battered sausage and chip? Even the sound of it
1: gorgeous.
0: Turns my stomach.
1: Mm.
0: If you get involved this morning, right, and you defend your dip with the battered sausage, this is Beat Breakfast, Carl.
1: Yeah, it's cool.
0: Welcome to the show. Defend your choice of dip with the battered sausage, and you could be heading to see Alex Warren, you see?
1: And if it's my dip, do I get to go
0: No,
1: soon?
0: You're not going to Alex Warren.
1: Fine.
0: Somebody has to defend your garlic dip.
1: Okay.
0: We want to send you to see Alex Warren next summer. He's headlining Malahai Castle on June 22nd.
1: We have somebody here who's bi-dipual. He said both.
0: You have to defend your dip, though.
1: You
0: I don't just
1: pick one. You can't be greedy.
0: You can pick one, but you also have to send us your defense and describe why. You could be heading to see Alex Warren. We're going to pick the favorite one. And your defense has to be good, to be fair, because I think we've argued well here this morning. 085-102-9103. Those Alex Warren tickets could be yours. Team show or team Carl. Hard hitting, isn't it? Hard hitting.

0: it? Have you heard it?
1: Sorry, what? I'm totally fixated on this Korea dip thing now.
0: It's the brand new Who Gel. It's Bam Bam. Good morning. You're on Tuesday's Beat Breakfast.
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3: It's my show.
0: Only for Carl is here. He can attest to the fact that I need somebody to come in and deal with the correspondence.
1: There's so many messages. I can't get through. I'm actually in a state of shock here. I am. It's great.
0: Okay. We can't possibly get through all of the voice notes that you've sent this morning. Carl, you have some messages for us.
1: I have. So Gaza said he's 100% team Carl. Garlic goes with a lot of things. Such a diverse dip, which is divine with the majority of chipper things. He'd happily have garlic as a drink. That's prefer. Curry and a battered sausage now. Not my cup of tea.
0: Yeah, that's mine. Okay. What else?
1: And somebody is here defending Niall. He said, lads, what is wrong with you? Niall is the only one that's right here. Have you ever heard of Canadian poutine? Chips, cheese and gravy. Have you heard of this?
0: No.
1: It's vile looking.
0: Chips? Oh, is that your picture?
1: Cheese and it's on and gravy poured over it.
0: It's
1: not my cup of tea.
0: These are the ones that we've managed to get through this morning. We could literally talk about the dip of choice for the next hour and a half. This is Joanne's. Go on, Joanne.
4: As Carol says, you can have it with Atten. You're in a pizza, you're obviously going to have a garlic dip. Chips, your garlic dip is coming in handy. Your mouth isn't getting dry. A battered sausage can be so plain sometimes. And then you pick up that garlic dip and it's like, yeah, you can do this. Like, nothing beats a good garlic dip.
0: Right. You can't do this.
4: Good garlic dip. Go garlic dip.
0: The passion,
1: passion
0: and the support.
1: Garlic dip.
0: Okay,
1: yeah.
0: Emily's got her say. This is a little bit controversial. Stand by.
5: Morning, guys. We actually accidentally mixed curry and garlic before on a pizza box. And I am not joking you. It is the nicest dip you will ever taste. You have to try it.
1: I think I'm good. I'm okay.
0: Carly, I think there's like kind of, you know, would there not be like a set?
1: No.
0: Okay, let's go for Kelly. Kelly, what have we got, darling?
6: Hi, guys. I'm going to throw another spatter into the works here.
0: Do it.
6: I dip my chipper chips and my battered sausage into ice cream. So, like a plain sundae. It's the same as the salty and sweet popcorn kind of idea.
0: Yeah.
6: And it is to die for.
1: Yeah, the chips I get.
6: Don't disagree, try it.
1: I couldn't be putting... I appreciate
0: don't knock
1: that.
0: A car.
1: I couldn't be putting meat into ice cream. That's just weird. No. No, chips I could do. I've done that in McFlurry's. But I couldn't put sausage into ice cream.
0: No, I couldn't either.
1: No.
0: But I can do my Maltesers and popcorn.
1: That's good.
0: We had to choose one winner. Honestly, lads, you're brilliant. And you've defended this like far more than we expected. But this is our chosen one this morning. Her name is Rachel. This is 37 seconds of serious defense. Are you ready?
1: Go for it, yeah.
5: Sure, I'm with you 100%. Pizza can have garlic dip all at once. But oh my God, your battered sausage has to have a curry dip. It has to have a curry dip because the flavours of the curry actually enhances the meat and the sausage, the batter, the crunch, the warmness. It's just a big mouthful of joy.
0: Oh.
5: Like, why would you put cold garlic mayo on a beautifully piping hot sausage? Dip it into your curry. Watch that curry drip from it. The smell, the aroma, and then that big bite. The first bite of the crunchy bottom of it. Oh, heaven.
1: That's like 50 shades of battered sausage there.
0: Rachel, for your absolute intense description this morning.
1: Sensual, I would say.
0: You're heading to see Alex Warren next June 22nd, Dublin's Malahide Castle. Another chance to win tomorrow. Southeast, beautiful morning clubbers. You came out in force this morning. You absolutely smashed that assignment. On the way, we're going to tell you how you can get €312,000 into your bank account. And also, Carl, stand by. It's your first Daily Dilemma.
1: Can't
0: Are you
1: wait.
0: Ready?
1: Yes.
0: The Daily Okay, this is it. Here we go. It is a Daily Dilemma time, and this is Carl's first. Welcome.
1: Thank you. I'm excited. I'm nervous. I'm terrified.
0: Don't be terrified.
1: Titillated. I don't know what that word means.
0: Sounds good. Okay, here we go. Hi, Niall and Show. I've just moved in with my boyfriend. Oh, Aoife's joined us. This is good, actually, because we're all living with people. Come on, darling. Come in. I've just moved in with my boyfriend, and obviously, honestly, everything has been going great, except for one thing. I have found out that he leaves the ensuite toilet door wide open when he's using it. I walked into the bedroom on Saturday and realize what was happening and I cringed. He looked at me while sat on it like I was weird and said, what? We live together now. I told him I absolutely do not want to see or hear what's happening in the bathroom. He said, I'll be out in 10 minutes. Like he was giving me an ETA for a just eat order. He genuinely thinks it's completely normal now that we live together. He came out and said he was just going to... He was just gonna light the rituals candle in there and all would be fine. And he said his dad had taught him that trick. That's the weirdest part. Is this what happens when you move in with someone? Or does he need to close the door? Show what's your take. I hate when they direct it at me as if like I'm supposed to have some serious like life advice for living with somebody. And
1: but you do. You live with somebody and you...
0: Do yeah. I have a husband?
1: Yeah.
3: I don't have any issue with it.
1: What?
0: Oh my
1: That's
0: God.
1: That's raw. Like,
0: no.
1: Look, I know you get comfortable with people when you move in and you may Rudy in front of them now occasionally. You know what I mean?
0: No, but I've never heard that
1: Have
0: before.
1: You ever heard of
0: Rudy.
1: Rudy, yeah.
0: I like that.
1: You might do a little Rudy, but I think going to the bathroom in front of somebody, I don't even go when I'm out in public at a urinal.
0: I think leaving the door open is a bit much. Like, I don't want to get into like the specifics of it. I don't want to go down that road with breakfast.
3: No, if it's like a 10-minute rituals candle thing.
0: Yeah, well, that kind of leads to...
1: Especially after a battered sausage and a curry chip.
0: No, we're not going down that road. I feel like there are certain things, look, this is not a deal breaker.
1: Bathroom
0: lads.
1: Is private time.
0: Yeah, it is. Yeah. This is not like...
3: No, it's not a deal breaker.
0: It's not a deal breaker. This is not like, oh my God, end the relationship.
1: It's a conversation. And I would say absolutely close the door.
0: It is.
1: Yeah.
0: In my opinion, it's just the right thing to do to close the door. Like, a candle is not making up for you leaving the door open. Close the door in the toilet. Why are you leaving it open?
1: We were on holidays in Lanzarote, and in this hotel, the bathroom had a glass.
0: Oh, I hate those.
1: Thing. Have you seen them?
0: Yes.
1: So you can see right into the bathroom.
0: Them.
1: Now, the bathroom part
0: Frosted.
1: Was closed. No. So
0: where
1: the shower was completely clear glass into the bedroom area. So when you were having a shower, you could see everything.
0: Oh, I like my private time.
1: Yeah,
0: I know. My private shower.
1: The bathroom had its own frosted door, but the shower had its own clear glass.
0: Eva, you don't think there's anything wrong?
3: No, but like, I just wouldn't have any major issue if it was like an occasional thing, or if it's every time, and if it's a 10-minute time
1: ritual, yeah.
3: With a ritual's candle, that's completely different. But I don't think I have any major issue.
1: I mean, at least he had the decency to light the candle.
0: And they are nice candles, to be fair. Yeah.
1: It takes a few minutes for the candle to warm up and the scent to go out.
0: Yeah, but you shouldn't have to if you'd leave the door closed. Yeah. Can we actually do it? Yeah, sorry.
3: Yeah, the only thing I'd say is he should respect her boundaries. It's obviously something that she doesn't
0: Agreed.
3: Like. So he mightn't think there's any issue with it, but he needs to learn to respect her boundaries because he's now living with her.
0: And I guarantee if she had done this and he messed us, it'd be like, oh, that's vile. No, do you know what? Can we get a read of the Southeast and the people that are living with their partners and where this is just the norm, right? Do you leave the door?
3: I would say the people that live with a lot of men as well.
0: Okay. Let's get a little poll going. Do you
3: like say if you're
1: don't
3: from
1: paint yourself with the same brush?
3: If say for example, you know, you have three boys and a husband.
0: Okay. Send us your thoughts, please. But wherever you are in the Southeast this morning, are you living in a house where the toilet door is left open by you or somebody within the household? Be honest. You can remain anonymous and I'll do my best not to read out your name. Send us your voice notes. 085-102-9103. Let us know what happens in your house. Beyond said, lads, they all do it. Anyone who says otherwise is lying. Amy says, I live with three boys. They all leave the door open at all times and it doesn't bother me. However, if you think that the smell is going to linger through the house, you're not going to linger. You have another thing coming. It just takes a second to close the door. I think I would close it for the sake of their relationship. A lot of this is family related. Mark said, I leave the door open sometimes so I can hear what my toddler is doing in the kitchen, which makes sense.
1: Fair.
0: You know, if you've got a little toddler. The amount of times my wife has walked in on that situation. Now she closes the door and I know that I can go in peace because she's watching him then. That's a nice little system you've got going there.
1: There's something unattractive about it though. Nobody wants to
0: Darling,
1: see that.
0: I couldn't agree more. We've all walked in on somebody, right? Even like, albeit I've walked in on somebody here in work. You know, when you're like, somebody hasn't locked the door or whatever.
1: Yeah.
0: It is the most just for everybody.
1: Is, yeah.
0: Like, there's no one winning in that situation.
1: Yeah, no.
0: So I don't see why you wouldn't be mortified not to close the door. Eva said, this is obviously something he's always done. Did you ever hear the saying, if you want to know me, come live with me? Have an honest conversation. Say what you like. You've just started to live with him. You've a lot more things to learn about each other. It is so true, isn't it? Like, it's a learning curve.
1: Yep.
0: Let's talk to Jennifer, who is living with her partner and has first-hand experience of that. Jennifer, welcome to Be Breakfast. How are you, darling?
7: I'm good, thank you. How are you?
0: Good. Okay, so you heard this, you thought it resonated with you, it's relatable. What is your experience? What's your partner's name?
7: Shane.
0: Morning, Shane. Welcome to Be Breakfast. Does he listen to the show by any chance?
7: He's a site worker, so very well could be playing in the background somewhere.
0: Shane and the lads, wherever you are.
1: Morning, Shane.
0: Right, what's your story? What's it like in your house with Shane?
7: We've only got one bathroom, so like if you're going to the toilet, the door's usually closed just out of common decency. But like if I need to brush my teeth or Shane's in the shower and I need to go to the toilet, I'm going in, like I'm not waiting. So and I don't really care either way, but I think it's just a common decency thing. But like if you're going to the toilet, I'm walking in if I need the bathroom. Like,
0: okay, so if you need to brush your teeth, you'll go in even if he's on the toilet?
7: Oh yeah.
1: Oh no.
0: Wow.
1: No.
0: I didn't vet this call before it came through. No, I'm only joking. Wow, you're very comfortable with each other.
7: Yeah, we've been living together in here.
1: How does he feel about it?
7: Like, I'll avoid the toilet if he's obviously like doing a number two. Yeah. No one needs to see that. I don't want to know what's coming
1: absolutely
7: out of your body.
1: Not.
0: Oh, just
1: but,
0: no.
7: Like, if we're just going a quick toilet break, like I need to brush my teeth or I'm in the shower.
1: You're multitasking.
7: Come on in the head. Like, I can't see you, so it's fine.
1: Okay, all right. Yeah.
0: I think we've gotten an awful lot of an insight into your relationship this morning. And I'm sure Shane is so proud of you on whatever site she's on.
1: I think we need to give them an air freshener. Well, two for the car.
0: We'll send you out an air freshener.
1: For both, really.
0: Jennifer, you're an absolute star. Love your honesty, darling girl. Have a brilliant day.
1: Have a great day, Jennifer.
7: Thank you.
0: Bye, love.
7: Bye.
0: Take care.
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0: to Tuesday's Wee Breakfast. It is the 29th of September. I'm show.
1: Oh, the year is flying.
0: I guess years. Do you know what? It?
1: Do you like the winter? Do you prefer the winter over the summer?
0: I'm a summer girl.
1: Are you? And what about Christmas time?
0: Love
1: yeah, me
0: Christmas.
1: Too. Me too. We've got seven Christmas trees.
0: Yeah. Sorry?
1: Seven.
0: In your house?
1: No, not in. We've got one in the front garden, one in the back garden. We've one in the sitting room and the dining room. We've one in the hall. We've one in our bedroom. And how many is that? Is that six?
0: Six.
1: And we've one in the kitchen. Little one.
0: I need to sit down. I love Christmas.
1: I love Christmas.
0: Now, a very important question. When do you put them up?
1: In early November.
0: Oh, were you my hand.
1: Why not? Like,
0: welcome to
1: me
0: breakfast. Yeah. You're the opposite of Niall.
1: He doesn't even put one tree up.
0: No, I know. He doesn't like it. He's not.
1: What?
0: He doesn't put. No, he does like Christmas. Don't get me wrong. And he's all for, like, we have great crack at Christmas and we go out and stuff. But he's not into. And he loves his Christmas dinner and he loves going home for Christmas.
1: Yeah.
0: But he's not a fan of.
1: I couldn't. I decorate everything. I'd decorate you if you were standing there.
0: Like. I'd let you.
1: Yeah.
0: Right. There's something happening here. This is out of my control. Are you?
1: Yes, I'm ready. So I've got a little surprise for show.
0: She doesn't know this. Sorry, can I just say, firstly, if you're just joining us, if you've just stumbled upon Beat Breakfast and you're like, where's Niall? Niall's in Dublin today for a training day and we welcomed Carl to the show yesterday. Yeah.
1: When somebody goes up from Waterford, they have to send someone down from Dublin as a kind of a trade off.
0: Yeah, but we're delighted. It's your first time
1: Thank
0: here
1: you.
0: And we've been having the best morning ever. But now what Carl has done is very brave, very risque. He's decided that he has something to play for me and I have no idea what this is and I'm slightly nervous and I don't like not being in control. So, okay, over to you. All right, here we go.
2: Hey guys, how are you? I am currently on holidays in beautiful Lake Garda, but the reach of beef, because already I've heard such nice things about this morning, so thank you very much. I'm actually blushing here, which is not too bad because people just think that I've actually tanned really badly, which I've also done because I'm Irish and it's sunny over here.
0: I'm shaking.
2: See you when I get back, folks, and hopefully be talking to you on the phone. Bye.
1: And just 1 second.
2: Also, can I just add to this, Carl Dawson and Shauna together on the radio. Two of my favourite people broadcasting and I'm out of the country for it. Damn it.
1: So I didn't know Barry Dunn was on the holiday in Lake Garda.
0: I'm shaking.
1: I texted him.
0: Oh my God.
1: To tell him, so now he knows that you fancy the pants off.
0: No.
1: Sorry, Sean.
0: You got Barry Dunn to voice note me.
1: Yeah.
0: You've literally, like,
1: you're shaking, that was
0: the cash machine.
1: He's
0: Barry
1: definitely
0: Dunn.
1: Skimming off that cash machine if he's in Lake Garda. I mean, that's nice.
0: Thank you so much. You can surprise me anytime. You can dress me up for Christmas. You can do whatever you want. Welcome to the show. Oh my God, I'm shook. This is Tame Impala and Loser. Good morning. That's amazing. I love that. Thank you.

0: Tame Impala and Loser on Tuesday's Beat Breakfast. I won't lie, I'm still shaking after a personalised message.
1: We have
0: sent.
1: A response from Barry Dunn.
0: God, I'm not able for the excitement of this. Go on. What's he saying now?
1: He said, thank you very much. Now to get back and abuse the all-you-can-eat breakfast buffet.
0: Yes, Barry, a man after.

0: And I go one further when I do a breakfast buffet, Carl, just letting you into my world. I get a napkin and then I wrap up croissants and any kind of like pastries that I might want for later in the day.
1: You'll be doing that at the Imrose this week.
0: I will, boy.
1: You'll be going home in a little goodie bag.
0: I'll have a little bag to head back to Wexford with and munch on while I'm driving from Kilkenny to Wexford.
1: Love a little buffet.
0: Yeah. I do love a buffet breakfast.
1: Isn't it strange the things you do eat when you're on holidays that you would never eat at home?
0: You're a bit more like open.
1: You'd be eating a donut and then you'd see something like a candied apple for breakfast and be like, oh, I'll have that.
0: Yeah, I've never had one of those. I don't know, you're going to very posh places. Carl's going on a cruise next week. Yeah. We might talk about that later, actually. First, though, I wanted to talk about something which happened to me in the last 48 hours. And would you believe, again, it comes back to the battered sausage from earlier, right? The battered sausage has played a huge role.
1: I feel like people across the Northeast are going to be ordering chipper tonight because of you.
0: The Southeast.
1: Yes.
0: But I do think that the battered sausage was very much at the forefront of my mind, right? Because what is happening here is I need you to see if you can top this, right? So I did decide to have a battered sausage and chip on Saturday night. And one of the worst things that can possibly happen to you when it comes to a takeaway happened.
1: Wrong order.
0: Not the wrong order, just a vital
1: element. Was it not cooked?
0: No, it was perfectly cooked. The battered sausage was cooked to perfection.
1: Cold?
0: Chips cooked to perfection. Salt and vinegar to perfection. Everything absolutely perfect.
1: One of your kids ate it.
0: I only have one.
1: Yeah. Okay. Go on, help me here.
0: They forgot the curry dip.
1: No. I'm delighted. You don't need it.
0: So what happened when they forgot the curry dip? Tom had placed the order on the online thing. I'd collected it. And look, it happens. I get it. Look, people are busy. Lives are busy. You know, Saturday evening, busy, busy, busy. Got home, opened up, thinking about this battered sausage all day, thinking about the chips and the curry dip. And I open the bag and I look in and I close my eyes now because I'm just setting the scene and I look in and I reach to the bottom of the bag and there's nothing left in the bag and I said it must be a mistake. I go out to the car, maybe I drop the curry dip.
1: Yeah.
0: There is no curry dip. And what do I do?
1: Get some garlic dip?
0: No, I cry.
1: You did not.
0: I did.
1: Ass show. It's not over a battered sausage.
0: I had been out on the Friday night.
1: You were so upset over your battered sausage.
0: I wasn't upset over the battered sausage.
1: It was the dip.
0: I was upset over the fact that it had no dip.
1: Did you not have like emergency McDonald's or O'Donnell's dip?
0: I don't buy that curry dip. I don't like it. I only like the chipper stuff. And I stood at the kitchen unit that we have and I just had a little cry.
1: Your husband walking in.
0: Tom was like, show us only curry dip. And he doesn't understand because he doesn't get dips. Like, he'll dip with any, you know, he's any dip kind of guy.
1: Oh, is he? Yeah. Right.
0: Yeah. Whereas me, I was just distraught. Oh. Now, I had been out the night before, so I was tired and emotional.
1: Is that what you are?
0: I cried because they forgot my curry dip. Nice. And so
1: were you a little bit fragile? Is that why?
0: I was tired.
1: Okay.
0: My question to you is this morning, can you top my tears on Saturday when they forgot my curry dip?

0: ever got teary over was I'm a big Trekkie, right?
1: Yeah.
0: So in a TV series of Star Trek Picard, when they came back, they built the old ship from the 90s.
1: This is literally going over my head.
0: They built the Enterprise again, and they all went back onto that, and they got teary at that. And my other half was like, are you for real?
1: Okay.
0: So that, yeah.
1: And was it a proper cry? I don't know.
0: No, it wasn't
1: silly,
0: a cry.
1: Though.
0: It was just an emotion, because I thought back to when I used to watch it with my granddad, and my granddad passed. And
1: so Carl.
0: it was one of those things that we used to do together. Well, and when I seen that they were all back on the ship again, and they're all older now, all the cast and stuff like that, it just brought that back to
1: but
0: me.
1: That's not a rational, Darren. That's not like my battered sausage.
0: Okay.
1: That's a really sweet story.
0: Oh, well,
1: that's really emotional and lovely.
0: Now, don't cry, please.
1: I would be known to cry on this show, to be honest with you. I think we will just hand it over to you this morning and see if you can top my tears over the forgotten curry dip. And I still, like, it's 3 days later and I'm still not okay about it. But can you top that story this morning? What was the last thing that you know it was an irrational cry? Do you know what I mean? You know that, like, it didn't make sense.
0: It could have been the curry dip that set you off, though, but it could have been something underlying. We're going to get into the depth of this now.
1: Yeah, okay. See if you can top the curry dip cry I had on Saturday night. Voice notes are welcome. 085-102-9103. It's Tuesday morning. This is David Guetta and See It. It's Beautiful People. You're on Beat. Good morning.

0: I don't feel so silly after all. Carl, you see, look, this is where the beautiful early morning clubbers come through.
1: We got some rational ones too, though.
0: Sorry, where were the rational ones?
1: I won't ruin anything.
0: Okay.
1: I'll just leave it to you.
0: I just need to read this out. Good morning, Niall and show. Well, no, Aaron, no. No, it's Carl. Carl's here. Carl's here, yes.
1: Good morning.
0: Carl. My last irrational cry was 30.

0: Thursday just gone, my fiance had to do a soft break and my chicken filler roll went flying. I bawled. If truth be told, I'm still hurt by
1: it. I'd cry over a dropped chicken filler roll, in fairness. If it was spicy chicken filler, I'd be inconsolable.
0: Shannon's on. Hi, Beat. I don't like mayonnaise. I was pregnant. I used my last few bob for a takeaway. Got a chicken filler burger, no mayo. Himself got a quarter pounder. Mine was laced in mayo, but he ate his anyway. I cried myself to sleep that night, but cried for about 2 hours. I mean, I was inconsolable. She was pregnant, Carl.
1: Yeah, I'm saying nothing. Yeah. You deserve your cry, she and I hope pregnant. You're okay, yeah. And I'm terribly sorry.
0: I think, Michelle, I think you might win this one for... yeah, you might top my curry dip. Talk to us. So you watched Cast Away, the movie.
2: I would have been, 11 or 12, yeah. And I always had this thing that I wanted to get, the FedEx truck to pull up to my house.
0: Yep.
2: And then over the summer, we were ordering something, and Dan said to me, oh, it's FedEx. He's like, I'll put it in your name because it's FedEx. And he knew that I always wanted something from them.
0: So remind us, what and is then, in the movie? Like, Cast Away is the one with Tom Hanks, and he ends up stranded, and he plays with the ball, Wilson.
1: Yeah.
0: And what's the FedEx thing again? He works for FedEx.
2: He works for FedEx.
1: The plane had loads of packages as well, didn't it?
2: And then all the packages were from FedEx. And then at the end of the movie, he's delivering the last few packages that he left.
1: The ones he didn't open.
2: So I just always wanted to get something from FedEx. And then, yeah, knowing this.
0: This is brilliant. It's a really attainable dream when you think about it.
1: Yeah, keep your goals attainable.
2: I know, it's so stupid. But it's always been there. I've always wanted it.
0: It's not stupid.
2: And then, so we're ordering something, and Dan said, right, I'll put it in your name, because he knew that I always wanted something.
0: Yeah.
2: And then I missed the truck. And I went downstairs, and there was my package on the table, and I had missed the FedEx delivery truck coming.
1: Aww.
2: And
1: you see, what you need to do now, right, is you need to order something where they need to scan a QR code at the door, and that way the truck won't leave without getting you.
2: I know, it was worse because I was home. I just missed the truck.
0: And how long did you cry for?
2: Oh, probably about 10 minutes.
1: Okay.
0: Oh, darn.
2: And then I sat there and laughed at myself for crying. But I was like, that's so stupid.
0: No.
2: But I was like,
0: No, it's not stupid. This was your dream, Michelle, and it didn't happen. We need to get FedEx out to Michelle. If anyone's listening this morning, can we make this happen? Michelle, you're an absolute legend. We love you lots. Have a great day, darling girl.
1: Bye.
0: Bye.

0: Tuesday morning, Fontaines DC and Marianne. Ava's back Sunday night, Irish Beats. It's 2 hours of homegrown talent. Right, Carl, I've one more for the last thing that you cried at, right? Because I just feel like Maria needs to be heard this morning. Are
1: All
0: you
1: right,
0: ready?
1: Let's go.
2: Morning, guys. So this is not the most recent thing I cried about, but definitely one of the most irrational things I've cried about. It was about a little over 4 years ago.
0: Okay.
2: I was very pregnant. I needed to get my car looked at.
0: Yeah.
2: And I had a regular mechanic.
0: Okay.
2: So I rang up the mechanic to book it in, and the receptionist said, oh, sorry, we can't take any bookings. He is out sick. So I was like, okay, no problem. When will he be back? He won't be. Well, I hung up the phone and I sobbed my eyes out.
0: He must have been an amazing mechanic. Like, he must have been, he must have been more than a mechanic.
1: Well, there's a little bit of, like, it's like when you go and get your hair done and you have a regular and the hairdresser goes or the barber's gone and they don't tell you and you feel a little bit betrayed.
0: I don't know if I mean
1: the mechanic was ill probably, or maybe he just got the sack and they didn't want to say that. Do you know what I mean? Like, it does happen.
0: Maria, we completely understand. Thank you so much to everyone who came forward this morning and shared your recent cry stories. I'm just going to read this one out before we go and tell you how you can get your hands on €312,000. We make our own curry dip and grated cheese before we order, and then we have all the
1: grated cheese in the curry. Did you do that?
0: No, this is from Mark. Alright.
1: No.
0: You're not happy with that?
1: No. Curry and cheese.
0: Cheese and curry. Apparently this is a thing and I've never heard of it.
1: No.
0: Cheese
1: and curry. They never did that on any of the ads on the telly.
0: They don't do it on the ads, but they do it on Beat Breakfast. Welcome to the show.
1: Chip curry.
0: Yeah, there you go.
1: That's it.
0: With cheese. All the gossip. Right on the source, yeah. Yeah, that's it. Give me the goss on Beat. All the gossip. Okay, we're very tight on time. If Niall was here, he'd be absolutely shouting at me right now how late we are. But that's okay. We're having fun, aren't we?
1: Yeah, we're having a great time.
0: Okay, we have to come back to something that happened earlier in the show this morning and then led on to another conversation. There's been a real kind of dipping theme throughout the show
1: this morning.
0: From the battered sausage with the curry dip and the garlic dip in Carl's case.
1: Everybody's going to get a chipper tonight.
0: And the gravy in Niall's case. And then me crying over the chips, the lack of dip on Saturday. We had two messages that I must read play for you, because Carl and I opened up to you, the beautiful morning clubbers, and said we'd never tasted a
1: cheese curry dip thing.
0: Cheese curry chip, isn't it?
1: Chip. Oh, cheese curry chip. No, absolutely not. No.
0: The Southeast is not having it. Viv's been on. Viv, go for it. What have you got for us?
3: Hello, Carol. Curry cheese chips are iconic and they're now Irish. Like, it's Supermax. So you go into Supermax, you get your chicken, your three gouton meal and change your fries to curry cheese chips. You haven't lived.
0: Now, we haven't lived.
1: Viv might work in Supermax.
0: No, I don't think she does.
1: Knows the menu.
0: Rachel's been on. Rachel, go for it.
4: We aren't living. Have you never had a curry cheese chip? Oh, God. Well, if you taught me description and battered sausage was good. Just, lads, seriously.
0: Okay.
4: It's savage. Like, the stretch, the cheese, the goo, the curry, the sweet, fruity flavour, the chips. I'm telling you, do it if you're missing out. You're missing out.
1: I think
4: it has to be cheddar cheese.
0: Cheddar
4: mozzarella or the mixed, because it makes it too stretchy and stringy then. It's just not jiving. You're trying to wrap the cheese around the chip so you can shove it in your gob. Whereas if it's just cheddar cheese, it just melts away. It goes, oh, lads, it's so good. Honestly, like, try it for lunch today, I swear. If you don't like it, I'll revolution the cost of it back.
1: I don't know what she does for work, but she should be in adverts.
0: What did you say about our beautiful Southeast?
1: You've got the lingo, and I love it.
0: We have a stunning way with
1: words,
0: don't we? Here in the Southeast,
1: stunning way with words. Shove it in your gob.
0: I
1: love that.
0: I have to say, there is no doubt every chipper in the Southeast is going to be out
1: in
0: the door
1: tonight.
0: What are you getting? What's your order?
1: I'm going to get a battered sausage chip with garlic dip.
0: Yeah. No curry. It's almost time for myself and Carl to say goodbye. It has been the biggest joy to have you here.
1: It's not goodbye, it's until next time.
0: Until next time, sweetheart. But before we go, there's a little bit of an issue.
1: Oh,
0: producer Amy's been on. Producer Amy, back from Lanzarote, fresh off the plane, and she's got a complaint for the show. What is going on, darling? How was Lanzarote?
5: It was absolutely gorgeous.
1: That's my favorite place ever.
0: Yeah, Carl loves Lanzarote. But what's wrong, Amy?
5: I missed you so much. I was listening in and never having tasted a curry cheese chip is absolutely scandalous. The two of you should be ashamed.
1: Right, we're going to get cultured tonight and we're going to go and buy that for ourselves.
0: Amy, look what happens when you leave. Like, they're just falling apart.
5: We'll rectify it. We'll get one.
0: We miss you, darling girl. Enjoy the rest of your annual leave. I'll get the curry and cheese chips tonight. I'll report back when you come back. Bye, sweetheart. Talk to you soon. Carl, you are an absolute legend.
1: It's been a pleasure. And thank you to the beautiful Early Morning Clubbers for welcoming me into your lovely Beat family. I appreciate it. It's been fun.
0: 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Michelle's on

0: Beat Breakfast with McDonald's. The only way to start the day. Breakfast served until 11 a.m. Beat. Yeah. Are you ready?
1: It's Killian. 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
1: I'll have the latest gossip, your one more guessing game, more of your music now, and maybe even a few freebies thrown in there as well. You take her handy and I'll talk to you from 11 a.m. on Beat.
2: Bring the beat.
0: With Burger King.
2: Every day.
0: You're on Beat.